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And we feel so good about it. So stay tuned and enjoy die Stasi van die Nasie met die groot sensasie.

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1: Hallelujah. We thank you, Father. We praise you. We give you glory. We give you honor. Hallelujah. Father, in the name of Jesus, hallelujah, we decree and declare that even as we come in the volume of the book, it is written of us, according to Psalm 143, verse 8 to 10, let the morning bring me word of your unfailing love, for I have put my trust in you. Show me the way I should go, for to you I lift up my soul. Teach me to do your will, for you are my God. Let your spirit guide me. Synchronize me and syncopate me to your will. Let your kingdom come. Let your will be done in earth as it is in heaven. Let your kingdom is my priority. Fulfilling my assignment is, hallelujah, my pleasure. Father, I decree and declare that I walk in the timing of the Lord. I command my day to fully cooperate with your plan and

dwelling. Rescue me from my enemies, O Lord, for I hide myself in you. Take hold of the ends of the earth and shake evil out of its place. Dismantle evil powers working to frustrate my day, my assignment and activities. Preserve my life from fear of the enemy. Hide me from the secret counsel of the wicked, for the insurrection of the workers of iniquity. Since my times are in your hand, deliver me from the hand of my enemy and from those who persecute me. Arrest every contrary spirit in your might and in your power. Cause demonic destiny altering activities to cease. Overthrow the horse and the rider. Dismantle diabolical ordinances, bills, and laws. Hallelujah. Change legislation, policies, procedures, statutes, regulations, and codes, so that your will is performed in the earth without, hallelujah, frustration or setback. I claim my inheritance. Foil the arrows shut toward me by day and cause night terrors to seat. Break evil and inappropriate patterns and processes of thoughts in my mind. I have the mind of Christ. I am anointed to think creatively, hallelujah, and accurately. I have

I ascend into new realms and access new dimensions of divine revelation and inspiration. Father, I will not backslide, nor will I look back in order to use old ways, old methodologies, nor old strategies. I receive the spiritual upgrading of my mind. My mind is free of all past and present negativities. I decree and declare that since I wear the helmet of salvation, it protects my minds and my thoughts. I have a divine kingdom paradigm, which grants me new ways of thinking, new ways of working, new ways of living. I thank you, Father, for granting me cutting-edge technologies, methodologies, tactics, and strategies. Annihilate death cycles and destroy cycles of failure and frustration. I decree that new cycles replace old cycles. Old cycles of failure are now replaced with new cycles of victory, success, and prosperity. Cause the east winds of judgment to blow into the enemy's camp. Speak peace to diabolical cyclones and Euroclidean winds that are designed to bring shipwreck and disaster in my life. Cause divine and fresh winds of the Spirit to begin to blow. Let the winds of the Spirit blow. Let the west winds of replenishment, the north winds of abundance and copious blessings, the south winds of restoration and supernatural supply to blow profusely. Mobilize the angelic host. Hallelujah. And I decree and declare that now the heaven secret servant agents are released. I ask that you assign them as divine warriors warring on all my behalf. Assign them as my divine ambassadorial escorts and supernatural security. Let them marshal the boundaries and borders of my spheres of influence. Let them dismantle and destroy satanic strongholds and dispossess satanic squatters. Close the gates of death and seal up the doors of affliction and torment. Open divine portals and grant me access to new effectual doors of opportunities, gates of access, windows of divine revelation, and paths of righteousness. Teach me your way so that I may know how to conduct my affairs in the most expeditious and stupendous manner. Let the sevenfold manifestation of your Holy Spirit be upon me this day. The spirit of wisdom, understanding, counsel, might, knowledge, the fear of the Lord, and prophetic insight. Let me not judge by the seeing of my natural eyes or the hearing of my natural ears. Grant me that you grant me supernatural ability to hear clearly as you give me insight, witty ideas, creative inventions. Make me be sensitive in the realm of the spirit that I may pick up the frequency of the kingdom of heaven so that I may hear and comprehend direct kingdom downloads. Open up my ears and let your word inspire me to righteousness. I decree and declare that my spiritual eyes function under 20/20 vision for the correct, hallelujah, insight, understanding and interpretation of the choreographic move of God. I decree and declare that my eyes, hallelujah, be not seduced by the spirit of covetousness. Holy Spirit, lead and guide me into all truth. Order my steps according to your word and your original plan and purpose for my life. Make my feet as hinds feet. Lead me along the paths of righteousness for your name's sake. Hallelujah, give me productivity with my hands. And I decree and declare that whatever my hands find to do, I will do it with all my might. Father, since your word is a lamp unto my feet and a light unto my path, I shall neither stumble nor fall. According to Psalm 39:4, Lord, make me to know my end and what is the measure of my days that I may know how frail I am. I decree and declare that my season of frustration and failure are over and I walk into a new season of success and prosperity. All things are passed away. Behold, all things become new. I take the authority, hallelujah, that you have given me, and I take that authority and I use it over my day in the name of Jesus. I decree and declare that in the authority that you have given me, every element of and by the authority that you have given me, every element of my day shall cooperate with purpose and destiny. Father, I decree and declare, hallelujah, that you will bring all cosmological elements under your control, all ecological, sociological, spiritual, financial, meteorological, anthropological, hallelujah, environmental element, all of those must come into divine alignment. I decree and declare
that today is the dawning of a new day. I'm excited. My spirit is ignited. I walk in favor with God and man. According to Psalm 25:21, let integrity and uprightness preserve me, for I wait on thee. I thank you for using all your divine skills in putting me together, for I am fearfully and wonderfully made. Not only have you used your skill to put me together, you are using the same skill to sustain me. I wait to see your finished product, the day that I will be transformed into the image of your dear son, because I want to be like him. Have your way in my life. Hallelujah. Today I press toward the mark of the high calling of God in Christ Jesus, and I reach forth the excellency of God in Christ Jesus. According to Philippians 4:8-9, my thoughts are governed only by things that are true and noble, things that are reputable, things that are authentic, things that are compelling, things that are gracious, the best and not the worst, the beautiful and not the ugly, things to praise, not things to, hallelujah, to curse. I put into practice what I have learned about what pleases you, and operate according to kingdom principles. I am a success-oriented individual, and everything I touch turns to prophetic gold. You are the one and true God who makes everything work together, and who works, hallelujah, with me and through me and in me, into your most excellent harmonies. Cause my will to work in perfect harmony with yours. Today I am blessed. There is no lack. All my needs are met, and I am out of debt, and I have more than enough to give. All financial doors are open. All financial channels are free. Endless bounty comes to me. Every resource necessary for me to fulfill God's original plan and purpose comes to me today. Sufficient are the provisions for me today. I am healed, spirit filled. Sickness and diseases are far from me. I have buying power on my dollar, and I live in prosperity. I confess I only progress. I experience no setbacks, and I live a life full of success. I will persist until I succeed. I walk in dominion and authority, and my life is characterized by liberty. There is no slackness in my hand upon where I stand. God, you give me this land. Hallelujah. I decree and declare that I have dominion in all things. I am not subjected or subjugated by anything, but I take control of everything, and I subdue everything in the name of Jesus Christ. I decree and declare the blessings of the Lord make me rich, and I am daily loaded with benefits. I am crowned with God's love and mercy, and with all good things he satisfies me. I decree and declare that my home is a haven of peace. My interpersonal relationships are healthy, synergistically, and mutually beneficial. I work as unto the Lord with diligence in the spirit of excellence. My home, hallelujah, comes into divine alignment. My loved ones are happy and healthy and prosperous. My home, my department and ministry function smoothly and efficiently. The Lord gives me wisdom, knowledge, and understanding as to how to do my work more effectively, professionally, and accurately. The Lord gives me all the right people to work with me, hallelujah, and for me. Together we work as unto the Lord. I decree and declare that every relationship assigned to enhance my life and ministry for this season comes to me. I call forth every individual divinely assigned to assist me in the fulfilling of my kingdom assignment during this season. Come from the four corners of the earth. I command you to come from the seven continents and all the nations therein. I decree and declare my Abner comes. Father, clear paths, make ways, and open doors for them to find me. I call forth every relationship. Hallelujah. Be it legal, business, social, intimate, whether it's friendship or ministerial or whatever. And I decree and declare that they are established according to your perfect will for their existence. Every individual with a diabolical assignment, I decree and declare that the anointing that is on my life will repel you when you come. I decree and declare that the anointing that is upon my life for this time and this season, hallelujah, for this mission, this mandate, and the fulfillment of purpose attracts only those with divine assignment. I release the law of magnetism and command it to operate. I magnetize only those things, those thoughts, those people, and those resources suitable to undergird and facilitate God's original plan and purpose for my life during this time and during this season. Anything or anyone that is assigned to undermine, frustrate, hinder, or hurt me, I command you to move. Move out of my sphere of influence in Jesus' name. I am favored by all who know me, meet me, work with me, and by those who have any kind of
a formal or informal relationship with me. The Lord and I work as partners, and I work according to his daily agenda. The Lord is teaching me how to improve my productivity and to work smarter and to do more in less time. I excel in productivity. I always function with an outstanding attitude and produce superior work. The Lord empowers me to make positive and significant deposits in other people's lives. I will seek divine opportunities and occasions to help others to succeed. I maximize my potential and move boldly toward my destiny. I am a purpose-oriented individual and refuse to be distracted by insignificant things and people. Allow only those with a divine assignment to be drawn to me. Let favor, well wishes, kindness, and support be extended to me by all who meet me, know me, and interact with me. Supernaturally sustain every relationship given to me. Cause those with a diabolical assignment to be repelled by the anointed grace and favor. Father, I decree and declare with you, all things are possible. I shall not procrastinate. I act now without hesitation, anxiety, or fear. I excel in all things. I greet today with the anticipation of great things happening for me, to me, in me, and with me. I celebrate the creativity of God in the diversity of ethnicities and nationalities and humanity. I will judge nothing and no one before their time. I am fruitful. I have power to gain wealth. Whenever I go, wherever I live, the environment, atmosphere, and legislation, codes, ordinances, regulations, policies adjust to accommodate my presence and purpose. I am in the perfect place for God to bless me. I decree and declare my relationships are fruitful and mutually beneficial. I am celebrated and loved by all who come into contact with me. I am walking out my 365 days of re-ingenuity, realignment, restoration, and revival. Everything about me is changing for the best. My body is strong and healthy. My mind is fortified and resolute. My emotions are sound and stable. My faith is steadfast and unfaltering. The zeal of the Lord fills my soul and spirit. I am an entrepreneur who provides jobs and better jobs. I am a successful business owner. Strengthen my shoulders that I may carry the full weight of the anointing that you have released, hallelujah, to me for this time and this season. Let it neither crush me, but let me rise up in supernatural power. Father, I decree and declare that even as I release my name in the atmosphere, I decree and declare that I have a good name and that there is no negative stigma attached to my name. My name is associated with greatness, integrity, nobility, righteousness, holiness, morality, ethical dealings, honesty, humility, grace, love, joy, peace, long-suffering, gentleness, meekness, faith, goodness, affluence, influence, excellence, interdependence, fairness, balance, inspiration, uprightness, reliability, friendliness, spirituality, authenticity, uniqueness, courage, sense of humor. My name is associated with loyalty, problem-solving skills, maturity. It is associated with diligence, vision, insight, empathy, tenderness, and originality. It is associated with self-control, wisdom, wealth, luxury, extravagance, health, intelligence. It is associated with prosperity, knowledge, with prayer and spiritual warfare. It is associated with the anointing, with kingdom wisdom, kingdom undertaking. It is associated with that being a campaigner for empowerment with success. Father, I thank you that you have activated an anointing upon me as a problem solver so that I may face my problems and arise with strength and insight and wisdom towards any challenges. I am not shaken by problems, as moved by challenges. Father, I decree and declare and thank you for every problem and every challenge, because now I understand heaven is getting a message for to me, that you are getting ready to promote me. You are getting ready to bless me. And because of this challenge and because of this problem, I accept the promotion and I accept the prosperity and I accept the blessing. Supernatural God, place the following anointings upon me and let these anointings flow uncontaminated and unhindered upon my life. Hallelujah. The anointing that you released upon Bezalel, the anointing for creativity and craftsmanship, the anointing of Solomon for resource management and wisdom for wealth, success, and prosperity, the anointing of Isaac, an anointing for investment strategy, the anointing of Cyrus, an anointing for financial acumen,
the anointing of JL, an anointing for authority over my enemies, hallelujah, and the enemies, hallelujah, fighting against my family, my home, my community, my country, my nation. I rebuke the spirit of terrorism, and I decree and declare we are rising up in the power of Gideon, in the name of Jesus. All my domestic fears must come into divine alignment because of the anointing of Jehel. We receive it, God, in the name of Jesus. I decree and declare the Praetorian anointing, hallelujah, for the supernatural is released, and I receive it and accept it. Samuel's anointing for the sensitivity and obedience to the voice of God. The Aster's anointing for divine favor and kingdom strategies. Activate Daniel's anointing for government, hallelujah, for excellence, and in the name of Jesus. Activate the anointing of Esther for preparedness and kingdom exploit. Father, I decree and declare that you are activating the anointing of Daniel, an anointing for government excellence and integrity, for prophetic interpretation and preparation. The anointing of Joseph, an anointing for political and economic leadership. The anointing of Joshua, an anointing for warfare strategies, so that I may access, hallelujah, prophetic things. Father, that you would bring me into prophetic domains of manifestation. The anointing, hallelujah, to tear things down and to pull invincible and invisible barriers down, that you would grant me supernatural success and prosperity in the name of Jesus. I decree and declare, hallelujah, that you are activating the Abraham's anointing for pioneering new territory, for real estate acquisition, intergenerational covenant blessing, hallelujah, release the anointing of Moses, an anointing as a trailblazer and leader, an anointing for leadership, moral leadership, social leadership. Rise, raise me up, hallelujah, and make me an effective leader, in the name of Jesus. I decree and declare that you are activating Deborah's anointing for balance, career, calling, and family, hallelujah, and for governmental authority, the Davidic anointing for worship and praise, hallelujah, Paul's anointing for cutting edge apostolic revelation, for kingdom methodologies and technology, Elijah's anointing for prophetic accuracy, insight, miracles, jurisdictional authority, Elisha's anointing for servanthood, ministerial succession, double portion of jurisdictional power and authority, the Issachar anointing for the discernment of correct times and season, the Abigail's anointing of hospitality and wisdom, Ruth's anointing for loyal friendship, hallelujah, Nehemiah's anointing, hallelujah, I arise to build, in the name of Jesus, Father Anna's anointing for intercession, Messiah's anointing of prayer, spiritual warfare, signs and wonders and miracles, and a purpose-driven night, the Uzziah's anointing for technological advancement, the disciples' anointing for learning, Jabez's anointing for borderless living, enlarge my territory, not only in the natural, but my intellectual, grant me, hallelujah, an expansion, and give me the capacity for growth and development, the Adanic anointing, the anointing to be fruitful, multiply, replenish, subdue, and to have dominion. I activated in the name of Jesus. I activate the same anointing to manifest itself and create a healthy lifestyle, and to be productive, and to overcome opposing, hallelujah, forces. The anointing of Hannah to birth prophetic, hallelujah, destinies, in the name of Jesus, in its proper time.

ministry, hallelujah, and economy to come upon us, that we can play, hallelujah, and we can exist in a global market with effectiveness in the name of Jesus. Give us new kingdom technologies. Give us new kingdom strategies in the name of Jesus. Supernatural God, I thank you because you will bless the works of my hand to show yourself mighty on my behalf by providing work opportunities, advancements, raises and bonuses, wisdom and knowledge, 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creditors, increase in finances, multiple streams of income, synergy and synchronization, syncopation, supernatural increase and supply, sudden surprises, sudden sustainable splendor, synergistic 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strategic positioning, unexpected gifts, wonderful surprises, condominiums and contracts, automobiles, debt-free living, money to pay off a mortgage, money for the maintenance of the house, secret riches, expansion of border, favor and increase in finances, cash flow, money management skills, time management skills, mind management skills, crisis management skills, change management skills, resource management skills, hallelujah, I decree and declare peace and prosperity, mutually beneficial, symbiotic and synergistic relationship, and a set time of favor. I decree and declare that even as I fight this battle, I recognize that the battle is for the mind, and so I remind principalities and powers, familiar spirits that have no right to touch my life in any way. Because I walk in covenant with God, I reinforce in the name of Jesus that I am born again of the incorruptible seed. I am an ambassador of Christ, the light of the world, the salt of the earth, the bride of Christ, the Son of God. I am beloved of God. I am sealed with the Holy Spirit of promise. I am saved by grace. I am seated in heavenly places in Christ Jesus. I'm a steward of great wealth. I'm a part of royal priesthood. I'm a member of chosen generation, redeemed by the blood, forgiven of all my sins, a new creature in Christ Jesus, the temple of the Holy Spirit, redeemed from the curse of the law. I am a saint, the head and not the tail, above and not beneath, first and not last, the elect of God, established by grace, drawn near to God by the blood of Christ, victorious through Christ, set free, a disciple of Christ, strong in the Lord, more than a conqueror, a joint heir with Christ, accepted in

faith, qualified to share in his inheritance, firmly rooted, built up, established in truth, abounding in the spirit of thanksgiving, spiritually circumcised, the righteousness of God, a partaker of divine, of his divine nature, an heir according to the promise, called of God. A kind of first fruit of his creation, fearfully and wonderfully made, the apple of my Father's eyes, healed by the stripes of Jesus Christ, being changed into his image, Father from above. I am of God. I am filled with the Holy Spirit. I am God's workmanship, created in Christ Jesus. I am built up upon the foundation of the apostles and the prophets, with Jesus Christ himself being as the chief cornerstone. I am delivered from the power of darkness and translated into the kingdom of God. I am a fellow citizen with the saints of the household of God, born of God, unable to be touched by the evil one. I am a faithful follower of Christ. I am empowered to be successfully engaged in spiritual warfare and to achieve victory over all of my enemies. I am forgiven of all my sins and redeemed through the blood. I am blessed with all spiritual blessings in heavenly places. I am a significant contributing member of the body of Christ. I am chosen of God, holy and blameless before him in love. I am complete in Christ. I am overtaken with blessing. I am blessed to achieve national prominence, blessed in the city. I am blessed in the field. I am blessed to achieve fullness in all areas of my life. I am blessed in daily provision. I am blessed in daily activities. I am blessed to be victorious over my enemies. I am blessed as an entrepreneur. I am blessed with seasonal rain for harvest. I am blessed socially. I am blessed financially. Blessed corporally. I am blessed commercially, relationally, interpersonally, extrapersonally, intrapersonally, familiarly, governmentally, symbiotically, behaviorally, biochemically, physiologically, psychologically, emotionally, biochemically, neurologically, systemically, molecularly, cellularly, organically, spiritually, environmentally.

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I decree I am healed of all pathological

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It is a new day that is dawning for my community, for my nation, for my environment. In the name of Jesus, I am decreeing that all things are passed away. Behold, all things become new. I have a fresh new excitement, a fresh new mind, a fresh new zeal, a fresh new anointing. The anointing that is upon my life is uncontaminated and uncompromised. It flows as free, hallelujah, as the dew on the Mount of Hermon. By this anointing, every yoke is broken.

and every territory and system that you have assigned me to confiscate from the enemy, I release the law of dispossession, and every satanic demonic squatter that is on this land, on my property, on my territory, I command you to go in Jesus' name, back up in Jesus' name. I am more than a conqueror. Father, I ask in Jesus' name, release angelic beings that are assigned to marshal the boundaries of the terrain and territories that belong to me. Cast out satanic demonic squatters. War against those that war against me. Fight against those that fight against me. Prepare a banqueting table before me in the presence of my enemy. Set my feet on a path. Make my feet as hind feet.

family, around my loved ones, around my home, around my business, around my possessions, around my associates, in the name of Jesus. I release my name and all that I love, hallelujah, that are assigned to me and love me, and I love them. Those that are associated with me, I release their name into the atmosphere. Allow prayer warriors to pick us up in the realm of the spirit, hallelujah, reinforcing our hedge of protection. Let the prayer warriors and intercessors stand in prophetic and intercessory gap, praying for us, prevailing for us. Father, those that are assigned to us as prayer warriors, assign prayer warriors to them. Reinforce every prayer warrior in the universe. Refresh them in the name of Jesus. Hallelujah. Supernatural God, let the angels that are assigned to me measure the boundary and borders of new territories gained. Let there be no demonic encroachment. Let there be no satanic squatters in the name of Jesus. I command you, get off my property in the name of Jesus. Get out of here. Get out of my sphere of influence. I stand in the authority of Jesus, and I decree and declare, I operate within my matron, within with freedom and liberty. I operate in correct spiritual protocol in Jesus' name. I will run my race with patience, looking unto Jesus, the author and finisher of my faith, decreeing and declaring, he which hath begun a good work in me shall perform it until the day of Jesus Christ. For faithful is he that called me, who also will do it. He is able to do the exceeding abundant above all I can ask or think, according to the power that's working in me right now. I am rising up in faith, decreeing and declaring, Father, you are going to give me the protocol for my health, for my influence, for my affluence, for success, progress, hallelujah, for excellence, in the name of Jesus, and for my promotion. I embrace the protocol. I don't resist it, but I embrace it. I embrace it and receive it in Jesus' name. I decree and declare, hallelujah, a prophetic upgrading of my thoughts, my life, and my mind. An apostolic upgrading of my thoughts, my life, and mind. I decree I have a new kingdom paradigm. All the self-defeating thought patterns, I cancel your assignment in my life. Holy Spirit, give me new ways of living. Give me better strategies. Upgrade me with kingdom technologies and kingdom methods. I receive it now. I now have a new, refreshed, cutting edge kingdom mentality. At your word, as a kingdom trailblazer, I pioneer new territories. I am at the top of my game. As you guide, I chart new courses. As you empower me, hallelujah, I produce new products, new goods, new services, cutting edge services, goods, and products. I decree and declare that there will be no holdups, no setbacks, no delays, no substitutes. Hallelujah. Father, I give you praise. As I release this, I decree and declare, hallelujah, that your will is done. And I'm rising up, hallelujah, with boldness, with courage, hallelujah, with the confirmation

you. I run through truths. I decree and declare. I am fit and I am able now. Hallelujah. To be used by you. Father, I give you permission to use me. Make me a channel of your blessing. Make me, hallelujah, a distributor of kingdom wealth. In the name of Jesus, I thank you. Nothing will suppress that which you have placed in me. Hallelujah. And I activate the spirit of greatness. And as I leave my house, as I get out of this car, as I leave this building, as I leave this territory, I'm leaving, hallelujah, stronger than when I started. And so, Father, I raise my hand with thanksgiving to receive the anointing in the name of Jesus. I worship you. I praise you. I bless you in the name of Jesus. I join in with the saints of God. I join in with the heavenly host. I join in with the heavenly host.

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1: So now I am giving you a new commandment. Love each other just as I have loved you. Love for one another will prove to the world that you are my disciples.
2: Sometimes you need to get knocked down before you can really figure out what your fight is and how you need to fight it. Sometimes you need to feel the pain and sting of defeat to activate the real passion and purpose that God predestined inside of you. God says in Jeremiah, I know the plans I have for you. Plans to prosper you and not to harm you. Plans to give you hope and a future. Hear me well on this day. This day when you have reached the hilltop and you are deciding on next jobs, next steps, careers, further education, you would rather find purpose than a job or a career. Purpose crosses disciplines. Purpose is an essential element of you. It is the reason you are on the planet at this particular time in history. Your very existence is wrapped up in the things you are here to fulfill. Whatever you choose for a career path, remember the struggles along the way are only meant to shape you for your purpose. When God has something for you, it doesn't matter who stands against it. If it's meant for you, God will move someone that's holding you back away from a door and put someone there who will open it for you. I don't know what your future is, but if you are willing to take the harder way, the more complicated one, the one with more failures at first than successes, the one that has ultimately proven to have more meaning, more victory, more glory, then you will not regret it. Press on with pride and press on with purpose and appreciate what God has brought you through.

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It is exactly 20 minutes after 6 o'clock. CC Winans with Billy Foyt. Before this, we had Bethel Music featuring Jane Johnson, reminding us that we serve a God that is holy forever. Good morning, Kafif Land, and welcome to your Blessed Thursdays, proudly brought to you by Kafif FM 97.2, where it all began. I greet you in the mighty name of our triune God, that is God the Father, God the Son, and God the Holy Spirit. My name is Natasha Hain, and I am here to remind you that you are blessed, you are chosen, you are forgiven, you are redeemed, you are justified by the blood of Jesus Christ, and don't you ever forget that you are at all times highly favored by God. This Blessed Thursday is all about slowing down to reflect on what God is telling us and teaching us in our current season. Sometimes we move through life so quickly that we tend to miss deeper meaning behind what we are currently experiencing. Elke seisoen in ons lewens is verskillend, som is als omtrent ons geestelike groei, geduld in tye van beproeving, gezondheid, voorbereiding vir iets spesiaal en ook die geleentheid om te leer. 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Wherever you are this morning, right now, whether life feels clear or confusing, I want you to ask yourself, what is God teaching me in this season of my life? Maybe it's learning to trust in the Lord and not relying on your own understanding. Maybe it's surrendering control. Maybe it's discovering strength you didn't know that you had, or maybe even realizing that delay does not always mean denial. Share scripture this morning with me, a prayer or a personal reflection that you believe has guided you during your current season. Sometimes the words that help us through a particular season may be exactly what someone else needs to hear today. So talk to me on 0794680 5183. It is exactly 22 minutes, so make that 23 minutes after 6 o'clock. It is Thursday, the 21st of May 2026, making it day 141 of the year, which leaves you with 224 days to tell others about Jesus Christ. God makes it clear that we are to love Him first, love others, and then point them in the direction of salvation given only through the acceptance of Jesus Christ as Lord and personal Savior. Your weather in Johannesburg is starting out at lows of 4 degrees and highs of 13 degrees this afternoon. The weatherman predicts a partly sunny day for us here in Johannesburg. For ons verder gaan wil ek ook hier geleentheid vat om te sê veels geluk as jou verjaarsdag is vannacht, mag hier of jou seën behoed bewaar en beskerm. Coming up on your Blessed Thursday edition of The Breakfast Show, we continue serving you a morning of praise and worship, prayer and testimonies. We remind you that you have been gifted with a chance to be blessed, renewed and experience the grace of God in a new and more profound manner. We will lift you up in prayer, so if you have any prayer requests, send it through to us on 0794685183. Our intercessors are standing by. We will be joined by Brother Enver this morning, who will provide us with today's sermon. If you would like Brother Enver to pray for any specific prayer requests, send through your prayer request nice and early on 0794685183. It's just gone 24 minutes after 6 o'clock. Join me this morning as we thank our Heavenly Father for the gift of this new day. Let us pray. Our Father, who art in heaven, hallowed be thy name, thy kingdom come, thy will be done, on earth as it is in heaven. Give us this day our daily bread, and forgive us our trespasses, as we forgive those who trespass against us. And lead us not into temptation, but deliver us from evil. For thy is the kingdom, the power, and the glory, for ever and ever. Amen.

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1: Good morning and welcome. If you've just tuned in, this is the Blessed Thursday edition of the Kafifa FM 97.2 Breakfast Show, a morning of hope, healing, praise, and I believe divine alignment, because we're once again stepping back into God's plan and purpose for our lives. This morning, I greet you in the mighty name of our Lord and Savior Jesus Christ. This morning, we take time, you know, to become still and know that God is God. We rest from the noise all around us to reconnect with the voice of God and find out what God has to say to us today. This is not just another Blessed Thursday. This is the week of Pentecost, a powerful reminder that God's pours out his spirit upon his people. Pentecost reminds us that when the Holy Spirit came upon the believers, fear turned into courage, confusion turned into clarity, and ordinary people became vessels of extraordinary power. The Bible says in Acts chapter 2 verse 17, in the last days, God says, I will pour out my spirit on all people. What a promise this morning, Kavif Lander, that God has not forgotten his children. In a world filled with uncertainty, the Spirit of God still gives strength to the weak, peace to the troubled, and direction to those who feel. This morning on the Kafif FM 97.2 Blessed Thursday edition of the Breakfast Show, we stand together as one body of believers. We worship together, we pray together, we encourage one another, and most importantly, we testify about this great God, because God has been good not only yesterday, not even this morning, but forever. God is good. If you're listening this morning and you need to hear this, your story is not over. The delay is not denial. The pain will not last forever. God is still working behind the scenes of your life. The word of God in Jeremiah chapter 29 verse 11 declares to us this morning, for I know the plans I have for you, declares the Lord, plans to prosper and not to harm you, plans to give you a hope and a future. That means your life has purpose, Kavif Lander. Your family has purpose, your children has purpose. Even the challenges that you are facing today cannot cancel the plan of God over your life. Al sedi means what? Die Here se plan sal ten alle tye die regte plan wees. Because we know this morning that delay is not denial. As we reflect this morning on the week of Pentecost, may the Holy Spirit breathe a fresh life into every tired soul. May broken relationships be restored. May homes be filled with peace again. May doors open where there seemed to be no way this morning, Kavif Lander. Isaiah chapter 40 verse 31 says, but those who hope in the Lord will renew their strength. They will soar on wings like eagles. So today, do not give up. Do not stop praying. Do not stop believing. Your breakthrough may be closer than you think. To you listening this morning, thank you for allowing us into your space. Whether you are celebrating a victory or you are carrying perhaps a burden this morning and you're saying, I need God to come true. Well, our intercessors are standing by. We will stand in the gap with you this morning and agree with you this morning and ask God to come and redirect your life. Stay with us, Kavif Lander, as we lift up the name of the Lord through praise and worship, share powerful scriptures, pray for one another, and continue celebrating the testimonies of God's goodness in the land of the living. It is 41 minutes after 6 o'clock. Divine Mitchell with Promises.

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It's the people in your life who want you in theirs. The ones who accept you for who you are. The ones who would do anything to see you smile. And who love you no matter what. 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
3: It is exactly 49 minutes after 6 o'clock. We are getting ready to serve you your dose of motivation. This morning, Above Inspiration will be blessing us with our teaching titled Wake Up and See God's Blessings Every Single Day. At the top of the hour, 7 o'clock, Sipho Siroto will be serving us our first news bulletin of the morning, making mention of the local and national news stories that you need to be aware of. We also remind you that after 7, we will have our morning prayer. So I believe this morning that you'll be standing in the gap, that you'll be interceding, that you will be agreeing as the man of God just leads us in prayer. And then at around 7:30, we will be welcoming Brother Enver, who will be coming in to serve us the word of God. If you have a testimony this morning, if you have a prayer request, feel free to share with us on 0794685183. Vertel van die goedheid van die Here, van die guns van die Here, van die vryheid wat ek het in die Here. Wel, deel met ons op 0794685183. We also encourage you, if your ministry is having or celebrating the week of Pentecost, please avail those service times with us, so that if there's a Kovifilander who is in close proximity, perhaps in that particular community, in that particular area, they are more than welcome to join in as we celebrate the week of Pentecost. It is 50 minutes after 6 o'clock. Let's take a listen to our dose of motivation. If this teaching has blessed you or has been a blessing to you, kindly let us know. 0794685183.
4: I have the privilege of getting up every morning and spending time with the Lord. None of us know what tomorrow holds, and so how do we want to start tomorrow? How do we want to be sure? How do we want to be able to live peacefully, confidently, boldly, productively, fruitfully tomorrow? By starting off the day with the one who will give us guidance and direction, enable us in every single way. Well, what does he want first? He wants you. Just you alone. No iPhones. No telephones at all. No iPads and no computers and no this and no that and no the other, all the things that jam and crowd us. He just wants you. And let me just say this to you. Don't you think God deserves your undistracted attention? And when I look at all the benefits of just solitude, just you and God, number one, it'll make your busy days much more fruitful. Busy, active days much more fruitful. Why? As you begin the day with Him and you're listening to Him and God is guiding you and leading you because you opened your heart and mind to Him, they're going to be more productive. Secondly, He repairs the damage. That is, let's say you've had one of those days and you come home and you think, I can't.

0: Listen to me carefully. He'll meet you anywhere you're willing to meet him. A third thing is that solitude equips us to face the tough days. All of us are going to have them. All of us are going to have trials. All of us are going to have heartaches and burdens and things we have to deal with. And solitude, what it does, it equips us to face them confidently and assuredly without getting all nervous and upset and frantic and thinking, God, oh, what's going to happen? It'll make a difference in your health, make a difference in your relationships to other people. You're going to have a sense of peace and joy and confidence in your heart that no matter what comes your way, when you get along with him, he steals your heart, quietens your spirit, and makes you an overcomer no matter what you're facing in life. There isn't anything else that can give me all of that but time alone with him. And I would simply ask you this. Do you want God's best? This is the avenue. Do you want life's best? This is the avenue. Do you want peace in the midst of storms and quietness and joy when turmoil is all around you? This is the answer.
1: So every day we should start and kind of look over the day and say, Lord God, I'm going to be here today and here today and here today. And I pray for your strength to be the person of God I should be. Help me to bring the influence of Jesus into this situation. Or I'm headed to the doctor today. Lord, I don't know what the news is going to be, but I know you're sufficient and I pray for strength. You pray proactively. Don't pray after it happens. Pray before it happens. Amen.
2: Really, it's important every morning. You should start the day off in peace. Not stressed, hurried, rushing around. Look at the sunrise. Listen to the birds singing. Breathe in God's goodness. Thank him for his blessings in your life. Hebrews talks about entering into the rest of God. That means you have a problem, but you're not losing sleep over it. You know God is still in control. This is one of the main ways we show God we're trusting him, by staying in peace. Not up when your circumstances are up, down when they're down. You're stable, you're consistent, you're in the rest of God. Jesus put it this way, don't worry about tomorrow, for tomorrow will have enough worries of its own. God has given you grace for today. You don't have grace for tomorrow. Don't try to figure out the next 5 years, play out all the what ifs. The what ifs will depress you. The truth is, if a what if does come to pass, God will give you the grace to handle it. What if the report's not good? What if my loved one doesn't make it? What if I do get laid off, Joel? Then the peace that passes understanding will be right there waiting for you. God promises he will arm you with strength for every battle. We may not know what the future holds, but we do know who holds the future. Now, don't miss today worried about tomorrow. Today is a gift. We can never get this day back. And sure, we should plan, we should use common sense, but at some point, you have to turn it over to God and say, God, you know what's best for me. You said you'd give me grace for every season. Just like you clothe the lily of the fields, just like you feed the birds of the air, I know you will take care of me. It's very freeing when you learn to turn things over to God.
1: Where do your thoughts live? Where are you living? I'll tell you, there's only three possibilities. You're either living in the past, you're living in the future, or you're living in the present. Jesus said, therefore, do not worry about tomorrow. For tomorrow will worry about its own things. Sufficient for the day is its own trouble. Think about it. The past exists only as mere memory. The future exists only in the imagination. Only the present exists in true reality. So why do we ruin the only moment of existence we have by pulling trouble from non-existent places like the past and the future? Here's what happens. When you borrow trouble from the future, now you've got double trouble. If you live in the past and you live in the future, you're allowing two thieves to rob your life. But if you live in the present, the Bible says that God is sufficient for every day. There's a wonderful verse in Deuteronomy 33:25. Here's what it says. As your days, so shall your strength be.

I love that verse. That means, Lord, I don't know what's going to happen on Wednesday or Thursday. I got this and that and all that. But all I know is this. For this day, I got the strength you want me to have. As my days, so shall my strength be. I live on that. I mean, I got so much stuff going on in my life right now. If I wanted to sit back and worry, I could be a professional worrier. But I chose not to do that. Here's what I've learned. I don't know how God's going to deal with tomorrow, but I know he's sufficient for today. And I'm going to rest in the promise that he has always kept. He's never, ever out-promised himself.

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7: Thank you, Natasha. The news headlines at the hour, 7 o'clock. A man sentenced to 14 years for Duren Kop murder. Load reduction to be phased out, says Minister of Electricity. Judgment reserved in fatal Usindiso fire case. Government extends SRD grant to 2027, allocating 302 billion rands for social development. Minister Firoz Kachalia unveils 127 billion rands budget to combat SAPS corruption. NPA says Kat Matlala's talks remain engagements, not a plea agreement. With the news at 7 o'clock Central African Time on Kofifi FM 97.2, I am Sipho Siroto. Good morning. A man has been sentenced to 14 years direct imprisonment for the murder of a man outside a tavern in Duren Kop Extension 4. Police say the incident happened in April last year after the accused allegedly harassed the victim's girlfriend inside the tavern. The deceased confronted the man and told him to stop bothering her. After the tavern closed, the couple left the premises when the accused allegedly emerged from the dark, armed with a knife, and stabbed the victim in the upper body before fleeing the scene. A murder case was opened at the Duren Kop police station, and Detective Sergeant Mulife later arrested the suspect. The accused was detained, or rather was denied bail, in the Kagiso Magistrates Court and remained in custody until he was convicted and sentenced last week. Now to this next update. Electricity and Energy Minister Kgosi Ntshura Mokgopa says load reduction in rural areas could soon be phased out. Ramakopa says the problem is limited to isolated areas and not widespread across the country. He says the government is on track to end load reduction in several provinces within the next few months. However, he admits challenges remain in parts of KwaZulu-Natal and Gauteng, where illegal connections and pressure on infrastructure continue to affect supply. In other news, judgment has been reserved in the case of Sithembiso Mdlalose, the man accused of starting the deadly Usindiso building fire in Johannesburg's CBD in the year 2023, which claimed 76 lives. Gauteng National Prosecuting Authority spokesperson Makgabuke Mohlatlole says the matter has been postponed to the 3rd of June for judgment in the Johannesburg High Court. Mdlalose faces 76 counts of murder, 12 counts of attempted murder, as well as charges of arson and defeating the ends of justice. Moving over, government has allocated 302 billion rands to the Department of Social Development for the year 2026-2027 financial year, with most of the funding embarked for social grants. Acting Social Development Minister Cindy Siwe Chikunga tabled the budget vote 19 in the National Assembly in Cape Town on Tuesday, saying social protection remains key in tackling poverty and inequality. On the total budget, 293 billion will go towards monthly grant payments for children, older persons and people living with disabilities. Government says social relief of distress grant currently supports about 8 million unemployed South Africans struggling to support themselves and their families amid rising living costs. Meanwhile, Acting Police Minister Feroz Khachalia has unveiled a wide-ranging plan to restore public confidence in the South African Police Service. Delivering the 2026-2027 police budget vote in Parliament in Cape Town, Khachalia's pledged tougher anti-corruption measures, improved crime intelligence, modernized policing systems, and stronger crackdown on organized crime. SAPS has been allocated 127 billion for the current financial year, with the budget expected to increase to 135.8 billion by the year 2028 and 2029 financial years. Khachalia acknowledged the growing frustration over crime and police inefficiency, saying South Africans want a police service that is visible, responsive, disciplined, and effective. And moving further afield, the National Prosecuting Authority has denied reports that murder-accused businessman Vusimuzi Khetmatlala has entered into a plea agreement with investigating directorate against corruption. The NPA says engagements with Matlala are still ongoing, following reports that he was negotiating a deal in exchange for information linked to major corruption investigation involving his company. Medicare 24 Tswane District. NPA spokesperson Khiza Khanyaho says no plea agreement discussions have taken place. In your weather update, Johannesburg is currently 10 degrees this morning and will peak at a high of 18 degrees in the afternoon. Pretoria is currently 12 degrees this morning and will peak at a high of 21 degrees for your afternoon. Cape Town, it is 17 degrees this morning and will peak at a high of 24 degrees in the afternoon. And ending with Durban, it is 18 degrees this morning and will peak at a high of 24 degrees in the afternoon. On the markets update, the rand to the dollar is trading at 16 rands and 70 cents and 22 rands and 36 cents to the pound. On the commodities markets, gold is trading at 4,503.56. Platinum is at 1,992.74. Brent crude oil is 110.81 a barrel. Recapping on our top stories this hour, NPA says Khetmatlala's talks remain engagements, not a plea agreement. Minister Feroz Khachalia unveils 127 billion rand budget to combat SAPS corruption. Government extends social relief of distress grant to 2027, allocating 302 billion rand for social development. Judgment reserved in a fatal Usindiso fire case. Load reduction to be phased out, says the Minister of Electricity. If you have any local news that you would like Kofifi FM to follow up on, feel free to send us a WhatsApp to 079-468-5183. That's 079-468-5183. The next update is coming up at 8 o'clock in the morning. For Kofifi FM News, I am Sipho Serutu. 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
1: There are three battles in life, and the way we face them determines whether we win or not. John 16, verse 33, tells us these words from Jesus himself. I have told you these things, so that in me you may have peace. In this world you will have trouble, but take heart, I have overcome the world. Jesus says to us in this verse that in this world you will have trouble. Many verses of scripture tell us about the different battles that the Christian faces, both spiritually and physically. But praise be to God, who has not left us without a way to win those battles. What matters always is having the right strategy to win those battles. And today we see in scripture one way in which we can face every battle. The Bible tells us in the Old Testament the story of a rather unassuming young lady who won a very remarkable battle today. The Bible tells us the story of Queen Esther. Now, you may not realize just how great this battle was or how remarkable it was that she won until you take a look at Esther's life. Esther didn't start out as a queen. She started out as a young woman, an orphan, one of the Jews that was in exile at the time after being taken from Jerusalem during the captivity. She was of the tribe of Benjamin and was raised by Mordecai, her cousin. Scripture tells us that after Vashti's fall and after the king's fury had subsided, he remembered Vashti and what was decreed concerning her. Then the king's personal assistants made a proposition for the selection of a new queen to be made, and that selection was the beginning of Esther's story. After the selection, Esther became queen. But then the new, blissful royal life she had just entered turned to ashes when Haman strikes and tries to end the Jews because of his hatred for Mordecai. This was the beginning of the battle the queen had to fight. Scripture tells us that the whole Jewish community in Susa was in panic because of this decree. And Mordecai had asked Esther to find a way to speak to the king. But the problem was, Esther had not seen the king in 30 days, and no one went into the king unless they were invited, not even the queen. They could even be killed. And in Esther 4, verse 16, the Bible records that Esther said to Mordecai, "Go, gather together all the Jews who are in Susa and fast for me. Do not eat or drink for 3 days, night or day. I and my attendants will fast as you do. When this is done, I will go to the king, even though it is against the law. And if I perish, I perish." In this verse, I see Esther, a young woman who was faced with impossible odds, in fact, dangerous odds. But she doesn't run away. I see in her someone that must have been scared, troubled, torn between the need to save her own life and the fact that she could not watch her own people die. And we all know that fear today, maybe not in those distinct terms, but we have faced that fear of things that are overwhelming. The fear of making impossible decisions, that fear of facing situations that terrify us. But even in her fear, she was resolute, and she had one answer, only one request of Mordecai, that they fast for her. That was Esther's ultimate answer. And I believe that is where the power lies, in her faith, in the fact that she knew God, and she knew to call upon him in distress. This is where the power came from for Esther and the Jews to truly triumph in the battle. Esther prayed, the Jewish community prayed, and they fasted. Esther 4, verse 16 records that Esther, the whole Jewish community, and her maids were fasting for 3 days and nights, and on the third day of the fast, Esther went in unto the king, uninvited. She didn't just wait around after praying, she acted in faith and stepped out. And the Bible says she found favor in his sight, and the king stretched out the golden scepter to her. From there, Esther was able to expose Haman's evil plot and save the Jews. I believe that all of this could have gone very differently if Esther had chosen another path, if she had not known to trust the Lord as she did, if she had not been willing to stake everything on that knowing. I believe there is something about fighting all our battles with God that will always make all the difference. Knowing to pray and call on Him will never get old. And that was what saved the Jews ultimately. A young woman and her people's prayers. The strategy that saved the Jews from annihilation was prayer, and ultimately trusting their God and knowing to go to Him. However, they did not just pray, they fasted, and it is necessary that we remember that fasting was involved. There has always been something about fasting and prayer from time that facilitates answered prayers. Even Jesus spoke of it during His ministry. When we pray and fast, we are brought closer to God. We are more intimate with Him. And in that window, fear falls away. Our flesh becomes weaker, and our spirit becomes stronger. Our faith increases, and unbelief decreases significantly. As Esther prayed and fasted, I believe clarity came. She grew bolder. Wisdom came, she knew what to do, and from there, it was easy to win the battle. One thing Esther's story says to us over and over again today is that the Lord fights for His own people when they ask Him to. When you invite God into your battles, He goes all out for you. When you invite the Lord to fight for you and you trust Him to do so, when you call upon Him, He Himself will fight for you. For every battle we face, we must learn that the first person that must step into that battle with us is God. He is our guaranteed victory. When God steps in, wisdom comes, clarity comes, boldness comes. In fact, in lots of cases, He helps our understanding. We may be seeing the men behind the battle, but God sees something deeper. He sees and battles the spiritual forces behind our battles as well as the physical forces. There is one other thing that really struck me about Esther's story as well, and her victory. It's that Esther had a community of believers with her. She was not alone. The Jewish community, her maids, they all stood with her. First, I must emphasize that the bottom line is to pray and stand in faith. Even if it is just you saying the prayers, you are also good to go. But when you can join hands with people who believe what you believe and are willing to stand with you, that is power and grace multiplied. The Bible tells us in the book of Acts, chapter 4 of the Apostles, the Bible tells us of how they went back to their company and prayed after the threats of the priests, and after the prayers, the Bible says the whole house was shaken. It's good to have a burning altar when your battles come. It's good to be able to pray alone, but it's even better when you have people who who are willing to pray with you. It's even better when you have your own company. I believe there are some questions we all must ask ourselves today. Is your first response to battle asking God to step in? Do you trust Him enough to ask Him to step in? Do you even remember to ask? Do you prioritize prayer and fasting? And who is your company? If you have not made it a habit to start your battles with prayers as Esther did, if you have not made it a habit to call upon God before you fight, then this prayer we are about to have can be your first invitation to Him. If you are ready to say that prayer today, say it with me. Let us pray. Heavenly Father, thank you for giving me this understanding today. Thank you for helping me to see the strategy for victory in any battle. Thank you, Lord. Father, I ask you to take over all the battles I've tried to handle on my own and haven't given to you. Please have mercy on me and take control today. I've tried and struggled to win by myself, but it hasn't worked. So often, I've only called on you after things got worse. I've focused on the physical side of my struggles and missed the spiritual side. I've paid attention to the people involved because that's all I could see. But I don't want to do that anymore, Lord. Father, please, step into my battles today. Take control where I have reached my limits. Give me wisdom to know what to do, patience to wait when needed, and discernment to understand what is really happening. Help me not to judge every situation just by what I see. There are things I may not understand, conversations I may not hear, motives I may not know, and spiritual realities I may not notice. But nothing is hidden from you. You see everything, both seen and unseen. You know the true heart of every matter. Please lead me clearly and protect me from making wrong choices. Lord, please give me favor where I need it. Bring the right people into my life at the right time. Open doors that are meant for me. Give me peace with those I need peace with. Wisdom when I speak, and courage where I have felt afraid. If there are people meant to help me, connect us. If there are people I should avoid, give me the strength to walk away without feeling guilty. Let my victories come not from pride, anger, manipulation, or fear, but from obedience, prayer, and trust in you. Father, I ask you to surround me with the right people. Give me friends who love you, who have strong faith, who pray sincerely, and who speak the truth with love. Take me out of groups that weaken my faith, feed my fears, or push me away from your will. Bring friends into my life who understand prayer and support my trust in you. Help me avoid those who pull me away from you. Give me a community that helps me stay faithful. Lord, help me keep my prayer life strong. Don't let me pray only when I have problems. Build a steady relationship with you and me. Teach me to pray when I feel strong, not just when I am weak. Help me seek you in peaceful times, not only in hard times. Let prayer be part of my daily life. Make my prayer life alive again. Restore my consistency, hunger, and discipline where I have lost them. Father, teach me what fasting really means. Help me see it not just as a religious act, but as a way to humble myself before you. help me control my desires, so my spirit grows stronger. Teach me to let go of what weakens me, and make space for what brings me closer to you. Let fasting strengthen my faith, quiet my mind, and help me hear your voice more clearly. Lord, help me keep living this way. Let it change me for good. When I face hard times, teach me to turn to you. When I feel afraid, help me come to you in prayer. When things feel too much, remind me I don't have to panic. I can choose to respond with faith. Father, thank you for revealing your word to me. Thank you for showing me through Esther's story that battles are won when your people seek you, trust you, and obey you. Thank you for your mercy, grace, and wisdom. In Jesus' name, amen.
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0: It is exactly 37 minutes after 7 o'clock, Hillsong Worship with the Potter's Hand. Before this, we had our morning prayer titled, Like Esther, You Must Pray Before You Face the Battles. We also listened to Israel and the New Breed with Broken People. At the top of the hour, 7 o'clock, we had Sipho Siroto with our first news bulletin of the morning. And I also regret to inform you, our WhatsApp line is currently down. So if you've been wondering why your messages aren't going through, well, our WhatsApp line is currently down. Apologies for any inconvenience caused. For now, let's welcome back Brother Enver. Ek moet sê, Bro Enver was baie, baie vroeg vandag. I think we need to give him a round of applause. Let's celebrate. Bro Enver was in moeilikheid in die afgelope paar maande, want Bro Enver was laat.
1: En ek wil uit die moeilikheid bly.
0: Daar sê, ons is bly. So welcome to the Blessed Thursday edition of the Kavivi FM 97.2 Breakfast Show. That's if you've just tuned in. The Word of God reminds us in Hebrews chapter 4 verse 12 that the word of God is living and active, sharper than any two-edged sword. God's word brings life, healing, correction, and transformation to all who receive it with open hearts. We are also encouraged in Romans chapter 10 verse 15, how beautiful are the feet of those who bring good news. Those who faithfully minister the word carry the message of hope, salvation, and truth, strengthening the body of Christ and drawing hearts closer to God. This morning, we are especially grateful as we welcome back Brother Enver, who joins us on the third Thursday of each month to share the word of God with us. We thank the Lord for his faithfulness and willingness to be used as a vessel for his glory. As we prepare our hearts today, may we receive the living word with faith and expectation. May the Holy Spirit speak powerfully to the man of God, and may the word take root in our hearts and bear lasting fruit in our lives. Welcome back, Brother Enver. May God richly bless you as you minister his word to each and every one of us who are tuned in.
1: 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Ja, mense, ek het seker gemaak, is vroeg, want ja, ek wil nie die moeilikheid wees nie met Natasha, sy kan jou uitsort, jong, as jy moet uitgesort word. So, yes, I made sure I'm early this morning, and yeah, good to be with you, and good to come to you over the airwaves in your space, or wherever you may find yourself this morning. At home, at work, on the road, even in hospital or prison this morning, thank you for tuning in. Let me quickly greet you as I always do. Kale vanakam, suprabhat, subudayam, sanibonani, bokar tov, shalom, sabahul khiri, salam, goeiemorgen, and good morning to you out there, beloveds. This morning, word of encouragement again, and this is what I always do on Blessed Thursday. I don't speak so harshly, if I can use that term in brackets, as I do on a Thursday evening, but on a Blessed Thursday, I always want to encourage, because yeah, we know what kind of world we live in, we know what kind of circumstances we are dealing with. Most of it is engineered and contrived, it's not natural, so we need to ensure that we put ourselves in a place, beloveds, where we can stand firmly. Now, when we stand firmly, the only place where we can stand firmly is on a sure foundation. You cannot stand firmly on sinking sand. You need a strong foundation. So what is your foundation? Jesus made it clear when he said, a wise man will build on a rock, and a foolish man will build on sand. So when you build your foundation, make sure that your foundation is built on a rock. And it describes the rock. It tells you what the rock is. So this morning, let us all find ourselves steadfastly and firmly built on a sure foundation, which is Christ. So when you build on Christ, beloveds, and when the storms come, not if they come, when they come, you are found to be on a rock, because that storm will do its worst against you. It will batter you. It will make sure that it dumps everything it can upon you, but you will still be able to stand and stand firmly. So this morning, I want to encourage you this morning that you will only find yourself being able to weather the storms of life if you are found to be on a rock. And Jesus calls that person a wise person. So let us all be wise this morning and find ourselves in the right place, beloveds. We talk about circumstances. that we find ourselves in. Some of it, yes, I believe most of it is external, meaning that it's something that comes against us. Some of it, yes, is self-inflicted. If it's something that's mark ons, and that's because we are either pressured or we are we lack knowledge about a certain thing or a certain a situation, and we find ourselves with the limited knowledge we have making decisions that are not so wise. So this morning I want to encourage you, when you have to make decisions, especially when it comes to big decisions like life-changing decisions, beloveds, always seek the face of the Lord. Always seek His wisdom. Always seek His understanding. And He will give it to you because it's in His Word. Therefore, what it means then for you is to open up His Word. Go to His Word. Find what you need in order to help you to make those decisions, beloveds. His Word is full of wisdom. His Spirit is wisdom. So you need to find and believe in the Holy Spirit. Jesus said, this is why I need to go. I go because I firstly need to prepare a place for you so that you can be with me when I come again. But secondly, I go because then the Spirit of Truth will come. The Comforter will come. And the Comforter has a job to do. The Comforter is not here just to comfort you and be your advocate, but the Comforter is also here to lead you and guide you into all truth. Now, this is what we need today. We need to be led and guided into truth. Because Jesus by alliance da beta yo. And the lies is what causes us to stumble. The lies is what causes us to be deceived, beloveds. So we need to understand that we have a Spirit, the Holy Spirit that comes from God, that leads us and guides us into all truth. So if you want to find truth, if you're really serious about truth, if you're really seeking truth, you have to know the Holy Spirit of God. And this is why it's important for us to understand, beloveds, that there are many spirits out there. There are many spirits that even imitate God and His light and His righteousness, but they are not from God. So we need to be very careful this day and age. This is why Jesus said the primary thing, the primary thing that you need to watch out for in these last days is not lightning falling from the sky. It's not angels appearing and disappearing. It's not UFOs flying over your head. No, he said the major thing you need to watch out for in this day and age is deception. So deception is huge. So we need to ensure that we protect ourselves against deception. Now, how are you going to do it? The only way you can do it, beloveds, is the Word. There's nothing else. Not what I say, not what I do, not what somebody else says. If we don't speak the Word, then you don't have to listen to us. If we speak our own opinions, then we must make clear and state it that it's our own opinion, it's not the Word. So this morning, I want to encourage you to go to the Word of God. The Word of God has the answers. And when you get the answers, beloveds, what happens? That means you can make better decisions. That means you can enrich your life in such a way that it now even affects you physically. You know, we like to spiritualize everything. We like to, if we need something that needs to be manifested in this realm, which is the physical realm, we always want to spiritualize it. Why? We don't have to. We need something physically here. So we need to ensure that we understand what God's Word says about it. And sometimes it's not just based on giving. It's based on obedience. It's based on what God wants you to do. You know, you can't always give yourself out of a situation. You have to obey yourself out of a situation. You have to trust God out of a situation. You have to do what God says to get out of a situation. Sometimes it's mostly that. Because sometimes we are incorrectly taught that if we want to get out of our situation, we must give ourselves out of the situation. Now, giving is important, but that's not what God means. Giving comes with a blessing. The more you give, the more you receive. But it doesn't get you out of your situation. And this is why God gives us more in terms of scripture, more in terms of wisdom, more in terms of knowledge. So this morning, if you are feeling downcast, as the psalmist says in Psalm 42 verse 11, why are you so downcast, my soul? Why are you so disturbed within me? That's a good question to ask. If you are downcast this morning and you are disturbed this morning, what do you need to do? Here's an action. The action says, put your hope in God. Amen. So that's what we need to do. Put our hope and our trust in Him. For yet will I praise Him, my Savior and my God. So we must recognize that He is our Savior, firstly. He's not just a God. He's not just some object to be worshipped, but He is a Savior. And this is what we must also understand. We need to be saved. Sometimes we need to be saved from ourselves. And want ons weet maar soms dit jy weet dat sittings ons we put ourselves in situations and vra ons onsself, hoe het ek daar uitgekom? How did I get there? How did I get into that situation? It's because we put ourselves there, beloved. So God helps us by saving us. He saves us not just from the meanness of this world. He doesn't just save us from the darkness of this world. He doesn't just save us from sin and bondage and slavery. He also saves us from ourselves, and He saves us from being translated from the kingdom of darkness into the kingdom of light. So therefore, when that happens, we become citizens of the kingdom. You can only become a citizen of a kingdom when you are born into it. So when you are born into it, you become a citizen of the kingdom. And this is exactly what Jesus meant when He spoke to Nicodemus, a great teacher of Israel, in John 3 verse 3, or the whole chapter, you can read that. John records that Jesus speaks to this great teacher of Israel, who did not even understand what Jesus was saying. And he was meant to teach the nation. So it's important, beloveds, that we understand what Christ says and what He means. There are so many examples. You know, I always say this. Christ never, ever did anything or said anything without purpose. Every word He said, every step He took to a specific place was always full of purpose and intention. And we must understand why Christ did what He did, because that is our example. That will help us to understand how we deal with this life. We just think, oh, Christ went to the other side, for example, when He crossed the Galilee, the Sea of Galilee, to go and cast out the devil. There was a reason and a purpose as to why He did that and why He had to go on the other side. Why didn't He cast out devils on the other side of the sea and not after having to cross the sea? You see what I'm saying, beloved? He had to cross the sea, and that crossing of the sea meant something. When He came to the other side, that location meant something. And when He got there, the Bible says He immediately found a man. Not a day later, immediately He found a man. So that even tells you there was purpose to that visit on the other side. We don't have time to deal exactly with what happened there, because like I said, tune in on Thursday evenings. We try and unpack these things to understand exactly what Jesus said and did, because there was purpose and intent. And the reason why goes all the way back to Genesis. All the way back to Genesis, when the prophecy was given by God Himself that there will come seed that's going to crush your head, and you're going to bruise that seed's heel, but that seed is going to crush your head. In other words, he's going to destroy you. So you see, the devil's purpose since then has been to ensure that that seed does not manifest. The devil's purpose since then has been to ensure that that seed does not come. So what does he do? He messes up the seed. How does he mess up the seed? In other words, he's trying to stop the seed from coming. There are many examples as to how he started messing up the seed. I'm not going to mention them in sequence, but just a few examples. He tried to kill all the male child babies. There are so many examples of that in scripture. Then he allows those who followed him and rebelled against God, that came down from heaven to earth and messed up earth by intermingling with the seed of men. In other words, trying to contaminate human beings, not making them human anymore. So this is another example. Go and read Genesis 6 if you don't understand what I'm saying. So we see, beloveds, that the enemy has been trying through seed destroy the very seed that God promised would come. But he wasn't able to do so. Even when the seed came, he inspired the king, Herod, to do exactly the same. Because Herod's intention was to kill the seed. And he inspired Herod to do

16. When the cares of my heart are many, your consolations cheer my soul. Hallelujah. What a beautiful message of encouragement by the psalmist. When the cares of my heart are many, and I don't have to remind you about all the cares today, isn't it? You know about all the cares you have financially, socially, even politically in these days and ages where we don't seem to have an intelligent politician. But we see that our cares are many. Waar gaan ek die volgende bord kos kry? How am I going to get through the week if I don't have a job? How am I going to, and I'm not employed, how am I going to deal with this sickness and disease that I'm suffering with and having to rely on a place that might not be able to help me? Beloveds, the Lord knows your struggles. The Lord knows your sorrow. The Lord knows your brokenheartedness. So don't give up. Don't give in. The Lord knows the cares of your heart, but His consolations will cheer your soul. In other words, how He consoles you. He consoles you through His Word. So, continue to find the consolation in His Word. I said it before and I will say it again. There is no better thing to do than to run to God when you are feeling burdened, down, and anxious. The best thing you can do, beloved, is run to God. Run to Him. Because He is the one that will console you. He is the one that will sustain you. He is the one that will protect you. We know we live in a mean world, a vicious world, a violent world. And the simple answer to that reason as to why we live in such a world is because we've rebelled against God. We reject God. We're kicking out of everything, even our own lives, and then we expect our lives to be better. Beloved, since the time of Adam, we have not progressed. We have digressed. Is that the right word? Yes. We have digressed. We have not progressed in every way, even intelligently. Adam was fully formed. He was fully able to do what God wanted him to do. And we can't even imagine how intelligent he was, how capable he was when God created him. But if you think that you came from a one-cell animal, amoeba, and you progressed and developed into what you are now, I don't know, it takes more faith for me to believe that nonsense than to believe what the Bible says. So, you have to understand, beloveds, what God says about you. And you have to get back to the place where you can fully function and in all the capabilities that God has given you. Amen. We can get back to the place where Adam was. It is not impossible, for all things are possible with God. Psalm 55 verse 22 says, cast your burden on the Lord. Now, there's a commandment. It's an instruction. Cast that burden you have there right now, beloveds, on the Lord, and He will sustain you. There's the word sustain, the same as console. You see, it's positive words. God consoles. He sustains. He will never permit the righteous to be moved. Amen. Now, you see, that word righteous is important there, because in this world where everything seems to be wrong, where everything and everybody wants to do wrong, you stand firm in righteousness. You stand firm in what is right. Now, sometimes wanting to stand firm in righteousness puts you in danger. So you must be wise. Don't expose yourself when you stand in righteousness. Do what is right, but don't expose yourself. Don't let the enemy know who you are. Because the enemy, once you expose him, he comes after you. This is why Jesus says to us, be wise as serpents and harmless as doves. And He always encourages us to be wise. There's so many scriptures I can refer to about being wise. So be wise so that you don't compromise your righteousness. This world will make you compromise your righteousness, but don't let it. Stand firm. We also have a choice, beloveds, to do what is right in a world that is wrong. And when you are doing what is right, God says He will never permit

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0: Pastor Donnie McClurkin teaming up with Ntokozo Mbambo, Mahali Buchanan and Joe Mitchell during his visit in South Africa, giving us a Great Is Your Mercy. It is 14 minutes after 8 o'clock. We continue reminding you that our WhatsApp line is down, and unfortunately we could not bring you your news at the top of the hour, 8 o'clock. But hopefully just before 9, everything will be sorted and you'll be able to then send your messages through to us on 079-468-5183. I remind you that there are other ways of connecting with us. We are on Facebook, X, Instagram and TikTok. 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You're more than welcome to also drop us an email at info@kavifafm.co.za. 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For now, a recap of this morning's teaching. So we honor God this morning for the word of God that was ministered through Brother Enver. So Brother Enver began by encouraging us to stand firm in the Lord and to build our lives on a solid foundation, which is Jesus Christ. And as Jesus taught us in Matthew chapter 7 verse 24 to 25, everyone who hears these words of mine and puts them into practice is like a wise man who built his house on the rock. Now when our foundation is Christ, we remain steadfast, Kavifilander, even during the storms of life. Brother Enver reminded us that whenever we need to make decisions, we must seek the face of God through prayer and His Word. Psalm 119 verse 105 declares, "Your Word is a lamp to my feet and a light to my path." God's Word provides wisdom, direction and truth for every situation that we face. So whatever you're going through right now, know that it is not unique. Iemand anders het ook deur gegaan, en dit is hoekom ek vroeër gesê het, your testimony has the power to inspire, encourage and transform someone else's life, because you've been through it, you've experienced these various situations and you've come through. So that gives me proof that when I seek the face of God in my situation, that I'm able to make it through. Brother Enver also spoke about the promise Jesus gave in John chapter 14 verse 2 to 3 and John chapter 14 verse 16 to 17, where Jesus said he goes to prepare a place for us and promises to send the Comforter, the Holy Spirit, who leads and guides us into all truth. To the Holy Spirit, we have access to God's truth, His guidance and comfort on a daily basis. We were encouraged to enrich our lives through the Word of God and to walk in obedience. Now, obedience to God brings deliverance and victory. Deuteronomy chapter 28 verse 1 to 2 teaches us, "Blessings follow those who diligently obey the voice of the Lord." Sometimes we must obey ourselves. Sometimes we tend to obey ourselves, Kofiflan, and that is detriment to our growth in God. This morning, God instructs us to do the right thing. Brother Enver emphasized that while giving is important, true breakthrough does not come merely from giving financially, but from aligning our lives with God's will and walking in obedience to His word. Brother Enver also addressed moments of discouragement and heaviness, reminding us of Psalm chapter 42, verse 11. "Why are you cast down, O my soul? Hope in God, for I shall yet praise Him, my Savior and my God." So when we feel burdened or troubled, we must place our hope and trust in the Lord, recognizing Him as our Savior and our Deliverer. Salvation was another central theme of the message. God saves us from darkness, sin, bondage and slavery, translating us into His marvelous light. According to Colossians chapter 1 verse 13, reminding us that He has delivered us from the power of darkness and conveyed us into the kingdom of the Son of His love. Brother Enver highlighted that Christ never spoke or acted without purpose. From the very beginning, God revealed His redemptive plan in Genesis chapter 3 verse 15, prophesying about the coming seed who would crush the serpent's head. Throughout history, the enemy sought to prevent the promised seed from manifesting, yet through Jesus Christ, the works of the devil were destroyed. Drawing from Psalm chapter 94 verse 19, Brother Enver reminded us that the Lord knows the struggles and anxieties within our hearts. "In the multitude of my anxieties within me, your comfort delights me." God consoles, sustains and strengthens His people in difficult times. Brother Enver encouraged the church with Psalm chapter 52 55 rather, verse 22, that says, cast your burden on the Lord and he shall sustain you. He shall never permit the righteous to be moved. We are called to run to God in every season, trusting him to protect and uphold us. The message was a powerful reminder to us to remain grounded in Christ, to see God wholeheartedly, to trust the leading of the Holy Spirit, and to walk faithfully in obedience and righteousness. It is 19 minutes after 8 o'clock. We are going to ask Brother Enver to pray for the following prayer requests. So I think very importantly, we're going to ask God just to bless each and every one who listened to his word this morning, that word will continue to sustain us, that it will continue to grow within us. We also ask that Brother Enver, please pray for Sister Alice. Sister Alice is suffering from early dementia, so we pray for God's peace, especially in her mind. We pray for Sherelle. So Sherelle is a young lady that we met a couple of weeks ago, and she's just trusting God to restore her marriage. We are also going to ask that Brother Enver, please pray for Sipho. So Sipho is one of our newest additions to the newsroom. He is going for his visa application interview today, and we just pray for God's favor. Ek het gister gelag, ek sê vir James, ons waar 'n bietjie van, jy weet, Donald Trump soek eintlik Suid-Afrikaners in sy land nie. And that is debatable, you know. I will say. So let's just pray for Sipho as he goes for his visa interview, that God's favor will restore upon him. We pray, continue praying for souls in this time. Really need to, you know, go out and fulfill the commission that God Amen. Has given us.
1: Yes.
0: The great commission that has been given to us. And then we continue praying for the body of Christ, the fivefold ministry, and for each and every one who finds themselves in persecution in the workplace, at home. And then lastly, we remember the bereaved families this morning. We pray for the Walters family as they've lost a loved one. So those are the prayer requests that we have for today.
1: Okay, great. Thank you, Sister Tesh. I'm going to ask you to remind me of all the prayer requests as I go along, just to make sure I don't miss anybody. Let me start off by praying for the Walters family, and then we'll go to the rest. Father, we just bring the Walters family before your throne room of grace and mercy this morning, Father. We know, Lord, that you are God of love, that you are a God who cares, a God who sees, a God who knows our sorrows and our pains this morning. And this morning we pray for the Walters family, Father. You know and understand better than anyone else what they are going through this morning, Lord. It is not easy losing a loved one. The pain is indescribable. The sorrow is indescribable. And this morning we just pray for each and every one of the Walters family this morning. And we ask, Lord, that you be with them, because you promised that you would be with those who are brokenhearted and contrite of spirit, Lord. And we just pray this morning and ask that you comfort them this morning by your Holy Spirit. Lord, soothe the pain, Lord. Lord, we know that, yes, when this kind of thing happens, losing a loved one, you cannot hold back the grief and the tears and the pain of it all. So we ask, Lord, that you help them to go through this valley of death this morning, Father. Be with them, Lord. Let them realize and know that you are with them, because you are a God who cares, you are a God that loves, and that you are a God who looks after those who love and obey you, Lord. And we thank you this morning that every Walters family member realizes, Lord, that you are with them and that you will take them through this very difficult time of their lives this morning. Amen.
0: Amen. We continue praying for the body of Christ, the fivefold ministry, and for each and everyone going through persecution.
1: Amen.
0: In all its forms.
1: Amen. Lord, we bring the persecuted church before you right now this morning. Lord, you know where your people are, Lord. Wherever they may find themselves this morning, Lord, whether it is on this continent, in the Middle East, any other continent on this planet, Lord, we bring them before you. Even in places like China and India, Lord, we ask, Lord, that you remind them, Lord, of the promise that you will never leave them nor forsake them, Lord. even in this difficult time of persecution, Lord. We know that the enemy is trying to suppress truth. We know that the enemy is trying to ensure that the truth does not get out about who he is and what this world is all about and what people need to do to be saved from it, Father. So we pray right now for your persecuted church, Lord. Lord, we ask that you help them to stand firm and stand strong against the enemy and against the lies, Lord, that is being perpetrated against them. We pray, Lord, that you will even embolden them even more, Lord, to preach your gospel without compromise, to preach the kingdom without compromise. And I thank you, Lord, that you will strengthen them, Lord, even unto death, Lord, if they have to, Lord, because they know that even after death, an everlasting crown of righteousness awaits them, Lord. And we thank you, Lord, that they will continue not to be shaken, but to stand firm, even in the midst of great tribulation. We thank you, Lord, that you will make a way for your people in Jesus' name. Amen.
0: Amen. We pray for souls to come to repentance and salvation. And I think we also need to include the backslider this morning to return wholeheartedly back to God.
1: Amen. I'm going to pray for that now, but let me just quickly pray, like Sister Tasha, for the fivefold ministry, because it is the fivefold ministry that's going to help to lead the church back to God. And I pray right now for the fivefold ministry, Lord, especially the teachers. I pray, Lord, that you will strengthen them, all of them. Lord, I thank you, Lord, that you will ensure that they will stand firm on your truth, not on lies, not on opinion, not on deception, not on assumptions and presumptions, but on your truth. We pray right now, Lord, that they will speak and teach and preach and prophesy your word with boldness, Lord, your word, not theirs. And I pray, Lord, that you will provide also for them, Lord, especially those who know that they can trust in you and rely on you completely and fully, Lord, and not on any man, not on the arm of flesh, not on anything else, not even on the world and its systems, but on you, Father, in Jesus' name. We ask, Lord, that you will continue to speak to them so that they may lead your people in the right way, so that they may lead your people to greener pastures, so that they may protect your people and guide your people to a place of promise, so that they may ultimately be rewarded for their service and their calling that you have placed on their lives, Father, in Jesus' name we pray. We also pray right now, Lord, and we bring the backslider before your throne room of grace and mercy, Lord. Lord, let the backslider realize that there is nothing sweeter, there is nothing better, Lord, than being in your presence, Lord. The word so aptly puts it by saying, it is better, Lord, to spend one day in your presence and in your house than 1,000 days somewhere else. So this morning we pray and ask, Lord, that every backslider will realize, even if I have to spend one day in the presence of the Lord, it will be worth it. So we ask and we pray, Lord, that you call the backslider back to you, Lord, this morning. We call the backslider back to you, and we pray, Lord, that every backslider at the sound of my voice will know and understand that there is a Father who cares for him, that the Father is actually looking out for him and watching and waiting for him to return. And we thank you, Lord, that the backslider will realize that in my Father's house are all the things that I need, all the things that I longed for, all the things that I desire, yet I thought I would find it somewhere else. You will not find it but in the Father's house. So we pray and ask that the backslider will slide back to you and to the Father's house in Jesus' name. Amen.
0: Amen. I'm going to ask Brother Enver to pray for Sipo, as mentioned earlier.
1: Amen. Father, we bring Sipo, our newly newsreader, before your throne room of grace and mercy. We pray for him, Father. And as he goes for his interview for a visa this morning, Father, we ask that you be with him, Lord. Yes. We ask that you, Lord, place the words, Lord, in his mouth that he needs to speak for those who are hearing, Lord, that they may find favor in what he says, Father, in the name of Jesus, that they may find favor in him as well. And I thank you, Lord, that as he goes for this interview, that he will be successful in the name of Jesus, and he will be able to successfully procure this visa for the purpose that it is intended for, in Jesus' name. Amen.
0: Amen. We continue praying for Sherelle and her husband, for God to restore their marriage.
1: Amen. Father, you created man, male and female, Lord, and you brought them together, the first marriage, Lord. And we thank you, Lord, that you see marriage as sacred. And we thank you, Lord, for Sherelle and...
0: She didn't say, she just said her husband.
1: Amen. And her husband, Lord, we pray this morning for the both of them. Lord, we pray that they will understand what marriage is all about. It is not just a contract. It's not just an agreement between two people, but it is also a covenant before you, Lord. And we pray right now this morning, and we ask, Lord, that you bless both of them, Father, that they will realize how important it is to be married before you and stand before you. And also, Lord, to be in union as you have ordained from the beginning, Lord. And we thank you, Father, that you even created man to have fellowship with you and be part of your family. So we thank you, Lord, that you have brought us into your family. And as these two people, Lord, are united in marriage, we ask that you continue to strengthen the bonds between them, Father. We ask that you continue to increase and strengthen the love for one another in this marriage, Father. And we know that the enemy is always trying to destroy and pervert what God has ordained and called for and instituted, including marriage. And we break every bond, every curse, every plan, every strategy that the enemy has against this marriage and all other marriages in the name of Jesus, because it has been ordained by God. And we thank you, Lord, for the institution of marriage, that it will continue until you come, and the enemy and the gates of hell will not prevail against it. Amen.
0: Amen. And then finally, can we pray for Sister Ellis? She is suffering from early signs of dementia.
1: Amen. Lord, we bring Sister Alice before your throne room of grace and mercy this morning, Lord. Lord, you created us. You know how we're supposed to function, Lord. You know what the enemy is trying to do to ensure that our bodies do not function normally. And we pray right now, Lord, and we ask that every plan of the enemy warring against our bodies, wherever it may be and whatever it may be, Father, we break it now in the name of Jesus. We break down every symptom and every occurrence of dementia, Lord, that is taking shape in Sister Alice's life right now and in her mind. Father, we know that you have instructed us to renew our minds. So I pray, Lord, that Sister Alice will continue to renew her mind in you based on your word. And I pray, Lord, that you also give Sister Alice wisdom, Lord, now to deal with that dementia, because you have already given us the wisdom, Lord. I know that the enemy, and we know that the industry, Lord, that always wants to give us a negative word in terms of our health, Lord, wants to tell us that there is no hope, but we know there is hope in you. And we know that every sickness and disease has been put under your feet. By the stripes of Jesus, we can claim that we are healed in Jesus' name. So we thank you, Lord, that every symptom of dementia will be cancelled in the name of Jesus. And I pray, Lord, that you will help Sister Alice to understand and give her the wisdom, Lord, to deal and reverse this process that does not have to be, in Jesus' name. Amen.

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Whether it be house, old school, jazz.

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0: It is exactly 46 minutes after 8 o'clock. Sinash with Waymaker. Before this, we had JJ Easton teaming up with Timothy Reddick. That is Timothy Reddick with You Get the Glory. We are going to ask Brother Enver to just conclude this morning and just extend the benediction of the Lord as we go into the rest of this unknown day, that God's Spirit will go before us and that all things will work together for our good.
1: Amen. Thank you, Sister Tash. Yes, and let me thank you once again for that great summary. You know, there's a lot of stuff that I said, and I know the scriptures, but I didn't quote them, but I saw Sister Tash going to find those scriptures and actually mention them. So, you see, she's also listening, and she does a great job in summarizing what he said. So, beloveds, I hope you have listened, and you have tuned in, and you have made your notes there to help you go through not just today, but the rest of this week and this month and the years to come, beloved. So, because it is only the word that will sustain us, it's only the word that will keep us, especially in these perilous times that we find ourselves in. So continue to do what the word says, because there are so many words of encouragement that I've given you already in terms of what the Bible says, especially the psalmist, that he is the one that will save us. He's the one that will sustain us. He's the one that will console us. He's the one that will carry our burdens, beloveds. He is the one that will give us rest this morning. So continue to believe in God, the Father, and ensuring that you put yourself in a place where you find rest this morning. Hallelujah. Let me speak the blessing of the Lord over you, and we will sign off for this morning. Yavarechecha Yehovah Vishmarecha, Ye'ech Yehovah Panavlecha Vichunecha, Yesa Yehovah Panavlecha V'yasim Lecha Shalom. The Lord bless you and keep you. The Lord make his face to shine on you and be gracious to you. The Lord lift up his countenance on you and give you peace. Peace, beloveds, a peace that surpasses all understanding, a peace the world cannot give. And now, may the grace of our Lord Jesus Christ and the love of God and the communion and sweet fellowship of the Holy Spirit be with you all now and always. Amen. Shalom.
0: Amen. So as we wrap up this Blessed Thursday edition of your favorite breakfast show during the week of Pentecost, may the peace of God guide you, the Holy Spirit continue to strengthen you, and may the grace of the Lord go before you as you go into this unknown day, and as you experience various situations, that you will know that God is with you and God is for you. Remember, no burden is too heavy for God, and no situation is beyond his power. Walk in faith, walk in purpose, and trust that better days are coming. From all of us at Kafifa FM 97.2, do stay tuned. Coming up next, we have the Good Morning Kafifa Family Show, hosted by Pastor Christopher De Silva. That is between the hours of 9 and 12 noon, between 12 and 1 p.m. It is the Kafifa Gospel team who will be taking care of you. It being a Thursday, you'll be in the company of Pastor Roba, Pastor Nikki, and Pastor Christopher De Silva. 1 to 2, the Empowerment Hour with the Honorable James A. Taylor, where he reminds you that to be informed is to be empowered. I reckon he will be giving you insights into the State of the City address that was yesterday. So we're looking forward to that feedback. And then between 2 and 3, DJ Kim Zozo will be serving you trendy tunes, the trendiest music this side of town. And then 3 to 5, the Honorable James A. Taylor heads back to the studio and to the microphone to then drive you home. That and more still headed your way this blessed Thursday from the breakfast team. Breakfast has officially been served. We meet tomorrow morning between 6 and 9 a.m. for the free-flowing Friday edition of the Kafifa FM 97.2 breakfast show. Mut nooit ooit vergeet, I love you, gang. Zakari Cortez standing by with Lord, do it for me.

Sometimes I get desperate and I say like this, I say, Lord, fix it for me. Anybody know?

to get knocked down before you can really figure out what your fight is and how you need to fight it. Sometimes you need to feel the pain and sting of defeat to activate the real passion and purpose that God predestined inside of you. God says in Jeremiah, I know the plans I have for you. Plans to prosper you and not to harm you. Plans to give you hope and a future. Hear me well on this day. This day when you have reached the hilltop and you are deciding on next jobs, next steps, careers, further education. You would rather find purpose than a job or a career. Purpose crosses disciplines. Purpose is an essential element of you. It is the reason you are on the planet at this particular time in history. Your very existence is wrapped up in the things you are here to fulfill. Whatever you choose for a career path, remember the struggles along the way are only meant to shape you for your purpose. When God has something for you, it doesn't matter who stands against it. If it's meant for you, God will move someone that's holding you back away from a door and put someone there who will open it for you. I don't know what your future is, but if you are willing to take the harder way, the more complicated one, the one with more failures at first than successes, the one that has ultimately proven to have more meaning, more victory, more glory, then you will not regret it. Press on with pride and press on with purpose and appreciate what God has brought you through.

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1: You're tuned into this, your lovely station, Kofifi FM 97.2. And a very, very good morning to all you wonderful people out in Kofifi land. It is exactly 21 minutes past the hour 9. It is the 21st day in the 4th month in the year 2020. 16 degrees Celsius, mostly sunny outside, but a little bit cloudy. But the weather is fine. From me to you, once again, thank you for tuning in and making this your frequency of choice. As you know, on a Thursday, this time of the morning, we have the department with us. And today we have Mr. Bruce Herrero that is going to be with us. And we're going to have on our topic today will be hypertension awareness. Mr. Bruce, thank you for taking time out of your busy schedule to be with us here on this your station of the nation, Kofifi FM 97.2. Once again, thank you, sir, for taking time to be here with us. Please just introduce yourself and let us know where you're actually from, and then we'll take it from there.
2: Okay, thank you very much, sir. Thank you to the Kofifi FM listeners. My name is Bruce Mokwasa. I'm a coordinator on communicable diseases, geriatric and LTNOT in the Johannesburg Health District. Thank you for having me here this morning.
1: 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A very, very, very good morning to you, sir, and to all our wonderful listeners out in Kofifi land this morning. Once again, Kofifi land, be greeted once again. Be greeted. Hartelijke welkom aan allemaal wat ingeskakel is vanochtend. Ja, ons gaan een goeie tijd hier op radio vanochtend. En kom ons gaan somme oorskop. Want ons het een onderhoud wat ons mee bezig is. We have our interview that we are going to be busy with this morning. And our focus point is going to be hypertension. 079-468-5183. 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I am going to be here with you up until 12 midday, but all that being said, thank you for taking time to be with me here on your station of the nation, Kofifi FM 97.2, where it all began. Once again, 079-468-5183. I'm just waiting for my little bit of a technical issue here with our WhatsApp, but we will get it right in a minute. So from me to you, thank you for tuning in and making this your frequency of choice. Kofifi FM 97.2. Let us just check. There's a little bit of a delay with my messages that are coming through, so I am just going to go back into this one and where we're going to have our conversation on this your station of the nation, Kofifi FM 97.2. Let us start off once again. Here we are. Today we are talking about hypertension awareness because I believe that it is something that is really, really, really of really utmost importance. My good sir, what is hypertension?
2: Thank you very much, sir. We define hypertension as a condition where the force of the blood is against the walls of the arteries, which is consistently high for a period of time. And if left untreated, it can lead to serious health problems such as your heart disease, your stroke, and your kidneys. In summary, what is hypertension? We say it's an increase in a systolic pressure of more than 140 millimeters of mercury. Systolic pressure is the pressure whereby the heart pumps the blood into your arteries. So if that pressure is above 140 millimeters of mercury, or your diastolic pressure, which is the pressure that when the heart relaxes after pumping, it's above 90 millimeters of mercury. So over a period of time, then we define that there's hypertension or high blood pressure.
1: Which we call high blood pressure.
2: Yes, sir.
1: Yes, in our term, we'll say it's high blood pressure, it is high Hypertension.
2: In medical terms, we say it's hypertension.
1: And hypertension in medical terms. Yes, but we know that when they say your blood pressure, I've got high blood. Yeah. I need to go into the clinic so that they can take my blood pressure and then give me the necessary medication that is due for me. How would one know if they have hypertension?
2: Okay, as we know, hypertension is asymptomatic, meaning at the beginning you don't feel anything. It has no symptoms. So we encourage a routine screening, which is very essential to all our clients or our community, and then in a bid to strengthen early detection and promote promotion efforts. The Department of Health screened approximately 8.7 million adults for hypertension and diabetes across Gauteng during our 2025-2026 financial year. So in a nutshell, how would one know is just to go to the facility and being screened for hypertension. If I said it has no symptoms at the beginning. Thank you.
1: What causes hypertension?
2: Okay, hypertension is caused by risk factors that includes unhealthy diet, meaning too much salt into your food and fatty foods, things like a lack of physical exercising. Stress as an external factor also causes high blood pressure. Smoking and excessive use of alcohol. Conditions such as obesity, and if you have a family history of hypertension, or other conditions such as diabetic and kidney diseases can lead to hypertension.
1: What are the symptoms of hypertension?
2: Symptoms of hypertension, as I've alluded earlier, hypertension is asymptomatic. So you won't know if you are hypertensive. It doesn't have early signs at the beginning. So you'll be wandering around going with a high blood pressure without any symptoms for probably approximately a year or two. But in a later stage, where now it persists for a longer period of time, a person will start experiencing headaches, dizziness or blurred vision, chest pains at times, shortness of breath also is associated with hypertension. So those are the symptoms that one can have. But as I've said, those symptoms comes later in stage after the onset of this hypertension. Thank you.
1: Why is hypertension dangerous?
2: Hypertension is dangerous because if left untreated, it may lead to damage of other organs in your body, increasing the risk of having strokes, heart attacks, heart failures, and kidney diseases at times, with a vision loss, because it's similar to diabetes can lead to loss of vision at the long run if left untreated.
1: So for me, what I have heard from you, sir, is that the excessive intake, you know, of alcohol, smoking, and all these things. And our children are actually now busy smoking these vapes. They are smoking these hookah pipes. And they do not know that these things can cause hypertension, you know, because they do it in excess because they think that this vaping thing is a good thing for them.
2: It's a fashion.
1: It's a fashion,
2: it's
1: you know. It's an in thing. And the thing, it goes from mouth to mouth also, and that also is a health factor, you know. It's also a health risk because now you come, hey, let me puff two. And now you take all these different mixtures because they have different, I do not know if it's flavors or what it is, that they are smoking and then they want to try each and every one of them.
2: True. Yeah, the risk with these vapors also is the lung diseases that it comes with. They take it as an... how can I put it?
1: It's a trend. It's trending now. We are trending. It's an in thing.
2: Not knowing the risk that these vapors cause.
1: Yeah.
2: Because studies show that these vapors are dangerous more than your ordinary tobacco. Yes. And then remember, they also mix these flavors with other substances that they use in there.
1: Yeah.
2: Which can also end up causing some mental illnesses in them as well. Yes. So the risk there is hypertension, respiratory disease, and mental illnesses as well.
1: Yeah, that will take me to my next question.
2: Yes, sir.
1: Can hypertension be prevented?
2: Hypertension can be prevented. If you follow the correct healthy living, meaning you maintain your healthy lifestyle by eating healthy, meaning low salt food, low fatty food, where you buy, you exercise regularly, you maintain your health, weight, as I said, obesity is one of the causes. You reduce or avoid smoking and intake of alcohol. You manage your stress, although it's not easy, but try whatever that stresses you to try at least and maintain it. Try to reduce whatever the stresses that can cause this high blood pressure to go high. And then also the underlying diseases that you have, get treatment so that at least they can be controlled and then cannot end up having high blood pressure. Regular checkups are also important, whereby we say an ordinary person that doesn't know, at least visit the clinic once a year to do your health screenings.
1: Okay.
2: Yes, sir.
1: Yeah, that would have been my next question. How often should one, you know, be checking their blood pressure?
2: Okay. Before we used to do screenings on adults. So we're saying adults over the above 35 years of age with family history of hypertension, maybe an overweight, you should do your screening at least once a year. Mm-hmm. But now, if you have hypertension, you need to go to your facility regularly on your checkups to check how high is your blood pressure.
1: Yeah.
2: Also, we have community healthcare workers who goes on home visit, house to house, screening people for that. And also, we have outreaches whereby if you see maybe Department of Health is having their gazebos in the outreach, you are encouraged to go there and check your blood pressure.
1: Thank you very much for that one, sir. So that is of utmost importance for you to go and check your blood pressure, because that is actually a habit for me, just to go in and just go and check. They can't tell you that, no, we can't do screening for you. They will screen you even if you are not, going to consult. You can just go in and say, hey, I just want to take my blood pressure because I felt a little bit of pain in my chest. I felt a little bit of dizziness, so that I can just check. If by any chance they will tell you, no, Dan, now your blood pressure is a little bit high, you need to consult.
2: True. Yes, that's what we do with screening. Screening also goes all the way with questionnaires. We'll ask you certain questions to find out if you are at risk, and then we'll do the procedure of checking your blood pressure, and then we can advise you from that.
1: Can young people get hypertension?
2: Yes, of late, especially after our financial year 2025-26 with the screening, we were screening the 18 to 44 year olds.
1: Yeah.
2: And we found out that almost approximately 1.6 million of them actually have high blood pressure. This is related to, as I said, the risk factors.
1: The risk factors, yes.
2: Unhealthy eating, lack of exercises.
1: Yeah.
2: Yes. So we have found that our teenagers mostly, they do have high blood pressure.
1: Yeah, because of the lifestyle.
2: The lifestyle that they
1: have. Lifestyle. This is the lifestyle that actually pushes up the blood pressure,
2: exactly.
1: You know.
2: The lifestyle, the stresses, whereby there's a peer pressure.
1: Yes, that's it.
2: All those things, yes. They ended up having high blood pressure.
1: 0794685183. If you have any questions, feel free. Is hypertension curable?
2: Hypertension is not curable, but it's controlled. So once you are diagnosed with hypertension, there's that chance that it can be cured, but it's not curable. We can only control it. That is why when you come to the facility, we give you medication to control it. And in most people, when they are hypertension decreases because of medication, they then think they have been cured and they stop taking treatment. And that's where the problem is. Because at the later stage, when it comes back, as I said, it's a sudden killer. It comes maybe with now damaging other organs in the body, because you realize later that I'm not okay, my BP could be high. But by that time, it's too late, whereby now you have other kidney damages. So hypertension is not curable, but can be controlled.
1: It is not curable, but it can be controlled. 0794685183. If you have a question for us, feel free to send us your question, and then we will see if we can best, you know, answer you on this topic of hypertension. 0794685183. And you are tuned in to this, your station of the nation, Covifi FM 97.2. What action taken by government to raise awareness and to fight hypertension?
2: Okay. As the Department of Health, as one of these platforms that have been given to come and educate our community about hypertension, we do talks or education across, and then also the government is, their facilities are 24-hour services opened to encourage people to come and check regularly their blood pressure and have been screened on hypertension. That's mostly what the department is doing with health promotion and prevention of hypertension.
1: Oh, 079. That is Kofi Phila. And this is the one that I want to bring to us, you know, because this is the thing that I think we struggle with as people. Because, you know, we say to ourselves, I'm not going to let you, you know, deprive me of what I should eat. I am going to indulge to everything that I see before me. So this will take me to my next question to you, sir. What foods, you know, help control blood pressure?
2: As I've alluded, hypertension, one of the problem that causes hypertension is unhealthy eating habits that we do. So we encourage people to eat fruits and veggies at all times because those are healthy food. To eat whole grain foods that will assist the body with maintaining good healthy. They must eat low-fat dairy products because with the high-fat dairy products, they become obese, they gain weight and all that, and that's the one of the risks of hypertension. We encourage them to eat lean meat because it's without fats. It's just a meat. To avoid eating nyamantloko, there's this in thing that's called nyamantloko, where it's a very fatty food.
1: Yeah.
2: And then they drink this
1: the soup.
2: The soup or the gravy that comes with
1: it. Yes. So
2: it makes a man stronger.
1: Yeah.
2: But all that they're taking
1: is
2: fats inside their food. So avoid eating such foods. And then eat low salty food with saturated fats.
1: What should I do if my blood pressure is high?
2: Like I said, if your high blood pressure is high, visit your nearest facility to be screened. After screening, if your blood pressure is high, treatment will be given to you, and we encourage people to stick to their treatment at all the time. We have services in the department. We have what we call ICSM, Integrated Chronic Disease Management, whereby all our hypertensive and diabetic patients are given treatment regularly. And then also we have services like your outside pharmacy where, and your PDUs, where people can just go and collect their medication without queuing at their facilities. So regular checkups are very important, and stick to your treatment.
1: This is the question that we are coming to, and this is where you guys are coming. Why is hypertension awareness important?
2: Okay, in awareness is mostly encourages people to know their numbers. We say it's important to know your number. So it's where you're going to be screened, not only blood pressure, but all other medical conditions, your hypertension, your diabetes, your HIV status, and all that. Also seek early treatment if you are diagnosed with hypertension. We adopt a healthier lifestyle whereby we eat healthy, we reduce your alcohol intake, your salt intake, and all that I've said earlier on. And then we prevent serious complication and premature deaths, because with hypertension, you get complications and you end up, as I have alluded, end up having strokes, your heart diseases, and all that. And then that can lead to premature death.
1: And this is the one that we are saying. We are going to come to our conclusion this time of the morning in 39 minutes past the hour, 40 minutes going to be on my watch. 40 minutes past the hour of 9 on this your station of the nation, and we are bringing to you hypertension awareness. Please, sir, Mr. Bruce, tell me where and how can we get hold of you guys?
2: Okay, the information mostly is via social media. On our social media platforms, on Facebook, we have a Johannesburg Health District, and on X, it's Health at Joburg. With TikTok, it's jhb.district.health. That's where most of the information is. You'll find it from the Department of Health. Thank you.
1: And this is where I come to say to you, thank you, sir, for taking time out of your busy schedule to be with us here on the Shore Station of the Nation, Coffee for FM 97.2, where I'm sending my shout out to you guys for the wonderful work that you are doing and bringing awareness to us. And thank you for making us part, Coffee for FM 97.2. This is where it all began, because this is where we come and we speak to the people that are on ground level, that understand our language, because we are serving the communities. And thank you for serving our communities right across Coffee for land, sir. And this is my shout out to you and to the people of Johannesburg Health District. But now it is time for you to send your shout out.
2: Okay, thank you very much for giving me that opportunity. To the Kofifi listeners, Kofifi Land, thank you very much for listening to such an important information from the department, and also the department for giving me the chance to come and, you know, educate and talk to the people on the radio station. I thank you very much.
1: Thank you, sir. And this is how we come to the end of our discussion and our awareness that we have brought you on hypertension. So your questions for me, I will then forward. If by any chance we just have a little bit of a technical problem here, I do not know is it whatever it may be, but I know that it is something to do with network. 0794685183, and you're tuned into this, your station of the nation, Coffee for FM 97.2. Thank you, sir, once again for taking your time to be with us on this, your station of the nation, your home away from home. Or this is where it all began. But from me to you, it's time for us to say goodbye, and we will be back after this. Don't touch that dial.
2: Thank you.
3: Vroue en kinders word dagliks in Gauteng deur hul geliefdes en vreemdelinge verkragt, seksueel geteister of vermoor. 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

0: Opinies en opmerkings deur luisteraars is nie noodwendig die van die radiostasie nie. 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

0: Yeah, and you're tuned into this, your station of the nation, Covifi FM 97.2. A little bit late, but we're on time. Always, always on time. Just had a little bit of a technical issue, but from me to you, once again, thank you for tuning in to your station of the nation. And this is what we're going to do this time of the morning, just waiting for our network to come up. And we have a few issues with the network, and I think we are all set for now. Rather late than ever. This is time for the news. It's a little bit 2 minutes over the hour 10, but let us do the news.
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2: 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Executive inquiry, Mayor Marrero demands full briefing on arrest of Joburg MMC Nomoya Mnisi. 16,000 signatures force Gauteng school budget battle as infrastructure funds run dry. Policy inertia risk. Minister Malatsi bypasses stall tactics to save Dal's 230 million rand empowerment certificate. 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Good morning. Johannesburg Executive Mayor Dada Marrero is awaiting an official comprehensive administrative report before initiating disciplinary steps against a high-ranking member of his mayoral committee. The political firestorm follows the shocking weekend arrest of the member of the Mayoral Committee for Economic Development, Nomoya Mnisi, on multiple criminal charges. Police tracking units confirmed that Mnisi and her 43-year-old personal VIP bodyguard were taken into custody on Monday following a severe domestic dispute in Doornkop. A 16-year-old minor opened a statutory criminal docket against the public official, alleging that the pair subjected him to a physical assault, intimidation, and pointing of a firearm during a confrontation regarding an unapproved relationship with Mnisi's teenage daughter. While the MMC's legal defense team at Rams Attorneys issued an aggressive statement asserting total innocence, arguing that the minor boy was merely briefly detained for parental questioning and has since formally indicated his intention to withdraw all complaints. The National Prosecuting Authority confirmed the criminal docket has been escalated straight to the Director of Public Prosecutions for evaluation. Sensing blood in the water ahead of local government updates, opposition parties led by Action SA's Herman Mashaba have launched a fierce political offensive, calling the incident a brazen abuse of power and demanding Marrero fire the embattled MMC with immediate effect to protect the integrity of the Metropolitan Council. On to the next update. The Gauteng Department of Education is facing massive public and political backlash following revelations that its school infrastructure maintenance budgets have been completely depleted, leaving public classrooms across the province facing structural decay and immediate utility cut-off threats. The administrative emergency intensified on Wednesday, May 20th, as opposition lawmakers officially marched to the provincial legislature to deliver an extensive public petition signed by more than 16,000 angry parents and educators. The unprecedented mobilization demands the immediate reversal of controversial 64% reduction in state funding allocated to Quintile 5 public schools. While the Democratic Alliance education spokesperson Michael Waters lambasted the provincial cabinet for pushing public institutions into total insolvency amidst an ongoing cost of living crisis, the financial emergency is already triggering immediate operational failures. An internal departmental letter exposed by the media reveals that the state has completely exhausted its infrastructure balance sheets for the current financial year, instructing desperate school governing bodies to find alternative private funding or enforce severe cost-saving measures. Compounding the gridlock, provincial public schools have accumulated a staggering 584 million rand in unpaid municipal debt, leaving learners stranded in the dock and forcing Education MEC Lebogang Male to announce an urgent structural overhaul of the province's entire school funding matrix. In other news, a high-stakes regulatory showdown over corporate transformation.
3: Yeah.
0: Wat gaan we hier aan nou?
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0: Yeah, and you're tuned in to just your favorite urban radio station, Coffee Fair FM 97.2. It is exactly 11 minutes past the hour 10 on the show station of the nation, Coffee Fair FM 97.2. 21st day in the fourth month in the year 2026. Nice weather outside, but little bit chilly. It is in the winter's time. We're in slowly heading to winter, as we have seen what is happening within our surroundings. Also, once again, keeping those people in prayer, still in the Western Cape area, still a disaster area. And this is how we're going to do it this morning. Once again, thank you for taking your time to be with me and hosting me wherever you may be listening to. I have also two guests with me this morning. Yeah, they are from, they're going to actually come and speak about what is happening actually at the Rahima Musa Hospital and the project that has been happening there for a while. People, just to get a feedback on what is happening, I have with me in studio here, Sister Nessa Winnie and also Irene Jacobs. A very good morning to you, ladies. Thank you for taking your time to be with me. You're on your station of the nation, Coffee Fair FM 97.2.
1: Good morning, everybody. Good morning, Coffee Fair Landers and Pastor De Silva. We want to say thank you for the opportunity.
2: Good morning, Coffee Fair Landers, and good morning, Pastor. We just want to say thank you for the opportunity to have us here on this cold Thursday morning. My name is Irene Jacobs, and my reason for being here, it's with regards to the project that's currently happening, the construction that's currently happening at the Rahima Musa Hospital in Coronationville. So as everybody knows, there's something happening there. So what is happening there? We are revamping the casualty area at Rahima Musa Hospital. So where did it come from? Firstly, TriStar is the construction company. It is a private company, everyone. And the donor is RMB together with FNB. So currently we employed, at the beginning, 70 local laborers. So the local laborers came from Ward 82 and

0: bought 69. And currently, 33 of them are currently working at TriStar, at Raima Musa Hospital, revamping the casualty site. So what happened with the other 70? I'm sure everybody wants to know, because remember, there's so much unemployment in our community. So what happened is, two failed the medicals. Remember, you must go for your medicals. And the others found other employment, and others, construction wasn't the thing. It was too hard. Remember, it's hard labor. So we also have Vanessa Mini here. So she's also going to talk further. And the two of us, we will just talk to and from, so we can keep you entertained. Thank you very much.
1: Hi, good morning, everyone. My name is Vanessa, and thank you, Pastor, for the opportunity. Thank you, Kofifi, and good morning, Kofifi Landers. What a privilege it is for me to be in this room this morning. Yeah, like Irene said, there was a need for the emergency department to be upgraded. You know how it is. Emergency is a big place, and everything needs to be updated, especially technology, so that people can be helped when there's an emergency. So what the hospital did, there was no funds, and due to that, they had to go out and look for the donor. So they went out and looked for the donor, and this is how they found RMB, which is linked to FNB. And we just want to say thank you for this donor, because we realized the big difference that they are making in our communities. And then also, not all are they helping us to get our emergency department upgraded and renovated. They also they helped us as our community, that there was due to the fact that there's unemployment in such a big way, there were people that got jobs, people could work, there was a whole lot of people that could have an income for a while. The project is most probably, well, it will be finished by this July this year, more or less the 17th, but you know how things happen, weather and things like that, so we don't know if it's exactly the 17th. Hopefully it will be, but yeah, I just want to say this project was it was a beautiful project. It was challenging, you know, like everything in life has challenges, but there was also this beautiful team that we had, you know, in particular of the people that was working there. There was this group of people, they call them the dream team. They were the people that's there, that's on time, that's working, that's giving all the effort that was needed for this project to really, you know, go ahead. So I just want to mention them. The reason why I want to do that is because we're very proud to be able to announce these people's names, because this is our community. This is our people. And, you know, we must give praise where it's due. So this is what I want to do. And their names is Mongwato Jackson, Andrea Ali, Bradley Koch, Shellen Palmer, and Mikael Ontong. And then they had two mentors that obviously helped them. You know, when we start, when we work, we obviously need mentors. And we just want to say thank you to the two mentors that took them by the hand and made them this dream team that they ended up being. So the mentors were Stoffel Antonio and Eric Samilani. Okay, I'll give over to Irina.
0: Thank you, Nessa, for that information. So I'm going to carry on further. Like I said, Vanessa and Irene want to try to make it interesting and entertain the listeners. So going to our, so we were talking about the laborers. So the ones that didn't make the cut as local laborers, we took them to for skills. So what we did, there was skill training, which was the first aid training for 2 days. And we also had occupational health and safety training, we had HIV training, and we had financial literacy training. So the financial literacy training, we took 90 community members, And for the first aid, OHS, which is occupational health and safety, and the HIV training, we took 50 community members, okay, from Ward 82 and Ward 69. And we also had our own caterer from our own community. She resides in Westbury. We all know Portia, so we also want to say thank you, Portia. The food were nice. You presented yourself very professional. Your team were very friendly and professional. So we want to say thank you. And if you want a caterer, I will recommend Portia for you today. She's from Westbury, our own local caterer. Thank you so much, Portia. And then good news, everyone. There is a possibility that TriStar will take on laborers permanently. And we had challenges. Any construction got challenges, everyone. So yes, there was challenges, but we turned it into opportunities. And we forgot to say that the construction started on the 17th of August 2025 last year. And like Nessa explained to you, it will most probably end. It will be maybe the 17th of July, but the latest it will be the end of July. So I'm sure Nessa has got something else to present to you. So I will give it over to Nessa. Thank you, Nessa.
1: Okay, I just want to also just say thank you. There's a whole lot of people on the site that makes the site to be like a really well-oiled machine working together. So there's people, the CLOs, which is Paul and
0: Sibasa,
1: and then there's the TriStar team. And you know, it's tough when it comes to construction, because there's so many, especially weather. Weather is the one thing that can just mess up everything in the construction. But I just want to say thank you to each and every one of them, working together, doing their best to accommodate everyone and everything concerning the site. They worked as a team, and they even allowed us, you know, as the PS Project Steering Committee, to be there all the time so that we can see what's going on and how our community is benefiting from this project. There was no way that the project would go on without our community obviously benefiting. So we want to just say thank you for each and every one of them. I don't really know all of their names. So, and in case I miss someone, I don't want to do that. So I just want to say thank you to each and every one. Thank you for the effort and the, you know, how you work together, how you took the time to listen, especially to our laborers and our SMEs, and, you know, even considering whatever needs to be done. Sometimes it's without, you know, it's not in the contract, even without the contract. Then you try to accommodate and make things work, not just for everyone, but especially for the project. So I just want to say thank you on that, on our behalf as the PSC.
0: Thank you very much, Nessa. And something also important that I forgot, the selection process of the local laborers. Some of the local laborers that are listening, remember that we went to the Coronationville Recreation Center. So that's where we had a draw. So we called everyone that dropped their CVs at the Rahima Musa Hospital, and there we had a draw. So that's how we selected our local laborers. And we also want to say thank you to everyone that we forgot to say thank you to, and also to explain, yes, and as well, we also forgot to say that the skilled laborers, they also receive certificates. I didn't bring the certificate because I wanted to show Pastor Favor the beautiful certificate, so we didn't bring it today. We do apologize for that. And also, the local laborers that are currently on site, the 33, after completion of this project, they will also receive certificates. And what else, Nessa? Did I leave anything out?
1: Well, I, maybe in my Thanksgiving, I also forgot to maybe just mention the trainers of the training. You know what? Sure, those people were so professional and so excellent, so plain and simple. You know, when you obviously train people and you need to obviously reach your crowd, and they just did everything in their power to meet us, so that when we go out there, we understand exactly what our training was all about. So I want to say thank you for them also. This was training coming from First National Bank.
0: Yes,
1: They were the ones that organized the training, and then they also organized the certificate. So we want to just say thank you on our behalf for that.
2: My question to you guys is that I also have a question, one question also coming here from Brother Enver Dixon asking this question. I have a question and hopefully there's an answer to it. I'm glad that the hospital was able to procure private funding to ensure the upgrade of the emergency services at the Rahima Moosa Hospital. As far as I know, we still have millions of taxpayers in this country. These taxes are paid over by SARS to provincial governments. Question, why was the provincial government unable to fund this upgrade through the taxes they collect? SARS collected almost 2 trillion rand last year. In the simplified answer, it is because there was no budget or money for it, then we need to hold the provincial government accountable. And as a representative in the government must come on this radio station to give an account of the state of our hospitals in the province. So that is, I think that is a relevant question. Why, you know, did you have to procure a private funder for something that a hospital, do you know, that the provincial should have done, you know, because there's a budget for such things. So why was it not done?
1: Is that something? That is something
2: that we need to get. That is his answer also to say we need to get someone from provincial government and keep them accountable as a representative from government to come and explain to us why did Rahima Moosa had to find and procure a private donor. Donor for the upgrade of the Rahima Moosa. We are glad, we are happy that it is done.
0: Yeah.
2: You know, we are grateful for you guys, and also as the PSC, you know, for the work that you have put in there, you know. Hopefully that I will also get the hospital when they are done to come, you know, and tell us the opening, when is the opening going to be. They will most probably invite us because we are a partner with the hospital. Kofifi is a partner with Rahima Moosa Hospital. So they will definitely come. I'll speak to, you know...
0: to Fadil?
2: Yeah, not actually Fadil. I'll speak to the communication officer.
0: Okay.
2: The communications officer. I'll speak to the communications officer and just ask her, you know, that they can also come and give us, you know, insight of what is happening and what was happening at the time of the construction.
1: The finances.
2: Yeah, finances and things. Things were done. So they will also maybe tell us that they don't have an answer. It is from provincial. The provincial should come and give us answers like that. But thank you for the question, Enver. Really appreciate you, my brother. Anything that you... Let me just continue, Rini, where you left off.
0: Okay. Kinwa... Pastor Favor, you were
2: Pastor
0: mentioning...
2: Pastor
0: De Silva. My apologies, Pastor Favor. We were Pastor De Silva, okay? So you were mentioning the PSC. So for everybody that don't know who is the PSC, what is PSC? It's the Project Steering Committee. So Vanessa and me, together with the hospital board, a few of the hospital board staff, are the PSC members. Okay, we are on the PSC committee. So we are also there for you. And another thing, Pastor De Silva, thank you for that question, but unfortunately, we only here to present. Whoever needs to, we're not saying that you mustn't ask questions. We thank you for the questions, because now we know that you are listening. Thank you so much. So all we ask from you, if you need to ask any questions, you are welcome to come to our site at Rahima Moosa at the Coronationville Hospital. thank you so very much for listening.
2: Thank you once again, and thank you guys for taking your time to be with us. Your home away from home. This is where it all began, Kofifi FM 97.2, and this is where you heard first. Thank you that you took your time, you know, to come and explain to our people. So now we also have, you know, insight and oversight of what has actually happened from the project steering committee, you know, and from the contractors, the SMMEs, the local laborers, all that, you know. One thing that you can take away, even if you are a local laborer, tomorrow when you go into Rahima Musa, say, this is my work.
0: Yes.
2: I can boast about it. Yeah. This is my work, yes. You know, and this is what we want to let them know. Whether you're a local laborer or whatever you are doing, you know, to upgrade and to bring, you know, how can we say to you people that are nation and community builders. You are a nation and a community builder. Mm-hmm. You know that you will say that tomorrow when they ask you, then you can proudly say, no, I was part of this project.
0: Yes.
2: You know, I was part of this project. This is my handwork. You know, this is my underwork. This is my handiwork. Yes. So I can then boast about it. But we want to say thank you to you guys for coming out. Thanks for the response from you all. From you and the ladies in studio, Pastor Chris. Once again, we thank everybody who is making a positive difference in our communities and in an honest and ethical way. And that comes from Brother Andrew Dixon.
0: Thank you so much.
2: You know, to all, we must stand up and hold government to account. That is what we must do. Yes. We have to do that. Thank you. We are going to have to keep them accountable. We are not going to speak about that now, but one day we're going to have one of them to come and say to us, listen here, this is the reason why they had to procure a private funder. But whether it's private, whether it was done, we are just glad that it is in our community and it has been done. It was long overdue, and it is now done. We're going to have a beautiful ED, you know, what we call an emergency department. It's no more casualty because the kinders must know, the kinders het ons must stay toch geleer, ne? So us know, alles die, it's emergency department because we're talking a new English now. It's not a casualty, ne? It's a nieuwe Engels wat ons praat. Ons is in die oude Engels en ons is in die oude school, ne? So ons ken nog as a casualty. They will tell you, no, there's no such thing as a casualty. It's an emergency department. But thank you guys for taking time out of your busy schedule to be with us here.
0: Thank you, Pastor De Silva. Thank you for having us. And thank you, listeners. And may you all be blessed on this cold Thursday morning.
2: And on Kofifi FM 97.2, it is a blessed Thursday. Thank you for the blessing. We also want to speak a blessing over you guys. The Lord bless you and keep you. The Lord make his face shine upon you and be gracious unto you. The Lord turn his face towards you and give you his peace.
1: Amen. I just want to also say thank you. Thank you for listening. And then I just want to say, when the project is over, please come around and go have a look. It's beautiful. It's going to be a very beautiful site.
2: Thank you,
1: Pastor.
2: I know that we're definitely going to invite us for the opening, so we will be there to come and see. Thank you very much, guys.
0: Thank you, Pastor De Silva.
2: Thank you very much, listeners.
0: Bye-bye. Once again,
2: thank you for tuning in to this, your station of the nation. We had here Vanessa and also Irene to come and speak about the project that was happening at the Rahima Musa Hospital from the emergency department that was revamped. And from us to you, once again, thank you for making this your frequency of choice, Kofifi FM 97.2. 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
3: The news headlines at the hour 11. Reclaiming the Metro, IFP launches Joburg campaign with fierce anti-corruption rescue plan. Demographic pressure, Mayor Morero warns rising informal settlements threaten Joburg's 89 billion rand budget. High seas capture, 6 South African activists abducted by Israeli special forces from Gaza-bound humanitarian flotilla. With the news at 11, I am Kellen Blunden on Covfefe FM 97.2. Good morning. The Inkatha Freedom Party has officially entered the high-stakes race for the Johannesburg mayoral chain, launching a fierce municipal campaign centered on a zero-tolerance crackdown against institutional corruption and tender manipulation. The political offensive intensified this morning following the high-profile unveiling of the party's official candidate at a packed rally in Soweto. The IFP's newly introduced mayoral contender, Umlungisi Mabaso, vowed to completely dismantle the rogue procurement syndicates and construction mafias currently bleeding the metropolitan treasury dry. Mabaso, who currently serves as one of the youngest members of the mayoral committee heading the human settlements portfolio, announced a comprehensive 10-point rescue plan specifically engineered to pull South Africa's economic hub back from the brink of total administrative collapse. Backed by IFP President Avelin Kosini Khlabisa, the campaign is pitching a strict community-centered alternative to the fractured multi-party coalitions that have destabilized the city over the last decade. By promising to enforce rigorous independent vetting for all municipal contractors, implement transparent audio-recorded tender interviews, and immediately blacklist non-performing infrastructure providers, Mabaso declared that an IFP-led government will strip away political patronage to permanently secure baseline housing, employment and service delivery for the metro's most neglected township and hostel communities. On to the next update. Johannesburg Executive Mayor Dado Morero has issued an urgent warning regarding the severe structural and financial strain being placed on the metropolitan treasury by a relentless surge in informal settlements. Delivering his highly anticipated 2026 State of the City address, Morero cautioned that the unchecked expansion of unplanned housing structures is actively outstripping the city's infrastructure rollout and hampering long-term development plans. Speaking from St. Mary's Cathedral in the inner city on Wednesday, May 20th, the mayor laid bare the immense demographic pressure facing South Africa's economic hub, which is currently home to 5.9 million people distributed across 2.29 million households. While Morero highlighted positive economic milestones, including the creation of 23,000 net jobs in the latest quarter and the attraction of 26.6 billion rand in fresh private investments, he emphasized that rapid informal urbanization remains a critical roadblock to achieving universal service delivery. With the metro currently implementing 73 billion rand worth of development projects to rehabilitate an aging infrastructure network that requires more than 220 billion rand to completely fix, the unbudgeted demand for water, electricity and sanitation in newly occupied zones is threatening to destabilize the city's recently adopted 89.4 billion rand fully funded budget, forcing local authorities to design aggressive new spatial intervention models before the local government elections. Moving further afield, an international maritime aid mission has ended in high seas violence and a severe diplomatic crisis after Israeli naval commandos aggressively intercepted a massive civilian flotilla in international waters, abducting hundreds of human rights activists, including 6 prominent South African nationals. The military raid targeted the Global Summit Flotilla, a civilian-led convoy of over 50 boats carrying aid from 44 nations as it sailed from Turkey in a coordinated bid to break the long-standing naval blockade of the Gaza Strip. According to reports from international waters off the coast of Cyprus and Crete, Israeli special forces encircled the vessels more than 250 nautical miles from land, allegedly firing at the unarmed ships before boarding them, seizing control, and towing the convoy toward the Israeli port of Ashdod. Among those violently taken into custody is retired Ambassador Fazil Moussa, whose family has issued an urgent public appeal warning that his severe medical conditions require immediate intervention. With over 100 international activists reportedly launching a massive hunger strike inside Israeli detention facilities to protest their capture, the South African Department of International Relations has fiercely condemned the operation as a lawless act of high seas aggression, demanding the immediate intervention of global legal bodies to secure the safe, unconditional release of its citizens. In your weather update, Johannesburg is cloudy at 12 degrees, Pretoria is sitting at 14 degrees, Cape Town is at 14 degrees, and Durban is sunny at 21 degrees. In our market updates, the rand to the dollar trading at 16 rand 51 cents, to the pound 22 rand 18 cents, and to the euro 19 rand 17 cents. Taking a look at our commodities, gold is trading at $4,532.09 per ounce, platinum at $1,929.60 per ounce, and Brent crude oil at $105.47 per barrel. Recapping on our top stories for this hour, reclaiming the metro, IFP launches Joburg campaign with fierce anti-corruption rescue plan. Demographic pressure, Mayor Morero warns rising informal settlements threaten Joburg's 89 billion rand budget. High seas capture, 6 South African activists abducted by Israeli special forces from Gaza-bound humanitarian flotilla. 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

0: especially to you. And as I look around, good God, I see that there are plenty of you here this evening. And you look so good, you know what I mean? I'll tell you what I want you to do. I don't want you to clap your hands. I want you to snap your fingers. Do that for me, come on. Everybody, can you do this? Come on. And while you're snapping your fingers, I want you to wave your hand in the air from side to side. Come on. Woo! Do it. And while you're doing that, we're going to get you in the mood to sing this song. Y'all come on, do this with me. Come on. From the album entitled The Whisperers. You ready, Scotty?
1: Yes, sir.
0: Here we go, y'all, calling it simply, Lady.

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5: The news headlines at the hour 12. SAHRC confronts municipalities over systematic Gauteng water collapse. Multi-jurisdictional sweep, state moves to centralize explosive case files against cartel middleman Fani Nkosi. EFF and Minister Godongwana square off in a high court over unilateral fuel levy hikes. With the news at 12, I am Kellen Blunden on Kofifi FM 97.2. Good day. The South African Human Rights Commission has concluded its intensive high-stakes public hearings into Gauteng's worsening water crisis, delivering a scathing assessment of what it termed an uncaring culture of institutional neglect across local government. The three-day investigative inquiry held at Constitution Hill in Johannesburg from May 19th to May 21st systematically exposed the staggering collapse of the province's water supply and sanitation systems. Commissioners launched a fierce offensive against municipal managers, slamming them for failing to present concrete engineering timelines or actionable solutions to stop raw sewage from actively flooding into the homes of township residents. The Auditor General's office dealt a massive blow to the state's defense, presenting a forensic breakdown showing that major metros are hemorrhaging over 30% of their bulk water through completely unaddressed pipe leaks, while smaller municipalities like Mfuleni and Rand West are losing a staggering 60% of their supply before it even reaches a single tap. Civic coalitions like WaterCan heavily targeted the skyrocketing proliferation of private water tank operators, accusing crooked corporate entities of orchestrating deliberate economic sabotage and infrastructure vandalism to lock desperate communities into artificial supply dependencies. Vowing that the Commission's final findings will not be allowed to gather dust on a shelf, Inquiry Chairperson Dr. Henk Boshoff confirmed that the final binding accountability framework will be escalated directly to the highest echelons of the National Assembly for prosecution. On to the next update. The National Prosecuting Authority has launched a sweeping administrative maneuver to consolidate multiple scattered criminal dockets against disgraced suspended police sergeant Fani Nkosi into a single high-level prosecution. The strategic consolidation, confirmed today, aims to permanently map out the full extent of a rogue syndication network operating inside the South African Police Service. Nkosi, a suspended member of the Specialized Organized Crime Unit, has rapidly transitioned from a rogue police officer into the focal point of a massive state security and anti-corruption probe. Originally exposed by the Madlanga Commission's first interim report as an alleged intermediary or runner brokering illicit transactions between high-ranking police generals, political figures, and powerful coal and drug cartel bosses, The state's centralizing strategy follows the unearthing of secondary, highly targeted criminal operations across provincial lines. Investigations reveal that aside from his pending trial in Pretoria for an illegal weapons stockpile, Inkosi is facing fresh statutory charges all the way in Limpopo, where he allegedly weaponized his official badge to physically confiscate original case files and vanish seized narcotics under the false pretext of a head office directive. By centralizing the dockets under a unified prosecutorial team, state advocates intend to present a formidable interlocking racketeering case that exposes how state law enforcement infrastructure was systematically hijacked to serve underworld syndicates. Moving further afield, a high-stakes constitutional battle has erupted in the Western Cape High Court, threatening to fundamentally strip the National Treasury of its long-standing power to unilaterally adjust South Africa's fuel levies. The economic freedom fighters have locked horns with Finance Minister Enoch Godongwana, launching a fierce legal offense on Wednesday, May 20th, to declare the executive's solo tax-setting authority unconstitutional. Arguing before Judge Mark Scher, the EFF's legal counsel heavily attacked the state's current fiscal structure, labeling unilateral levy adjustments as taxation without representation. The Red Berets contend that the power to impose or amend taxes is a core legislative function that belongs solely to democratically elected lawmakers in Parliament, drawing a powerful legal parallel to a landmark March 2026 court victory that successfully struck down the minister's unilateral power over VAT rates. However, Minister Godongwana hit back aggressively in his answering affidavits, defending the executive's need for operational agility. Godongwana warned that requiring extensive parliamentary processes and mandatory public consultations for every minor adjustment would completely paralyze the state, rendering it near impossible for the government to respond quickly with immediate tax cuts or emergency interventions during volatile global oil shocks. As the court weighs a decision that could reshape South Africa's macroeconomic landscape, the brewing legal war unfolds just as hard-pressed motorists brace for a record pump price following the phased unwinding of temporary fuel tax relief. In your weather update, Johannesburg is mostly cloudy and cold at 14 degrees, Pretoria is at 16 degrees, Cape Town is at 16 degrees, and Durban is sunny at 23 degrees. In our market updates, the rand to the dollar trading at 16 rand 50 cents, to the pound 22 rand 16 cents, and to the euro 19 rand 17 cents. Taking a look at our commodities, gold is trading at $4,533.63 per ounce, platinum at $1,945.20 per ounce, and Brent crude oil at $104.87 per barrel. Recapping on our top stories for this hour, SAHRC confronts municipalities over systematic Gauteng water collapse, multi-jurisdictional sweep, state moves to centralize explosive case files against cartel middleman Fani Inkosi, EFF and Minister Godongwana square off in a high court over unilateral fuel levy hikes. If you have any local news that you would like Kofifi FM News to follow up on, feel free to send us a WhatsApp on 079-468-5183. The next news bulletin will be at 1. For Kofifi FM News, I am Kellen Blunden. 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
6: Let the words of my mouth, the meditations of my heart be acceptable to you, Lord. Allow me to open up my mouth so that you may fill it with praise. Your word declares that I should come into your presence.

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And let us bless Him today. Let us give Him honor. Let us magnify Him and lift Him up, for He alone is worthy of all honor, of all glory, and of all praise. Lord, the kingdom is Yours, and we bless You today.

0: A very, very good afternoon. Yes, he is Jehovah our God. He's Jehovah our King. He's Jehovah our Redeemer. And that's where we find ourselves on a Thursday afternoon on Kofifi FM 97.2. From myself, Pastor Ambrose, Alice better known as Pastor Nikki. Yeah, I'm alive. I'm a solo today. But we are here because God is in this place. My guys, as Pastor Chris has just gone out quickly just to sort out a few things, and I'm not too sure about Pastor Robba. He was Ms. Laziak Obi Beachfront. So this week, I'm back on track, and we are here to listen to God's unfailing word. The word of God that is yea and amen. The word of God that is alive, sharper than any two-edged sword. And here we are today, sitting under God's word. And I want to say this afternoon to you. The purpose of God's word, which is the Bible, it is to reveal God's character and God's plan, guidance for believers towards salvation, righteousness, and equipping them for the good work that God has set aside for us. The function of God's word is a spiritual light, a source of truth, and a tool for correction and growth. The word is aimed at fostering and deepening our relationship with God and transforming our lives. That's according to the dictionary, what is the word of God? And this afternoon, how powerful has this word become to us? This word is our source. This word is our buckler. This word is a word that we can depend on. And here we are, church, sitting under God's word, privileged enough to realize what this word can do for us. We are here this afternoon because of the purpose of why God has sent his word. He sent his word to heal our diseases. He sent his word to sort out the brokenhearted. He sought his word to cultivate and motivate me. He sought his word so that I might have life, and life in abundance. The Bible has been written for the church to equip us, to make us strong, to make us victorious, to make us mighty warriors, to reveal God's plan for mankind and for the human race. The nature of God's word is to discover God himself. Did you know, like many years, we had the Chappies paper? I don't know, is it nog so, Tasha? But the Chappies papier comes up and it says, did you know? Did you know that God's word is alive, sharper than any two-edged sword? Did you know that God is created just like us? We are created in the image of our God. God got ears because the word of God says he listened to the cry of his children. That tells me he's got ears. The Bible tells me his eyes go to and fro the earth. That tells me he can see what we're doing. We find that when we come together, we lift up our hands and we worship God, it becomes a sweet smell in his nostrils. That tells me God has a nose. And when God speaks, he opens his mouth. That tells me God's got a mouth. The Bible says that his hand is not too short that he cannot save. That tells me he's got hands. That tells me we become the body of Christ, which are you and me, all together, coming together, communal as a people, because of God. The Bible says the earth is the Lord and the earth is merely his footstool. That tells me he's got feet. And here we are, that a God that we serve, he's an omnipresent God. He's there by you and he's here in the studio. He's at your home and you that are brokenhearted, he's right next to you. That tells me God is an omnipresent God. I cannot talk about the other religions, because when I look at all other religions, I'm taking Christianity out of the equation here for a minute, because all religions does for their God. And when we look at what Jesus or God did, he did for the mankind. The word is so truth and powerful, and it penetrates and it convicts and it brings you to a place of repentance. The word of God brings us into a relationship with him. He's not only talking to you, but he's talking for you. He goes before us and he does certain things for us, and he intervenes for us. And that is how God is to us. But here we are. Here we are. That God's word is here to penetrate, to amend, to sharpen, and to get you onto a place of knowing that God is for us. What does God say about you? Hy wil vir jou sê, wat ding die Here van jou? What does God think about you? He says in Isaiah 40:11, he says, as a shepherd carries a lamb, I have carried you close to my heart. In John 10:29, he says, I will keep you safe because no one will be able to snatch you out of my hand. Psalms 91 verses 7 says, 1,000 may fall around you, but it will not harm you. Deuteronomy 1:30 says, I will go before you and fight your battles on your behalf. I will not let you be tested beyond what you cannot endure. 1 Corinthians 10:13. I will give you beauty in replace for your ashes. Jeremiah 61 verses 3. My plan for your future is filled with hope. Jeremiah 29:11. Nothing in all creation will separate me from my love. Romans 8:35-39. The depth of his love. In 1 Kings 8:56 says, every word you have promised that I will make, and it will come to pass. An eternal crown awaits you at the finish line. So keep running your race. 1 Corinthians 9:24-25. The good things that I've planned for you are too many to count. Psalms 40 verses 5. My power will rest on you when you are weak. 2 Corinthians 12:9. I will remain still. I will do the fighting for you. If you remain still, I will do the fighting for you. Exodus 14:14. That's just some of the things that God thinks about you. In fact, his word says, you are the apple of my eye. You are my elite, you are my chosen one, you are my royal priesthood. That is what God thinks about us. So four things that I want to quickly preach and leave you with it. Number one, receive the word. Receive the word. You can hear the word. You can think about it. You can decide on it. But accepting the word, James 1:21. Real change need to come when you accept God's word. The real you will be open up to you when you accept the word. That gets exposed and you realize, no, I need to change. I need to get to a place of walking closer with God. This is where God reveals you to you. Die eie ek in my eie lewe needs to be exchanged for the character of God that is accepting what God wants to do in your life. My brother and my sister sitting out there, and we all have problems. In fact, there's a woman in the Bible that tells me she had an issue with blood. And I want to tell you today, we all have issues somewhere or the other in our lives. What do you desire from God? What do you desire from God? What do you hunger from God? What do you like? Psalms 42 says, as the deer pants for the water brook, so my soul longs after you. Lord, I can't have enough of you. Number two, according to Matthew 6:21, it says, where your treasure is, there is your heart. What are you busy treasuring? Aangaande God se woord. Die Bybel sê jy koester, you desire, you treasure where God's word is in your life. And the Bible tells me that we need to treasure His word, Psalms 119. Jou hart nodig op die regte plek wees met die Here. Die Afrikaans sê dit so mooi, ek is die kenner van die hart en die toetser van die niere. God ken ons harte, en God verstaan waarvan hy is. Ek kyk vandag na die dame, Lot se vrou. She was running out of Sodom and Gomorrah. She was running. She was Bonnie bags were packed. She was running out of the place, but her heart was left, and she turned around. Where's your treasure today? Sometime God has delivered you. God has brought you out. God has taken you to the new level. God has done certain things for you. But we desire the pots of Egypt. I want to tell you today, and I want to encourage you today, don't go back where God has delivered you from. Don't desire where God has delivered you from to go back. Some of us or some people has never got back to the new place. Some of them have lost their lives when they went back to Egypt one more time, and they never came back alive. The enemy's out to kill, to rob, and to destroy you. But Jesus Christ has come to give you life, and life in abundance. Many years ago, I think I was most probably 10 and 12, yeah, maybe 10 years of age, 9 and 10. Then we used to come from primary school, and we used to eat lunch. My granny, because ons is ouma se kinders, so ons sit by die tafel, and I mean nou eet, because ouma kook lunch, of in die hand eet ons die sappe nie, jy kry nou net 'n sny brood en 'n koppie tee. So that is how ouma operated. So then you're not allowed to say a word, because die story op die radio. Natasha, kan jy onthou hoe die ou mense, ek weet nie, luister hulle nog radio nie. Ja, en dan sit die ou mense met die stories, die Afrikaanse stories. But there was something that took me when it started. I think it was at 2 o'clock. It started like this, die skatkis van ons skrywers. En jy weet, I just think how God put His treasure in our hearts to write His word, so that you and I can have life, and life abundantly. Die skatkis van ons God. Kom sy woord vir ek en u. Number 3, incline your ear. It's easy to be sidetracked of what life gives you. But when you incline, you tend to listen more powerful to what is being said to you. Don't deviate from God's word. Don't turn around. Proverbs 22:17 says, your path. Start listening and lean towards God. Lean towards God. When somebody asks you a question, you think, especially the kids of today, hulle kom met huiswerk en hulle kyk dit is Grieks vir jou. And God is saying to you today, get back my desire for the things of God. Get back your desire for the things of God. And the last point, before I hand over, apply God's word. Apply the word of God, because the word of God is sharper than any two-edged sword. I always will tell you this, and I'm saying it again today. Listen to where God has brought a lot of us. And jy sal net wil die Here aanhou dien, as jy hoor wat die Here sommige mense uitgehaal. Dat is die dame wat ons so baie op 'n Sondag aand altyd ingebel het en ge-WhatsApp het en always, there was always a conversation about what the word of God meant to her. Galatians 5, 22 and 23 says, but the fruit of the Spirit is. And I want to tell you, if the word became flesh and the flesh dwelt amongst us, look at the fruit of the Spirit and ask myself, when am I becoming love? When am I becoming long-suffering? When I walk into a place, people would see love. The word become flesh. My word to you is, dig into the word, apply the word, learn a scripture every day, and you will see the extension of what God is doing in your life. God bless you, Pastor Chris. Goeiemiddag.
1: Goeiemiddag, Pastor Nikki. Baie dankie, Pastor Emrose. Baie, baie, baie dankie. En aan al onze luisteraars, hartelijke welkom. My begroeting kom weer eens, kom in die onfeilbare, bonatuurlijke, almachtige en krachtige naam van ons koning Jesus. Amen. From me to you once again, thank you for tuning in and making this your frequency of choice, Coffee FM 97.2. And my greeting is in that matchless, all majestic and all powerful name of our Lord and Savior Jesus Christ. Amen. Pastor Ambrose, you know, it is so of utmost importance for us to understand the word of God.
0: Amen.
1: Amen. That God's word is true.
0: Amen.
1: Yes, and all truth are parallel. So we must understand this, that when God says, He will do.
0: Amen.
1: He will definitely do it. Now what we are doing, we are faced with a situation where we look at our circumstances and that voice speaks louder than God's word.
0: Amen.
1: We look at the things that does not matter to us, but that speaks louder than God's word. You know, I cannot get away from the passage of scripture, Pastor Nikki, you know. Even in all the gospels, when Jesus speaks to them, Jesus makes it clear unto them. And I love the way how Luke also brings it out, you know. He says that when Jesus spoke to them, he said, why are you concerned about all these things? You know, even Solomon, in all his glory, he was not even dressed like the lily of the field.
0: Yes.
1: You know, if the Lord is taking care of ravens, if the Lord is taking care of a sparrow that does not gather, not, do not have barns, neither do they gather, but the Lord feeds them, he says, are you not worth more than many sparrows? Oh, you of little faith. Listen to how it comes back. He says, oh, ye of little faith. So the Lord then comes to us and says that if you put your trust in my word, I will do for you if you ask the Father by faith.
0: Amen.
1: So my encouragement to you this afternoon, and as Pastor Ambrose, you know, has mentioned and also alluded that God's word is the most important thing that we have to listen to. The most important thing that you have to feed your eyes with is the word of the Lord. Mm-hmm. You know, I spoke last night as well when I was on air, Pastor Ambrose, you know, I had a dream. But this dream is that I am at this place and here my father comes, you know, my father, my late father.
0: Yeah, okay.
1: And the only thing that my father asked me, he does not say anything to me, Pastor Nikki.
0: Yeah.
1: He just asked me this, Christopher, are you living a fasted life?
0: Oh my word.
1: You know,
0: yeah.
1: And I had to wake up and I asked the Lord, Lord, what is the meaning, you know, of the dream that are you living a fasted life? Because remember, when you are living a fasted life, Pastor Nikki, you are consecrated.
0: All the time.
1: You know, you are in a place where you trust God so much that your life does not matter anymore.
0: Mm.
1: That is the reason why the Apostle Paul writes unto us and he tells unto us, listen to me, it is no more I that live, but it is Christ in me. It is Christ in me. He says that for me to love is Christ and to die is gain.
0: Yes,
1: so Paul was talking about spiritual things. He says that for me, the gain that I will get when I die, it is that the Lord Jesus Christ will love his life through me. So many people, when we think about it, for Paul also writes in a manner that becomes physical, but he was talking about spiritual things.
0: Yes,
1: he says it's no more I, it is the Christ in me. So he's talking about the spiritual way and the spiritual life that you have to die to yourself every day, as Jesus also made mention attention to the disciples. If you want to be my disciple, you have to pick up this cross daily and follow me. So what you have to do is to put your word, your trust in God's word. And I am so glad that I can have the opportunity to come and once again encourage you in the word of the Lord to tell you that my trust is in God's word. Even though we are faced with many challenges, even if we're looking at the circumstances, our way is to God's word. Pastor Ambrose, you mentioned Tamara Lee.
0: That's the name I was looking for. Yeah.
1: And you know, Tamara Lee, I am in conversation with her every day because remember, I adopted her as my daughter.
0: Yes.
1: So she said to me every day, Daddy, you know what? If there is one thing that I can hold on to, it is the first time that I actually tuned into Covfefe FM that time of the morning when you guys were on radio. You know, I am in a situation where I am bedridden. I am so blessed to know that I can hold on to God's word. Even though my outer man is perishing, my inner man has been renewed every day. And at the time when I become low, she encourages me to tell me, you have to hold on.
0: Okay.
1: You have to hold on. And you have to hold on to the word and the promises that God has made unto us through his word. And she always speaks the word, nothing else. Remember the word. What does the word of the Lord says? And she every day, she sends me a message. She sends me a message during the morning, in the afternoon, at night. Then she encourages me to hold on to the word of God.
0: Amen.
1: So your word and my word, it is never ever going to be the same. But we have to trust the Lord for his word. From me to you once again, I just want to encourage you to tell you that the Lord, the word of the Lord is true. In the mighty name of our Lord and Savior Jesus Christ. Covfefe Land, thank you once again for all the well wishes and the blessings and things like that that is coming through us. You know, if there's any prayer request, feel free to send us your prayer request.
0: Amen.
1: There's a prayer request here that comes here. Pastor Nikki, ek wil net hê jy moet bid vir hierdie ene gou daarso vir ons dat vir ons gekomde daarso. Sê net vir ons van morning Pastor Chris and Covfefe staff, hope you are doing well by the grace of God. Pastor, please pray for healing for Shemaine Peterson and Keenan Tar from Elder Colleen De Silva and Judy Cotty.
0: Amen. Father, we bring our sisters before you. You know the situation, you know the storms. The woman carried the issue for 12 years, but Jesus made it better. When we look at the word of God, Lot's wife turned around and turned into a pillar of salt. Not because of anything, Lord, I'm just thinking. Her heart was there, maybe for her kids, maybe for her husband, maybe for somebody, although she was walking with her husband, maybe for something that has happened behind her. But I want to say this morning, oh God, that you'd intervene, that you'd come and bless, that you'd come and do something for them, oh God, in the name of Jesus Christ of Nazareth. Thank you for Isaiah 53 verses 5. By the stripes of Jesus, we are healed. And I bless you today in Jesus' name. Amen.
1: Thank you, dear Pastor Ambrose. And thank you to you, Stacy, for the greeting and everything there for me, myself, and Pastor. Auntie C. Komok, afternoon, Pastor Ambrose, long time. Remain blessed. Thank you, Auntie C. And Auntie C. groet ons daar. And she said, hi, Pastor Christopher, remain blessed. Thank you, Auntie C. It's been a long time since we haven't. Ons is nog steeds hier, so Auntie C, jy is baie welkom om te kom kuier.
0: Ja, nee. Auntie C, moenie skaam is nie, meisie. Pop in hierso. Amen.
1: Hallelujah. I just want to continue on the scripture reading, you know. The word of the Lord, it is for us so important to understand. When you find yourself in the word of the Lord and you saturate yourself with in God's word, the Lord is going to saturate you. Because he says, if you draw near unto me, I'm going to draw near unto you. How are you drawing near unto the Lord if it's not through his word? And I will always make mention to you, Covfefe Land, that a relationship starts with a person that you need to know. Mm-hmm. When you need to know, how to know a person is when you have conversation with that person. And how are you going to have conversation with God if you do not know God's word? So you have to take God's word back to God and have the conversation with God and reminding him of what his word says, and then the Lord will speak back to you through his word. The Lord will speak to you in dreams, especially with us now in this time and with a younger generation. I want to speak to the younger generation to tell them that you are the prophets of today. You are the people, you are the world changers. You are the ones that will speak things into existence. You are the ones that will see visions. You are the ones that will prophesy. Because prophecy is yours today. This is the word of the Lord, and it's going to take place because the word of the Lord says that young men and young women will prophesy and they will see visions. Amen. And you old men, you will dream dreams. And the Lord is going to make this happen. So when we have this dream, then we have to go to the Lord and ask, Lord, you have to give us, you know, the insight and also the revelation knowledge, the word of wisdom, and the word of knowledge to understand the dreams that you are bringing to us and how to interpret these dreams that you are bringing to us, Lord, so that we can bring it to the people. So from my side, I am seeking the Lord and asking, Lord, what does the dream mean to me? Because am I living a fasted life? So that takes me back to a place that brings me that I need to find myself once again starting my day in prayer. Starting my day in the word of the Lord, living my life, a fasted life, taking time out to fast. Find yourself, you know, in the word of the Lord. Find yourself fasting. Find yourself praying. And then the Lord is going to reveal his plan. Then the Lord is going to reveal his plan. Because the Lord will only reveal his plan to you when you have conversation with
0: Thank
1: him.
0: You, Jesus.
1: You cannot have the plans of God because, Lord, let your kingdom come and Lord, let your will. Here, ek wag op u, ek wil weet wat is u wil. You cannot wait on the Lord and wait for the will of the Lord. You have to seek the Lord.
0: Amen.
1: You have to find out what is the will of the Lord. You have to find yourself in the word of the Lord. You know, and then when you're in the word of the Lord is going to speak through his word and says, this is what I want you to do. But the will of the Lord, he says, is to believe in the one whom the Father has sent. And when you believe in the one whom the Father has sent, you will have this joy, you will have this peace. You will have this peace that surpasses the understanding. Even though you find yourself at a place where you think that I kan nie weer aangaan, Here. Here, dit is nou te genoeg vir my, Here. Ek weet nie weer wat om te doen, Here. Maar dan gaan jy na die woord van die Here toe en die Here gaan jou antwoord gee deur sy woord. You think that for us as pastors, we have this life that is just a bed of roses, you know. No. Because someone here said, Miskien gaan het goed met jou pastoor, daarom kan jy so praat. You know, die woord van die Here sê, you know, when more is given, much is required. When much is given, much is required. So from us that have been, you know, anointed by the Lord and also been ordained by the Lord as in the fivefold ministry, much is required from us. So you will find that ons by die Here ook kom en sê ek vir die Here, wat Here, ek is dan nou so moeg om te sukkel. Ek is so moeg hier om deur dit te gaan. Here, ek is so moeg om deur dit te gaan. Here, ek kan nie meer nie. Maar dan vat dit my terug na die woord van die Here toe en die woord van die Here vir my is meer as genoeg.
0: Amen, dankie Here.
1: The word of the Lord for me is more than enough, knowing that every promise that he has made in his word is going to fulfill. You know, I had this in my heart and in my mind, but don't get me wrong, people. You can have wealth, you can have riches, you can have everything. But then the word of the Lord says, but what is the use for you to be rich in the world, but you have not, you know, you are not rich towards God. So that is the thing that he says, that you have to be rich towards God first so that you can use what the Lord is going to give you to become a blessing unto others. As mooi om mooi dinge te het, is niks verkeerd om dit te het nie. But don't let it become an idol in your life. Don't let the things become the idols in your life. Don't you put them first. Don't put things before God. Because when you start to put your things before God, when you put your life before God, when you put your children before God, your business and all that before God, you have become an idolater. You become an idol worshiper because now you have said unto yourself, look what my hands have done. And Jesus Christ made it clear before he gave us the illustration of what you shall not worry about and what you shall not worry about when you, things that you should not worry about is the things that we eat, drink and wear. He made an illustration to say that was this one man that was rich. And he said unto himself, let me break down my bonds and build bigger bonds for myself. And I'm going to sit back and relax and say, I get no alles in leven and I can no lekker achter oor sit en lekker leven. Kom die Here and I say, from you full tonight your life will be required from you. And he says then, who will then take the things that you have worked so hard for? Wat gaan die mense maak met die dinge wat jy so hard voor gewerkt het? Because we want to work ourselves to the bone, but we forget that we need to give God all the glory. Moet nie jouself oorwerk nie, moet nie jouself doodwerk nie, is goed om die goeders te het, is goed om het te het, but don't let it become your God. Because so many times we put the things before God. Let not go to the resources and think that the resources are the things that makes us happy. Because there is a source. He's the one that gives you the ability to create wealth. He's the one. So my encouragement this afternoon is to tell you that we need to go back to the basics of the gospel. Amen. Ons moet net teruggaan. 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Die Here is so goed vir my. 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Why are you becoming a 007 now? You're now a 007 agent now. You're undercover now. No, we don't want undercover agents. There's no undercover agents in the Koninkryk van die Here. In the Koninkryk van die Here, as jy die Here aangeneem het, en die Here het jou gered soos pas die Emperor gesê het, en jy weet waar die Here jou uitgehaal het, dan gaan jy ander mense vir hulle vertel om te sê, weet jy waar was ek? 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Hey. And he said, hey, keep quiet. He said, he cried out more louder. He said, Jesus, son of David, have mercy on me. And he said, what is it? Call him, tell him he must come. And kijk wat het Bartimeus gemaakt. Hy het nie gegaan met die cloak van hom nie. Because that cloak that he had on defined him. He threw off that cloak that defined him because he knew now I'm going to meet the Messiah. The one that will open not only my physical eyes, but my spiritual eyes as well. And when he opened up his eyes, he went out to proclaim the goodness of God. En vanmiddag wil ek net vir allemaal bemoedig en sê, mense, dit is kans dat ons weer terugkom naar die dinge toe, you know, to the primary level, to build on this foundation which Jesus Christ has laid. En sê allemaal van die goedheid van die Here. We cannot be in the world because we are not of this world. Because while you're in this world and you can't be of this world, don't become part of this world. So ons is kinders van die Here en ons moet lewe soos die kinders van die Here. I will go wherever I have to go and I will preach wherever I have to preach. If the Lord opens up a door of opportunity for us. As die Here sê vir my, staan op en gaan, dan sal ek luister. But right now, I am in that place where I'm seeking the word of the Lord daily, praying, seeking God's face, going where you have to say, today I am going to live a fasted life. Vandaag gaan ek vast, en morgen gaan ek vast, en die dag na die gaan ek vast, zodat die Here sy wil door my kan doen. Die Here sy wil, want het sê, let your kingdom come, let your will be done. Nie my wil nie, nie jou wil nie, maar die Here se wil. Dankie mense, almal wat ingeskakel is. Morning Pastor De Silva, thank you for your prayers this morning. Oma Miriam, thank you for everyone that has been tuned in this morning. We had a little bit of an issue with our WhatsApp this morning, but all the messages will be then forwarded to the necessary people that will come back to you. And but from me to you once again, thank you for tuning in and making this your frequency of choice and opening up your heart to God's word. Want ek het nie iets vir jou nie, mense.
2: Amen.
1: As net Jesus. Ek is maar net 'n mondstuk vir Jesus. I am just a mouthpiece. I am the same as you are. The same authority has been given unto you and me, and that you have to believe. That is something that you have to believe. He says, go ye therefore and make disciples of all men, baptizing them in the name of the Father, Son, and the Holy Ghost. So if you are baptized in the Holy Spirit and in the name of the Father and of the Son, remember people, you have the authority. Because Jesus said, if you believe, you can say unto this mountain. And Jesus was speaking to the disciples and he was also speaking to the people about faith. Jesus did not go aside to speak to the apostles or the disciples at that time alone about faith, because Jesus demonstrated faith when he fed the 5,000. Jesus demonstrated faith when he fed the 4,000. Jesus demonstrated faith, and the faith that was demonstrated through the woman with the issue of blood, he said, your faith, woman, has made you well. With the centurion, he said, never have I found such great faith, not even in Israel. But the centurion for him said, just send the word. When he was on his way, they came to him and said to him, why bother the master anymore? Your daughter is dead. And he said unto Jairus, Jairus, only believe. So easy, ne? I said, Jairus, don't listen to the voices. I said, Jairus, don't listen to the voices that has just spoken to you. All that you need to do, Jairus, is believe. And Jairus went with the Lord, and his daughter was raised to life. So the only thing that we need to do, Pastor Ambrose, is to shut out the voices. Mm-hmm. Every high-minded thing that exalts itself above the knowledge of God, we bring under the rulership and subjection and the obedience of our Lord and Savior Jesus Christ. Every tongue that is raised up against us is condemned.
0: Amen.
1: Remember, there are tongues that will be raised up against you. It's already condemned. The word of the Lord says it's already condemned. No weapon that is formed against you, they can form, but they will not prosper against you. So the Lord has already made a way out for you. Even through the temptation, the Lord has already made a way out for you.
0: Thank you.
1: When you think your things have become so difficult that it nie weer kan aangaan, dat ek het nie weer kan maak nie, die Here het 'n weg gemaak vir jou. Father, thank you for your word this afternoon. Thank you for your servant and the obedience of your servant, Pastor Ambrose, Lord. Thank you, Father God, that you will use him for greater things, Lord. You know the plans that you have for him, Lord.
2: Amen.
1: You know, Lord, that he's your servant, Lord, and his heart is to serve your people. Father, I pray that you will continually and perpetually bless him, Lord. Fill him with your wisdom and revelation knowledge, Lord. Give him insight, Lord, and oversight, Lord, of what you want him to do for the kingdom, Father, in the name of Jesus. From me to you, all the people out in Kofifi land, the Lord bless you and keep you. The Lord make his face to shine upon you and be gracious unto you. The Lord turn his face towards you and give you his peace.
0: Amen. From myself, Pastor Ambrose, have a blessed and fruitful week. May God just bless you from strength to strength. In Jesus' name, amen.
1: Hallelujah. From me to you, thank you. The Lord bless you once again, Kofifi land. And I am going to be out of here. Our time is far-fetched. But the Lord is always there with you. Thank you for tuning in this afternoon.

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6: 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Aggressive DDoS waves knocking SA internet infrastructure offline suddenly abruptly cease. Sovereign compliance inside Eswatini's secretive deal to host Trump's third country deportees. 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Good afternoon. The Gauteng Department of Health and Wellness has issued an urgent public advisory to social grant applicants, laying bare a widespread administrative misstep that is costing vulnerable residents unnecessary money. The provincial department is strongly appealing to individuals applying for South African Social Security Agency disability benefits to completely bypass tertiary hospitals when seeking mandatory medical verifications. Gauteng Health MEC Faith Mazibuko confirmed today that hundreds of applicants are routinely flocking to major specialized hospitals to get their SASSA referral and functional assessment forms filled out by a doctor. This trend is creating a severe bottleneck in specialized care wards and inadvertently exposing poor households to unexpected administrative costs under the provincial uniform patient fee schedule. Emphasizing that these are essential medical assessments are entirely free of charge at the primary health care level, Mazibuko urged residents to utilize their nearest local clinics and community health centers instead. By redirecting the administrative load away from regional tertiary centers, the department aims to shield applicants from the heavy financial burdens of hospital fees and distance travel, while ensuring local clinic teams, who sit right in the heart of these neighborhoods, can quickly process the paperwork to get vital state aid into the hands of those who need it most. In other news, the devastating high-volume wave of cyber extortion attacks that fractured South Africa's digital ecosystem and systematically wiped major internet service and hosting providers offline has suddenly stopped. Network Monitoring Analytics confirmed today that the relentless digital assault has completely subsided, offering local engineers a much-needed breathing room. The digital warfare campaign, which peaked on Tuesday, May 19th, targeted the foundational infrastructure of South Africa's internet, delivering massive carpet bombing, traffic surges that averaged 300 gigabytes per second and peaked at a staggering 1 terabyte per second. The multi-pronged operation knocked out major web hosts like Host Africa and OneGrid while directly striking undersea cable operator Seacom, sending widespread connectivity failure ripples across the economy that temporarily disabled critical banking portals and mainstream news publications. While specialized cybersecurity groups like NetScout verified that the volumetric flood dropped off dramatically on Wednesday, industry executives are refusing to let their guard down. Security analysts heavily warned that because local tech providers collectively refused to comply with or engage with the cryptocurrency ransom demands issued by the threat actors, the sudden quiet could simply be a calculated pause or a tactical smokescreen before a secondary, more aggressive wave of cyber extortion is launched. Moving further afield, Africa's last absolute monarchy is facing an escalating constitutional crisis and fierce legal challenges over a highly controversial multi-million dollar immigration agreement with the United States. Fresh details published today expose how the Kingdom of Eswatini swiftly bypassed its own legislative systems to become one of the first nations to volunteer for President Donald Trump's aggressive third country deportation program. The secretive diplomatic pipeline was activated in mid-February last year during private discussions between Prime Minister Russell Dlamini and then acting U.S. Chargé d'Affaires Caitlin Piper. According to high-level state sources, when the proposal was escalated straight to King Mswati III, who celebrated 40 years on the throne this past April, the monarch immediately embraced the deal, framing it as Eswatini's direct contribution to world order. Under the terms of the $5.1 million agreement, the landlocked kingdom committed to accepting up to 160 deportees who have served criminal sentences on U.S. soil but are refused a repatriation by their native countries, spanning from Cuba and Jamaica to Cambodia. Keeping the operational blueprints completely hidden from Parliament and the public until flights touch down, the state has processed 19 detainees into maximum security confinement at the Matsafa Correctional Complex. While King Mswati's administration remains highly eager to protect its crucial U.S. donor funding, especially vital healthcare programs treating the nation's severe HIV crisis, the operation has triggered rare public protests and a major legal showdown, with human rights lawyers fiercely arguing that holding non-citizens indefinitely without charge flagrantly violates the kingdom's own constitution. In your weather update, Johannesburg is clearing up, sitting at 16 degrees. Pretoria is cloudy at 17 degrees. Cape Town is sitting at 17. And Durban is sunny at 26 degrees. In our market updates, the rand to the dollar trading at 16 rand 47 cents, to the pound 22 rand 16 cents, and to the euro 19 rand 16 cents. Taking a look at our commodities, gold is trading at $4,531 22 cents per ounce, platinum at $1,947 70 cents per ounce, and Brent crude oil at $104 16 cents per barrel. Recapping on our top stories for this hour, Gauteng Health urges disability grants applicants to use free local clinics. Aggressive DDoS waves knocking SA internet infrastructure offline suddenly abruptly cease. Sovereign compliance inside Eswatini's secretive deal to host Trump's third country deportees. If you have any local news that you would like Kofifi FM News to follow up on, feel free to send us a WhatsApp on 079-468-5183. The next news bulletin will be at 2. For Kofifi FM News, I am Kellen Blunden. Good afternoon.
0: Thank you so much, Kellen. And we are going to continue where she left off earlier on. Kellen was touching on the Department of Health in Gauteng and also encouraging SASSA beneficiaries to rather go to local clinics. We'll find out more on that story from the spokesperson of the Department of Health in Gauteng. Beside that, more happening also right here in Johannesburg. Yesterday, the executive mayor of Johannesburg, Dada Morero, delivering the State of the City address. We'll find out what he had to say, but also find out what the reaction has been to that State of the City address that the mayor of Johannesburg delivered yesterday in the Johannesburg CBD. There is more also, as we got to hear about that, including also just away from the State of the City address. There was also some talks about one of the MMCs being arrested in Johannesburg. I will find out whether indeed that MMC was arrested or maybe it was just one of those fake news that have been circulating. We'll find out more right here on 97.3 FM. Beside that, also elsewhere in Gauteng, there are other top leading stories that are worth your attention that we are going to be touching on this afternoon. It is Frequency 97.2, the final one for the week. That is the Empowerment Hour show for this week, the final one at least, being Thursday, 21 days of the month of May 2026. The ANC has also made some changes to the leadership in Gauteng. We'll find out what that leadership is actually, what are some of the changes that they implemented rather in their leadership right here in Gauteng. But also still in Gauteng, we'll also be taking you to the South African Human Rights Commission, as today they are concluding the public hearings into the water crisis that we have in the province of Gauteng. So the South African Human Rights Commission has been busy with the public hearings. People were just submitting their views to the South African Human Rights Commission out right here in Gauteng to speak about how this crisis has been affecting them. Ladies and gents, that is what we have in store for you. There is more, of course, that you are going to be touching on. but you make sure that you stay tuned to Kofifi FM 97.2. It is the Empowerment Hour.
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Ndawe Yami, this one is by Zamajobe. Day number 21 of the month of May 2026. 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Earlier on,

0: Helen was touching on the SASSA disability grant applicants being urged by the Department of Health to visit our local clinics. So just in case you may have wondered what the story is about, rather, let me just just elaborate further on that. The Gauteng Department of Health MEC and the Department of Health and Wellness MEC, that is Faith Masibuko, rather, is urging members of the public applying for disability grants through SASSA who require assistance from health practitioners with verifying their medical forms to make sure that they go to their nearest primary healthcare facilities to complete those forms. So, yeah, I guess a lot of people have been going to hospitals. So the department is saying that, no, please go to local clinics. Let's find out more now from the spokesperson of the department. Steve Mabona is speaking on behalf of the Department of Health and Wellness in Gauteng.
1: Steve Mabona, Gauteng Health spokesperson. The Gauteng MEC for Health and Wellness, Faith Masibuko, urges members of the public applying for disability grant through the South African Social Security Agency, SASSA, who require assistance from health practitioners with medical verification forms, also known as referral forms or functional referral forms, to visit their nearest primary healthcare facilities for the completion of these forms. The department has noted that some applicants visit hospitals for the completion of SASSA-related medical verification forms. Now, in line with the Uniform Patient Fee Schedule, applicants may be required to pay a prescribed fee when such administrative services are rendered at hospital level. However, this service is available free of charge at clinics and community healthcare centers. Applicants are therefore encouraged to visit their nearest clinics or community healthcare centers where health practitioners are available to assist with the required medical forms as part of the disability grant application process. This will assist applicants to avoid unnecessary hospital visits and hospital fees that might be required from them. MEC did say that we want to make it easier for disability grant applicants to access the assistance they need. Clinics are closer to communities and are better placed to assist with SASSA-related forms without placing an additional financial burden on applicants. MEC did appeal to residents to only use hospitals for services that require specialized care. Now, we further remind the applicants to bring the relevant SASSA documents, identity document, and any available record that might assist the health practitioners with completing these forms, especially any medical records that they might have.
0: Thank you so much to you, Mr. Steve Mabona. Steve Mabona speaking on behalf of the Department of Health and Wellness in the province of Gauteng. 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You are on The Empowerment Hour Show, the final one for this week. It is day number 21. We are still in the month of May 2026. Please stay with me as we continue.
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0: This is indeed your number one station with a difference. Let's continue with the show now. Frequency 97.2 is indeed the frequency that you are listening to at the moment. Lamelina ke Musimanutile Siedelo. Let's stay here now in the province of Gauteng. The Democratic Alliance in Gauteng says that more than 100 NGOs that are caring for 2,500 mental health patients are still struggling as the Gauteng Department of Health has failed to pay their subsidies for 2 months already. Let's find out more from Mr. Jack Bloom, who is a member of the provincial legislature and the shadow MEC for health, serving under the DA banner in the province of Gauteng.
7: The DA is very concerned that once again the Gauteng Health Department has delayed subsidy patients to mental health NGOs that look after thousands of vulnerable patients. This happens every year on the 1st of April, which is the start of the new financial year, when the Gauteng Health Department just doesn't seem to have enough money because they're paying off the debts of prior years. We really need a constructive partnership with mental health NGOs. They do very valuable work. They don't have much outside sources of income, and the department needs to work constructively with them, pay their subsidies on time, and cut the red tape that makes their lives difficult.
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6: Where it all began.
0: Absolutely, thank you so much for making time for us. Let's continue here now with other topical issues in the province of Gauteng. In actual fact, let me take you to the city of Ekurhuleni. The mayoral candidate for Action SA in the city of Ekurhuleni, that is Xolani Khumalo, says that granting legitimacy to illegal foreign-owned spaza shops or foreign spaza operators is actually betraying local entrepreneurs. Xolani Khumalo was speaking about this yesterday. Let's find out more from the spokesperson of the mayoral candidate, that is Dumelo Tshabalala. Alright, allow me to do this as you go to Dumelo Tshabalala. Here we go.
9: Communities across Ekurhuleni have expressed growing outrage that the South African Police Service continues to recognize and engage with forums of illegal foreign spaza shop operators, many of whom are regularly seen convening at police stations. Law enforcement should not be wasting public resources entertaining these groups. Their priority must be to arrest, investigate, and pursue the deportation of those operating outside the law. By granting legitimacy to illegal foreign operators, SAPS is effectively sidelining the constitutional rights and economic livelihoods of South African small business owners. In the coming weeks, we will escalate our campaign with a clear actionable plan to reclaim the spaza shop sector in Ekurhuleni.
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0: Minutes after 1 o'clock on 97.2 FM in Johannesburg, that is where you find us. Now, speaking about Johannesburg, the executive mayor of this city, that is Executive Mayor Dada Marero, delivered the State of the City address yesterday. The State of the City address had been delivered, it was actually the 49th and also 50th extraordinary council meeting that was held yesterday when the State of the City address was delivered. Now, of course, as we know, the State of the City address is an annual keynote address being delivered by the mayor to reflect on the performance of the city and also setting out key priorities for service delivery, infrastructure development, economic recovery, as well as inclusive growth. So I want to take you to part of what the executive mayor of Johannesburg will have said yesterday. That is Executive Mayor Dada Marero. And the State of the City address has been delivered. What we are awaiting, I guess, is now the budget speech that will have to be delivered just after this State of the City address that was delivered yesterday. So in order for you to find out, let me do this. In actual fact, I'm going to take you to part of what the mayor will have said yesterday. Quite important for you to know what are some of the priorities that the mayor believes the city of Joburg should focus on. So let me take you there as we take a listen partially, or just we won't be able to listen to everything, but just partly to what the mayor of the city had to say while delivering the State of the City address yesterday. It is at 28 minutes after 1.
10: Michelle Nzile was with us today.

0: leaders of the South African Local Government Association, Diplomatic Corps, Goeiemiddag City Manager, and your administration.
1: Right, humble apologies for that. I wanted to take you straight to the part where the mayor was speaking about, or was indeed delivering, the State of the City address. That was just the introduction part. But yeah, let me take you right here in the middle of the speech delivered by the mayor yesterday.
0: This hope defines the mammoth task for the future, for the future leadership of Johannesburg. And in her book titled The Challenge for Africa, she argues that, I quote, leadership is an expression of a set of values. Its presence, nor lack of it, determines the direction of a society and affects not only the action, but the motivations and visions of the individuals and communities that make up society. Leadership is intimately influenced by culture and history, which determine how leadership perceives itself and allows itself to serve, close quote. When Johannesburg rises, Africa grows. We have the collective responsibility to protect and support the growth of Africa. Every time I hear someone say that Johannesburg remains Africa's richest city, it warms my heart. It means we have not collapsed. We must be doing something right. Perhaps at this stage, as we confirm that we're doing something right in Jozi, acknowledge a member of the provincial legislature and a leader of the Democratic Alliance, Solomon. We do acknowledge you, Solomon. Solima Sango. Msimanga. Recently, we received an invitation from the University of Johannesburg to join them in celebrating Africa Day. Let me use this opportunity to confirm my attendance. UJ is marking 21 years as a globally engaged African institution. In celebrating this milestone, we are asked to think about higher education and the Africa we want. My immediate response will be, we want a city that has laid the foundation of the future. When Johannesburg rises, Africa rises. Never underestimate the power of prayer. The origins of the oldest, largest surviving liberation movement in Africa originates from the church. To be precise, it was formed in a church in Bloemfontein, now Mangaung. 114 years later, we are gathered in a church. Look around you. In this space, we have politicians, we have pastors, priests, traditional leaders, beauty queens, artists, professional men and women, elders, and young people. A year ago, we talked about the Johannesburg we want to see. We reimagined Johannesburg, and today we are beginning to see the power of our thoughts.
1: All right, so part of what Executive Mayor Dada Morero got to say yesterday, but I guess we just need the meat of things, right? The meat of the speech that was delivered by the mayor. That was just the acknowledging different stakeholders, but also just speaking about how far the city has come. But yeah, just take a listen to more of what the mayor had to say, as you are just about to wrap it up on the State of the City address.
0: By 10 years, in the midst of this challenge, the city managed to electrify at least 269 informal settlement households.
2: And so...
0: we said we will build resilience and reliability on water security. This is work in progress, and yes, progress means that work is happening. What does this progress mean? It means approximately 1,700 megaliters per day of potable water supplied through a 12,528-kilometer distribution network. 111 reservoirs and water towers, and 31 pump stations. Wastewater was collected through approximately 11,955 kilometers of wastewater network and 38 sewer pump stations with 993 megaliters per day treated at 6 wastewater treatment works. We are a city at work. 3.20 kilometers of water pipe replaced against the target of 15.6 kilometers, and 1,796 additional households provided with access to basic sanitation against the target of 1,700. We are, of course, experiencing 70.35% of water best restored at least within 48 hours. We are implementing the water security strategy, which is supported by the urban water resilience profile, groundwater planning borehole feasibility work, and borehole registration processes. We said we'll implement DRA multi-year infrastructure program. Work in progress means 15 bus rapid transit stations completed to optimize the functionality of the BRT. 112.58 lane kilometer resurfaced, 7.98 kilometer of gravel roads upgraded, 0.75 kilometer of open stormwater channels converted, 35 intersections fixed along provincial roads, 179 small, micro, medium enterprises supported by the JRA, 330 expanded public works program opportunities created by JRA. Completed projects include the Far East Bank in Alexander, Mapumulo Bridge, the Katabiri Crescent Bridge in Kalomena, the resurfacing in all regions, Doronkop Tulane Gravel Road Tarring, the M1 and M2 resurfacing, Bushley Drive, Drive Bridge, Kilburn Bridge, Tepisong Gravel Road upgrade, and stormwater remedial works. JRA, please complete Jabulani Bridge. Please commit to starting construction on the Naledi Bridge, linking Naledi Extension 2 and Protea. We said we'll upgrade Pickett Up's landfill rehabilitation and waste infrastructure to support Johannesburg transition toward a circular economy. We acknowledge that Johannesburg is running out of landfill sites. Our mayor and Lekgotla agreed to face this challenge and to work with province and national government to solve this problem. On the flip side, it is important to acknowledge the work that has been done. Firstly, 2.6 million tons of waste generated, 711,628 tons diverted, and 27.1% waste diversion rate. Secondly, 90% of predetermined illegal dumping spots were cleared and citywide cleanliness level 2 was achieved. But I must say, more work needs to be done in calling on our residents and the people of Johannesburg to desist from illegal dumping. We will implement the social and community capital strategy. This task was not achieved. As my children would say on this one, "Eish," meaning we have not achieved the target. Upgrading the Jabulani precinct upgrade, phase 7 is a 90% complete with work resumed on site.
1: Yeah, so that is what the executive mayor had to say yesterday, Dada Marewa. As you can hear, the, a lot of things that the mayor will have said with the state of the city address, some of whatever the mayor had to say were actually questioned by those who were in attendance, but also those who just listened to what the mayor had to say. And yeah, I want to take you, in actual fact, as we continue with the show, to what different political parties had to say or different organizations had to say about the state of this city, one of them being the leader of Action SA, and he's also the mayoral candidate, by the way, of Action SA in Johannesburg, that is Mr. Herman Mashaba. So yesterday he delivered what he called the real state of the city address. Right here in Johannesburg, that is Herman Mashaba. And I was saying that whatever the mayor will have said is not the true reflection of what people are facing right here in Johannesburg. And yeah, so he delivered what he called the real state of the city address yesterday. And I want to take you to part of what Herman Mashaba will have said as we continue with the show. You are on Kofi FM, you are on 97.2. Take a listen.
3: Also believe workers deserve dignity. That is why we launched one of the largest insourcing programs in local government in our country. By the end of our administration in 2019, 4,185 security guards had been insourced. With take-home salaries increased by at least 50%, together with the protection and dignity of full-time employment. We also insourced 1,879 cleaners, whose salaries nearly doubled at no additional cost to the city's coffers. And more importantly, we built a constructive working relationship with organized labor because stable service delivery depends on partnership between government and the workers. That is why we signed a historic memorandum of understanding with SAMU and IMATU to stabilize race relations and keep city focused on serving our residents. We also introduced a debt rehabilitation program to help struggling residents recover financially and return to good standing on their municipal accounts instead of trapping them permanently in debt. And residents actually began to feel the difference. The city was not yet fixed, but the city was improving. There was momentum. There was direction. And perhaps most importantly, residents were beginning to believe that Johannesburg could work again.
1: Part of what Herman Mashaba said yesterday when he delivered what he calls the real state of the city address. And yeah, there's been a lot of reaction to what Executive Mayor of Johannesburg, Dada Morero, had to say. And there has been, as I mentioned, reaction from political parties and non-political parties, organizations that got to share what they believe is the real state of this city, and what can be done or what should be done to make sure that the that particular current state of the city rather is being changed for the better. So that's what happened yesterday with the state of the city address being delivered by Dada Marero. But yeah, of course, I want to, beside Action SA, to also share with you different reactions to what Dada Marero had to say. I may not be able to play some snippets, but I sure will be able to share with you at least, share with you what others had to say during that, the debate of the state of the city address that is currently taking place in actual fact at the city of Johannesburg, right here in the city of Joburg, at the state of the city address. A debate is currently taking place now. So different organizations are debating, different political parties that are represented in Johannesburg municipality currently debating that state of the city address. So I want to do this and maybe just take you to that particular state of the city address debate, if I can do that. If not, we'll just see what we'll be able to do there. Right here on Kofifi FM 97.2, we are the only station with a difference. But yeah, maybe let me take you there. Let me take you to the debate that is taking place at the moment to debate the state of the city address delivered by the mayor yesterday. Here we go.
4: There's a choice before this city as we look towards 2026 local government elections. More decline and a failing coalition of chaos, or a DA-led government that restores basic services, stabilizes the finances, rebuilds infrastructure, attracts investments, and puts residents first. Mr. Mayor, you chose to compare Johannesburg with Cape Town. That was a huge mistake, Mr. Mayor. You relied on a selective quarter-on-quarter unemployment comparison and hope that Johannesburg residents would not look at the full picture, Mr. Mayor. So let's look at the full picture. According to the latest Stats SA quarterly labor service survey, Cape Town's unemployment rate declined year on year from 21.9% to 21.4%, Mr. Mayor. Johannesburg's unemployment rate increased from 34.3% to 34.7%, Mr. Mayor. But even that is not the most important picture or the figure. The real test is whether a city can massage an unemployment rate. The real test is whether a city is creating jobs.
1: So that is part of what was said earlier on during the debate of the state of the city address delivered by the mayor of Johannesburg, Dada Marero. But more reactions, of course, are coming through from those who shared their perspective about the state of the city address, some in agreement with what the mayor said yesterday, while others are totally in disagreement with what the mayor says is the state of our city. And with that, let's find out more reactions from the City of Johannesburg Council.
5: Today, we continue these deliberations within this council chamber, the movement from prayer to policy, from reflection to resolution, captures the essence of democratic governance. People of Johannesburg do not ask for miracles. They ask for water that flows, electricity that is stable, roads that are safe, and a government that listens. Honorable Mayor, on behalf of the African National Congress, we acknowledge your address and commend the Mayoral Committee for providing leadership under difficult fiscal and operational conditions.
1: Also, as you can hear, that is from the ANC earlier on. We got to hear from Democratic Alliance, and earlier on I also played away from the City Council now a snippet from the leader of Action SA, also perhaps sharing what he believes to be the real state of the city of Johannesburg. Here we go.
6: Public in the gallery and our guests, good afternoon to all of you. The African Independent Congress welcomes the 2026 State of the City Address delivered by the Executive Mayor, Councillor Tata Morero, yesterday. Madam Speaker, today's debate is not merely another procedural engagement in Council. It is a moment of reflection, a moment of accountability, a moment to honestly assess where we have come from as the city, what we have endured as a government, and what legacy this administration leaves behind as we conclude 2021-2026 term. This has been one of the politically demanding terms in the democratic history of local government in Johannesburg. We have witnessed instability, coalition shifts, economic strain, infrastructure futures, public frustration, and at times a growing loss of confidence in local government institutions.
1: And that is a reaction now from the AIC, the African Independent Congress. Let's find out what the EFF had to say. Right? Let's go to the EFF now. Here we go.
7: Almost half of the water entering our system is lost before reaching them. How do we speak of resilience while aging infrastructure continue to deteriorate? The EFF believes that honest leadership requires confronting these realities directly, because problems that are softed politically rarely receive the urgency they deserve administratively. Speaker, despite those realities, the EFF remains honest enough to acknowledge progress where progress exists. We are proud of the work being done by department under the EFF leadership within the city of Johannesburg, the EFF leadership in public safety. The Johannesburg Metro Police Department has intensified the visibility, policing, multidisciplinary operation, bylaw enforcement campaigns, and crime prevention initiatives across the city.
1: All right, yeah, those are some of the reactions. Let's leave there, though, the debate on the State of the City address that was delivered by the mayor yesterday. Time is not our friend. So without wasting any moment, please allow me to do this as we continue with the show. And before we get closer to the end of the show, in actual fact, 10 minutes before the hour 2, before we end off the show, allow me to remind you that the next live read has been paid for by the Democratic Alliance in Johannesburg. With that, allow me to do this.
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1: 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With Joburg in a state of collapse, many people are asking, what can be done to save it? 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
9: FM would like to remind our listeners that the views, opinions, and statements expressed by callers and participants during our shows do not necessarily reflect those of Kofifi FM, its management, or its staff. 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But all responsibility for opinions shared remains solely with the individuals expressing them.
1: Let's continue here now, just about to end it off and hand over to Kemri Jacobs. Now, the Congress of South African Trade Unions, otherwise known as COSATU for short, has commented on the reports that the old UIF website is still live and being used. Now, COSATU says this is actually a call for concern because that website should have been shut down, as people are sending their claims to that website that is not really active, and anything can actually happen to the information, or suppose they'll actually be hopeful that the information has been submitted or has been well received. while they wait, hoping to get a payment, but not really getting payment because the website is not being in use, or it's not being used. The spokesperson of COSATU is Zanele Sabela, and she elaborates further on this.
10: COSATU is surprised to learn that the Unemployment Insurance Fund has not shut down its old website. As a result, workers are unwittingly sending their unemployment claims to a dead website and are consequently not receiving payment. According to GroundUp, workers who applied for unemployment benefits via the old website received confirmation that their claims were accepted along with the reference number. It was only later, after they had not received payment and followed up with the UIF office, that they were advised they had used the wrong website and had to reapply. COSATU is surprised but not shocked that the UIF did not think it necessary to shut down the old website once the new one was operational. After all, the old website was offline for months on end on several occasions in 2025. Both workers and employers were unable to access the e-filing system to lodge claims or register workers and lodge contribution schedules, respectively. COSATU has continually raised concerns about mismanagement, corruption, aging infrastructure, and archaic systems at this critical social security entity. We have called for the UIF to be cleansed of corrupt elements and to be fully modernized. The Federation has also written to the Minister of Employment and Labour, Ms. Makosazana Meth, requesting a meeting to discuss the myriad challenges at UIF. The issue of the dead website will be added to the list of issues to be discussed at the meeting once a date has been confirmed.
1: Alright, so that is COSATU speaking about that of the unemployed insurance fund, otherwise known as the UIF for short. Can you just imagine people who are unemployed and they are actually submitting their details, hoping to get payment as soon as they are no longer now employed, to get payment after being employed for quite some time, and you submit your details to the website that has been provided only to find that the website is no longer active actually. So your details were just submitted, you wait for a few months, you wait for over a year, just wondering what is happening there. Little did you know that unfortunately so the website that you submitted to is not active. What a shame.
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1: Let's now conclude by giving you this update. The African National Congress has made some changes to their leadership in Gauteng. Now, the Gauteng Premier Panyasa Lesufi has reclaimed control of the province after the ANC unveiled a new provincial task team, the PTT, in a move to rescue the party from further electoral decline. The newly appointed structures comes a few months after or before the local government elections in 2026. Now, in a move that was announced late yesterday, the ANC General Secretary or Secretary General Fikile Mbalula introduced a 45-member Gauteng PTT, that is a provincial task team, that is packed with senior figures, factional heavyweights, as well as a strategic loyalist, including Johannesburg Mayor Dada Morero, is also part of that. The move signals the party's most desperate attempt to rebuild its credibility ahead of the local government elections, particularly after the beating they received in 2024 election, 2024 general elections rather. Now, the Secretary General, Fikile Mbalula, described the new structure as a decisive intervention designed to restore discipline, accelerate renewal, and also reconnect the ANC with the frustrated communities. So, we are going to have Lesufi, Panyasa Lesufi, serving as the provincial convener, and the deputy to Panyasa Lesufi is Mantla Nkomfe, while Sochayile Kanyile is going to be taking over as the provincial coordinator. Social Development MEC Nomantungo Moralehogo is going to be the deputy coordinator, while Tasnim Motara, who is the MEC for infrastructure, or the MEC for human settlements, has been appointed as the fundraiser in the high pressure rebuilding campaign. So yeah, those are some of the changes made to the ANC right here in Johannesburg. Anyway, let's leave it here. Time is not really on our side. I did mention as I hand over now to the news at 2 o'clock, we are going to have Kellen taking over with the news. Shortly after that, Camry Jacobs coming through with trendy tunes. Title of the song, Sundishiye by Miranda Njangase.

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1: The news headlines at 2 o'clock this afternoon. Courtroom ambush, state accuses defense of sneaking unvetted alibi into witness D assassination trial. Auditor General exposes fraud, chaos and 71 million rand systemic hemorrhage at compensation fund. A reason to smile, free cleft surgery initiative restores hope and dignity to Gauteng families. With the news at 2, I am Kellen Blunden on Kofifi FM 97.2. Good afternoon. The high-stakes bail proceedings of the elite ex-cop accused of executing the Madlanga Commission's star whistleblower took an explosive turn today. State prosecutors in the Brakpan Magistrates Court launched a fierce offensive, accusing the defense team of attempting to hijack the legal process by introducing entirely unvetted last-minute information to anchor his bid for freedom. Mati Pandile Soteni, a highly lethal former SAPS Special Task Force operative whose specialized sniper training costs taxpayers millions, stands accused of acting as the hired trigger man who assassinated whistleblower security head Marius van der Merwe, widely known by his protected codename Witness D. Van der Merwe was brutally gunned down outside his Brakpan home in December 2025, just 3 weeks after exposing high-level police and cartel networks before the commission. The courtroom fled into sharp administrative gridlock when Soteni's defense counsel suddenly unveiled a completely new, unaudited financial paper trail and geolocation timeline to argue that the heavily armed ex-sniper was physically isolated on a farming project out of the province when the hit was executed. State advocate Letabo Mishiane hit back aggressively, slamming the move as an unlawful trial by ambush and arguing that the defense purposefully withheld the documents from the investigating officer to block the Hawks from forensically verifying the alibi, leaving Magistrate Betty Kumalo with little choice but to halt the high-profile bail hearing. In other news, the state's emergency safety net for injured workers has imploded into a devastating operational and fiscal crisis, with the Auditor General unearthing a staggering combination of missing accounting records, rampant internal fraud, and millions in untraceable expenditure. A damning forensic review into the compensation fund published today has exposed how deeply embedded systemic decay is crippling the country's social security safety net. The Auditor General's investigative sweep laid bare an institutional catastrophe, revealing that the fund has bled more than 71 million rand in purely fraudulent, unverified and duplicate transactions over the latest financial tracking period. Financial auditors encountered massive institutional roadblocks, logging thousands of critical employee injury and medical history files as completely missing or destroyed. A chaotic record-keeping failure that makes it impossible to verify where billions in employer-contributed revenues have actually gone. The crisis has sparked immediate fury from the organized labor, with the Congress of the South African Trade Unions labeling the fund a hotbed of employee-driven corruption, where internal cartels routinely manipulate systems to pay out fake claims while legitimate, permanently disabled workers face multi-year backlogs for standard medical payouts. Demanding an immediate executive unbundling of the fund from the wider Department of Employment and Labour, civic watchdogs are warning that without a radical independent prosecutorial cleanup, the hollowed-out institution will completely collapse under its own multi-million rand weight. On a lighter note, in a heartwarming breakthrough for public health care, a transformative medical partnership has stepped up to offer a lifeline to vulnerable households in Gauteng, delivering life-changing reconstructive surgeries to children born with cleft lips and palates. The ongoing humanitarian initiative, highlighted today, aims to completely erase the immense social stigma and severe developmental hurdles confronting affected families across the province. The sweeping surgical campaign bridges the gap between state infrastructure constraints and premium private medical expertise, orchestrated by non-profit organization Operation Smile South Africa, in close coordination with the Gauteng Department of Health, the program targets under-resourced communities where parents simply cannot afford the steep private medical bills or endure the multi-year waiting lists typical of public tertiary facilities. Operating out of designated regional hospitals, teams of highly specialized plastic surgeons, anesthetists, and speech therapists are volunteering their time to perform these critical, fast-paced procedures entirely free of charge. Beyond merely restoring a child's facial aesthetics, the comprehensive care model addresses vital physiological functions, permanently corrected cleft conditions allow infants to feed properly, prevent severe chronic respiratory infections, and ensure clear speech development. By unlocking access to safe, dignity-restoring surgical care within a matter of hours, the initiative is successfully returning healthy children to local classrooms and providing relieved parents with a profound sense of hope for their children's futures. In your weather update, Johannesburg is at 17 degrees, Pretoria is cloudy at 19, Cape Town is sitting at 17 degrees, and Durban is sunny at 26. In our market updates, the rand to the dollar trading at 16 rand 56 cents, to the pound 22 rand 23 cents, and to the euro 19 rand 21 cents. Taking a look at our commodities, gold is trading at $4,515.90 per ounce, platinum at $1,935.90 per ounce, and Brent crude oil at $107.10 per barrel. Recapping on our top stories for this hour, courtroom ambush, state accuses defense of sneaking unvetted alibi into witness D assassination trial. Auditor General exposes fraud, chaos and 71 million rand systemic hemorrhage at compensation fund. A reason to smile, free cleft surgery initiative restores hope and dignity to Gauteng families. If you have any local news that you would like Kofifi FM News to follow up on, feel free to send us a WhatsApp on 079-468-5183. The next news bulletin will be at 3 with Sipho Serotu. For Kofifi FM News, I am Kellen Blunden. 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

Burna Boy, it is kickstarting the show this afternoon with a song titled Hard Life. It is 13 minutes after 2 o'clock. Good afternoon to you. Your news you have received at the top of the hour by Kellen Blandon. Thank you so much for enlightening our listeners on what is happening in Kofi Filan. Burna Boy with Hard Life. This track was released in 2020, featuring artists to that track as Stormy, taken from the album Twice as Tall. Now, Hard Life, right, explores the intense personal struggles and the often harsh reality that hides behind wealth and fame. And that is how Burna Boy describes what the song is about. Do check it out on social media platforms, right? 0794685183. That easy way you could get through to one, simply sending through your voice notes as well as your text messages. Camry Jacobs, it is Behind the Ones and Twos, trendy tunes with myself this afternoon only on Kofi FM 97.2. We get back to a double bill of music, so do enjoy.

0: Yeah, Angel pulling through with a track titled Call Me. Before that, Used to Care, exactly 23 minutes after 2 o'clock. Good afternoon to each and everyone who is tuned in. It is Trendy Tunes only on Kofi FM 97.2. Jojo, good afternoon to you, Samantha. MSR. Right, Donald, Clausen, Keisha, and Jade Adventure, good afternoon to you as well. 079-468-5183. That easy way you could get through to one, right? Simply sending through your voice notes, your text messages, anybody in Kofif land who is celebrating a birthday. Well, happy birthday to you. Happy wedding day to that beautiful couple. And congratulating each and everyone in Kofif land who has received good news. Write anything you want to share with one, any birthday messages or shout outs, if I should put it that way, please do send at 3079-468-5183. It is to the shows before Trendy Tunes. You are in the company of the Honorable James Sotelo, who was back, who is back for the Empowerment Hour. Right, so that is every Monday, Tuesday, and Thursdays, the Honorable James Sotelo with the Empowerment Hour. Between the hours of 12 and 1 p.m., our pastors sharing a word of encouragement, praying for you, Kofifi Landers. That is every weekday, 12 to 1 p.m., where different our pastors pull through and share a word of encouragement to carry you through the rest of your day and the week as well. Right, we're close to the weekend. Right, for some, you might be working, some is going to be saying we need to get a lot done. There's no rest over the weekend. Well, all the best to you. Just ensure that you stay tuned to Kofi FM 97.2. Later on, we get to unpack what is happening in the entertainment side of things. Right? Any news you have to share with me this afternoon, you're more than welcome to send those messages through. I will be enlightening you with a few stories that is currently trending, that is happening right shortly after 2:30. Good music coming your way as well, but we need to pay some of our bills right now, which is very, very important.
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5: Tuesday and Wednesday for your top 10 countdown on Trendy Tunes.

Yeah. Okay. There we go. Gave you a double bill right there. Chris Brown, Usher, featuring Drake and more with It's Always You. Kofi Landis, It Is Always Going to Be You. Before that, Ice Spice, alongside Central C, or Central C, featuring Ice Spice with City of Fire. It is 37 minutes after 2 o'clock. 079-468-5183. That easy way you could get through to one this afternoon, right? Good afternoon to you, Stacy, and everybody, right? Our streamers, thank you so much for always tuning in. Yolanda, good afternoon to you. Let's get into the world of entertainment. What is happening? What is happening? What should I enlighten you on this afternoon? Well, Babes Odumo compares herself to Beyonce, guys. Beyonce and who, Camry? Tyler. They are stubborn just like me. That is what Ubabes has stated, right? The Gorm singer mentioned Beyonce and Tyler as the only two competitors she recognizes. In a viral interview recently, Babes made it clear who is in her league and who is not. In a viral interview video, right, the singer was asked which artist she is keen on featuring in her next work, and she easily mentioned the hit makers, right? That is Beyonce and Tyler. So guys, ladies, if you are listening, we have somebody who would love to work with you. Responding to why she said Beyonce is just like me, she's stubborn. Tyler as well, I don't think the rest can defend me. I am the top dog from dancing to singing, so none of these people can defeat me. Those are Ubabes' words, nah, and not the people. Not the station, but hers. So we're looking, Babes, we are definitely looking forward to you collabing with these two female artists who is just as stubborn as you are. So to Ubabes fans, yeah, you are definitely in for a treat. We're waiting on that collab with the two ladies, right? So that is a story pulling through right there. I'm hoping that I'm going to pronounce this beautiful young lady's name correctly, right? Meetna Rika. Singh, who is 18 years old, a devotional singer keeping her culture alive through music. So the 18-year-old has been part, or rather music has been part of my life for a long time, as I can remember. She has a debut album that is out, which introduces audience to her spiritual and cultural journey through music. Raised in KwaZulu-Natal, Singh said that her upbringing played a major role in shaping both her music and her values. Growing up around temples, helped her develop a strong connection to devotional music from a young age. I regularly attend, going to church, well, where I developed a deep love for devotional music. I especially enjoyed the Sunday ones, which I had the opportunity to sing along to, she explained. So that is the beautiful young 18-year-old who is in love with music, devotional singer, keeping culture alive
through her music, a story you can check out right there. Trying to see what is still trending, what is happening in the world of entertainment. While I get to that, Taylor Swift and, or rather, Taylor Swift featuring Ed Sheeran with I'm in a Mess, Do Enjoy. This is Trendy Tunes with myself, Cambry Jacobs, behind the ones and twos. Good afternoon.

Taylor Swift alongside or featuring Ed Sheeran with a song titled I'm In A Mess. 46 minutes after 2 o'clock. If you have just tuned in, well, this is Trendy Tunes with myself, Camden Jacobs, behind the ones and twos this afternoon. It is a happy, exciting Thursday. Why is that, Camden? Well, we are closely headed to the weekend, right? It is the 21st of May, 2026. 0794685183. That easy peasy lemon squeezy way you could get through 2-1. Now, less of me doing all this talking and giving you good music. Right, I did see that there's a birthday message. Someone's daughter is celebrating their birthday, right? I'm trying to get to that message. I'm from the George family, if my mind serves me right. Birthday blessings to you, beautiful lady, young one. Enjoy your day. That is just from the top of my head that I remember, and I know it's the George family that sent through a birthday message. Right, so geniet jou dag. As jy luister, asseblief stuur die boodskap via tog in 0794685183. 48 minutes after 2 o'clock. Can I take you a little bit to a time where you're going to get to enjoy your favorite artist performing live? Will they be singing this? Would you be having your own wooden mic or your mic in your hand and singing along to these tracks? Well, do enlighten me. 0794685183. Boys to Men with Four Seasons of Loneliness. To me, if I were you.

I do apologize for breaking that moment, that karaoke vibe for you. Right now, 0794685183. That is where I leave it this afternoon. I will be back tomorrow, 2 to 3 p.m. Again, with good music, just music. No conversation, just enjoying some good music. Coming up next, it is your news at the top of the hour with Sipho. And then James Sotelo taking over the airwaves till 5 p.m. Have yourself an amazing Thursday afternoon. Still playing under my voice, Tamia, If I Were You.

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9: Ladies and gentlemen, here it is. 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

as we always say, whenever we pray, we say, forgive our trespasses as we forgive those who trespass against us. Title of the song, Forgive Our Trespasses. It's a great collaboration between Nandipa 808 as well as Sika RSA. Forgive Our Trespasses. Yeah, before this one, we also had Dlala Thukzin teaming up with Zaba and Sykes. E plan, you always make your plan, don't we? We are Kofifi FM, we are 97.2. Day number 21, we are in the month of May 2026. It is Africa Month, as we call it. It is also the month that is dedicated to child protection. We call it Child Protection Month. In actual fact, Child Protection Week is going to be launched next week. It is next week on Monday. That is when we are going to officially kick off what is known as a Child Protection Week on day number 25 of the month of May 2026.

0: 17 minutes after the hour 3 o'clock. Thank you so much to each and every colleague of mine who was here on the radio earlier. Let me maybe actually start off with Kellen, who came through with the news earlier on. But also thank you to Camry Jacobs. She was live on the radio from 2 until 3 o'clock on the show that we call Trendy Tunes. And I was also here, for those who missed out, the Empowerment Hour show was on the radio. 9 until 12 o'clock, the Good Morning Kofifi Family Show with Pastor Christopher De Silva. Thank you so much also to Pastor Nikki, who also took care of radio from 12 until 1 o'clock. As we woke up this morning, we were served nothing but the best of radio, the best of breakfast from 6 until 9 o'clock. And I'm hoping that you got to enjoy that tasty breakfast that was prepared by Natasha Hain 6 until 9 o'clock this morning. A lot is still coming up on the radio, and I'm just looking forward to serving you. Esco Fifi FM 97.2 listener. Day number 21. It is the month of May 2026. Stay with me.
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0: This one is by Luke Heller. I've got nothing but love for you. Yeah, with everything that you have done to me, every bad thing that you have done to me, guess what? I still got nothing but love for you. You're listening to Kofifi FM. You are on the K-Drive show 326 Mantaha Fitlaka Labotlano. And I happen to be the host of the show, Lamelina Kimusimanutile Siadelo. Otherwise, you can simply refer to me as...
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0: Absolutely, the Honorable Siadelo. That is how you can simply refer to me as... So happy to be with you. Now, in just a moment, we go straight to the K-Drive Bizarre segment. Immediately after the K-Drive Bizarre segment, we have our K-Drive. That is going to be our K-Drive trending topics. What are people talking about on X? I'm certain that you also want to know what we, as your fellow Kofifi lenders, have really been having conversations about on X. I'll absolutely share that with you. But please remember to also follow us as Kofifi FM 97.2. We are at Kofifi FM _972. By doing that, I can assure you that you're not going to miss out on anything that we do as Kofifi FM 97.2. We keep you informed. 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On our website also, www.kofififm.co.za. Before we get to the hour four, I'll share with you our lyrics for the day. There is more music coming up as we continue with the show. 30 minutes after four, we'll have the K-Drive rewind moment, and that is how we are going to be getting to the end of the show. Well, of course, getting to the end of the first 2 hours of the show. The hour 5 until 6 o'clock, we have more music organized for you. Yeah, speaking about the month of May, the month of May is also Mental Health Awareness Month. Yeah, so as we speak about Child Protection Month, as we speak about Africa Month, we also speak about Mental Health Awareness Month. But remember, this month is also Workers Month, yeah, International Workers Month, having celebrated International Workers Day. That was on the 1st of May. Yeah, we always do that each and every year. 25 after the hour. Good afternoon, Osha Pumas. Well, I'm hoping you are. Seki Station is about to. Lamelina ke musimanutsile siyatelo. Stay with me. Yeah.

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Young people love the station. Everybody love the station. And this station is Kofifi FM 97.2. And we feel so good about it. So stay tuned and enjoy Die Stasie van die Nasie met die groot sensasie.

Niyathandaza. That is the title of the song by Lwa Ndlunkulu. Yes, we also pray each and every day to make sure that we make our parents proud. They need to be proud of us, and that is something that we strive for. Not that we are doing anything or we are doing all we do for them only. We also do it to make sure that at a later stage, we are able to say, you know what, I'm so proud of myself. Thank you so much for joining us. We also had earlier before this one, Ndulisi Ncube teaming up with Mafiki Zolo. Njalo was the title of the song. 27 minutes before we get to the hour. Well, make it 26 minutes now before we get to the hour 4.

0: But so let me share this with you, something that has left a lot of people actually wondering what in the world is happening. So this week, the President of the United States of America made some comments that left a lot of people shocked. He made those comments, or that particular comment, at least during a press event. President Donald Trump made an announcement that in any normal White House, whether he made this comment rather at one of the media briefings in the White House about a drug. He called it a drug, not a vaccine, but he actually called it a drug, an experiment, I suppose. And let me share this with you. Just now, you may actually think that the Honorable Seattle is making this up. President Donald Trump says that there is a drug that they are currently testing, or the drug that is being tested to bring back the dead. Anyway, take a listen to the actual comments that the President of the U.S. will have made that has really left a lot of people just questioning what in the world is happening. Oh, by the way, the comments were made on the 11th of May, so it was last week on Monday, not this week. Take a listen.
1: 10 years, 10 years. We, by the way, we think we've cut it in half, but you do need a period of time. Without waiting many, many years, we know the drug works because we've taken people that were dead. We had a person given the last rites, gone. The kids are crying, and started them on this drug, and the person became better. It works, you know, and some don't work. But you learn really fast. It's called the ultimate test, I think, right? You know, they test all these things. They use animals all over the place. They use everything to test. Person's going to die. So.
0: Here we go. Humble apologies for that. Yeah, I don't know what you think about this, but it is something that has left a lot of people just questioning what is happening there. So in the case of this, in this particular video, the President of the United States of America, Donald Trump, was speaking about this, sharing that information with members of the media, saying that, and I quote, "We have taken people that were dead. We had a person given the last rites, gone. The kids were crying and everything, and started them on this drug, and the person came back became better. It works." Yeah, so I guess maybe not necessarily raising people from the dead, but taking someone who is on a deathbed, supposedly that's what he was trying to say there, and healing that person. Anyway, that's what the President of the United States of America, Donald Trump, will have said. You are on Kofifi FM. You are on a frequency 97.2. Lamelinake Musimanuzile Sietelo. And we are coming to you live between the hours of, five o'clock for now, and then 5 until 6 o'clock. That's when we have the best of music organized especially for you as the loyal listener of this station. Please allow me to do this now as we continue. The number to use in order for you to connect with me, the number to use 079-468-5183, and let's continue like this.
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0: 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Alright, we'll come back in just a moment, and I'm going to share with you our K-Drive, that is our K-Drive trending topics, and that is going to happen in just a moment. Before we get there, however, this one here is by DJ Drill, teaming up with Spirit T. Better Days, that is the title of the song.

0: 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Yeah, let's find out now what your fellow Kofifi lenders have been talking about on the X platform. At number one, I see that Percy Tau is currently trending at number one. There is a footballer, Percy Tau. Let's find out why people are talking about Percy Tau at number one. Now, the former Mamelodi Sundowns star, that is Percy Tau, has officially become a free agent after parting ways with the club from Vietnam. Yeah, the club confirmed Percy Tau's departure as a part of a wider squad overhaul ahead of the new season. So people are just talking about Percy Tau and his contribution towards football, even right here in South Africa. And yeah, so let's wait and see indeed what then is going to happen. Let's wait and see what is going to happen to Percy Tau. By the way, another former Kaizer Chiefs midfielder by the name of Njabulo Blom is also one of those leaving that club out in Vietnam. And that is the reason why we have Percy Tau trending at number one. Number two, see that Thokoza is trending at number two. Thokoza is trending because the South African Police Service apparently arrested a group of foreign nationals who tried to escape an inspection by the Department of Labor and members of the Umkhonto we Sizwe Party this morning out in Vereeniging. This is an anti-illegal immigration protest. This other is an anti-illegal immigration protest is continuing in south of out in Thokoza. So yeah, that's the reason why we have this Thokoza trending at number two. And I see that at number three, let me see at number three what else people are talking about. Let me see what else people are talking about. Yeah, so trending at number three is Robert Nechiwunda. Robert Nechiwunda is the spokesperson of the police out in KZN. And people are just appreciating Robert Nechiwunda as a well-spoken spokesperson of the police out in KwaZulu-Natal province. It's always in the news because out in KZN, you always hear about criminals having been shot, or alleged criminals, or the suspected criminals being shot and killed while confronting the police, well, at least fleeing from the police at times. And then Robert Nechiwunda will be the one to speak on those matters. Right, it is 12 minutes before the hour 4.
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0: Where all began. It's 11 minutes before we get to the hour 4. Now, before we go to the news at 4 o'clock, I am going to share with you our lyrics for this afternoon. Before we get there, however, we are Kofifi FM. We are Frequency 97.2. Always happy to be the one to serve you on the biggest frequency in Gauteng. 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

0: We're going to be heading over to the news in just a moment. 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This one is by Harry Kane, teaming up with Master KG, as well as DJ Latimi. Amo is also part of this song, and Dubula, that is the title of the song. Earlier before, Oscar Mbo teaming up with KG Smalls and Kabza De Small. Yes, God, Yebongos. Allow me to take you straight now to the lyrics quickly. We have the news coming up in just a second. We've been together for a while now. We are growing stronger every day now. It feels so good, and there is no doubt. And as each morning brings sunshine and the flowers bloom in springtime, on my love, you can rely. Through the ups and downs, oh, when no one else is around, and when the dark clouds arrive, and I know we'll be all right. Though relationships can get old, they have the tendency to grow cold. We have something like a miracle, yeah. Through the ups and downs, when no one else is around, and when the dark clouds arrive, and I know we'll be all right. What song are we talking about? As you think about that, let me take you to Sipho Serodu.
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2: The news headlines at the hour 4 p.m. Gauteng Premier expressed satisfaction with the progress made in the revitalization of hostels. Body of an unknown man found in Meadowlands open field. Tshwane Metro Police Department impounds illegal public transport vehicles. Crime combating operations resulted in the confiscation of firearms, ammunition, and the arrest of two suspects. Freetown welcomes the first U.S. deportation flight under Trump crackdown. With the news at 4 p.m. Central African Time on Kofifi FM 97.2, I am Sipho Serodu. Good afternoon. Gauteng Premier Panyaza Lesufi has expressed satisfaction with the progress made in the revitalization of hostels owned by the Gauteng Provincial Government. The Gauteng Department of Human Settlements owns six hostels in the Johannesburg inner city, which are George Gogh, GP, MBA, Murray and Roberts, and Denver. The site inspection was conducted by Premier Lesufi, MEC for Human Settlements Tansnim Mutara, and MEC for e-government Bonginkosi Dlamini. MEC Mutara said that the work had progressed well on the five hostels, while started late on the sixth hostel. Mutara said that the progress made would not be possible without a solid relationship between the government, hostel leadership, and the residents of the hostels. MEC Dlamini said that the government had installed high-tech CCTV cameras and Wi-Fi in the hostels. Now to this next update. Police have been called to a scene in Meadowlands after the body of an unknown man was discovered in an open field along Forbes Street between Zone 8 and Zone 9. The deceased was allegedly found lying in the field by community members earlier today. It is still unclear on how the man ended up at the scene, and the police investigations are currently underway. The deceased was wearing a navy blue trousers, a red, white, and black checked t-shirt, and grey jersey at the time his body was discovered. Community members are urging anyone with a missing family member to come forward or visit the Meadowlands Police Station for further information and possible identification. One of the community members has appealed to residents to assist police with information regarding the deceased. A case of inquest had been opened and registered at the Meadowlands SAPS for further investigations. Anyone with information is urged to contact the SAPS Crime Hot Stop line on 08600 10111. In other news, Tshwane Metro Police Department officers have impounded 17 minibuses and one e-hailing vehicle during operations targeting illegal public transport and bylaw violations across parts of the city. The operation conducted in Pretoria West also included inspections at formal and informal businesses to ensure compliance with health, safety and municipal regulations. Several notices were issued for contraventions relating to businesses, operations, fire safety and food safety legislation. TMPD spokesperson Puleng Mutolo says they remain committed to enforcing the law and ensuring the safety of residents by clamping down on illegal operations and non-compliant businesses. Moving over, Western Cape police have confiscated three illegal firearms and ammunition and arrested two suspects in separate operations in Kwaggafontein, or rather in Kraaifontein and Samora Machel. Police say officers attached to the anti-economic crime task team and the counterfeit and illicit policing team acted on intelligence about the suspected drug activities at a house in Kraaifontein early on Tuesday morning. During the search of the property, officers found a firearm and 13 rounds of ammunition hidden in the ceiling. A 31-year-old suspect was arrested and is expected to appear in the Kelsriviere Magistrates Court on charges of possessing a prohibited firearm and ammunition. In a separate incident in Samora Machel, police arrested a 42-year-old man after discovering two prohibited 9mm pistols at his home following a tip-off. He is expected to appear at the Athlone Magistrates Court once charged. Meanwhile, Sierra Leone has become one of the latest African nations to receive deportees from the United States as President Donald Trump's immigration enforcement campaign continues to expand, with a first batch of 9 migrants landing at Freetown International Airport on Wednesday. According to authorities, the deportees come from Nigeria, Ghana, Guinea, and Senegal. Among them were 7 men and 2 women, heads bowed as they boarded a minibus under police escort. On your weather update, Pretoria, it is 20 degrees Celsius, Johannesburg 19 degrees, Cape Town 20 degrees, and now looking at Durban, it is 23 degrees. On your markets update, gold is trading at 16 rands and 55 cents to the dollar and 22 rands and 20 cents to the pound. Recapping our top stories this hour, Freetown welcomes U.S. first U.S. deportees, or rather deportation under Trump crackdown. Crime combating operations resulted in confiscation of firearms, ammunition and the arrest of 2 suspects. Tshwane Metro Police Department impounds illegal public transport vehicles. And body of an unknown man found in Midlands open field. And those are your news for this hour. If you have any local news that you would like Kofifi FM to follow up on, feel free to send us a WhatsApp to the number 079-468-5183. That's 079-468-5183. The next news update is coming up at 5 p.m. For Kofifi FM News, I am C. Posero to back with the news update in the next hour. For now, you're still in the good hands of the Honorable Sertelo on the K-Drive Show. 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

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And we feel so good about it. So stay tuned and enjoy die Stasie van die Nasie met die groot sensasie.

0: Uwe is the title of the song, Lotion, teaming up with Azana. Earlier before this one, Ntanda Zogaje teaming up with DJ Manzo, as well as Komado. Senzeni was the song. Imithandazo is another great song that I played for you shortly after the news. Kabza De Small alongside Mtunzi, Young Stunner, DJ Maphorisa, Caesar Alekhine, as well as Umthakathi Kush.
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0: Absolutely, so happy to be with you. Right, so the next live read, as a reminder to you, 97.2 listener, the next live read has been paid for by the Democratic Alliance in Johannesburg. So it is a paid for promotion by the DA. With that, let's go straight now to the live read. With Joburg in a state of collapse, many people are asking, what can be done to save it? We have heard your worries, we have heard your doubts, we have heard your questions. In all the confusion, there is one person who is giving answers. And now we are going to give you the chance to question Helen Zilla every Tuesday morning from 9 to 10 a.m. on Kofifi FM. You can ask Helen yourself.
2: 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And we feel so good about it. So stay tuned and enjoy the Stasi van die Nasi met die groot sensatie.

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I think you remember this one. It's an old song that we used to sing in the early 90s.

0: 4 minutes before we get to the hour 5 on Kofifi FM 97.2. Ke tla sejara sefapano, that is Abusi Khadebe. And I see that Auntie C out in Eldo Sari, Dumelan James, my mother's song. She loved it so much. Ke a leboga Auntie C. Lena ke a leboga, I'm glad that I got to remind you of your mother. Ke tla sejara sefapano sena. By Busi Khadebe. Please allow me to take you straight now to what happened on this day in history, the K-Drive Rewind moment. And we do this courtesy of South African History Online, that is sahistory.org.za. So what happened on this day back in 1947 on the 21st of May? The organization that was known at the time as the Natal, that is the Natal Indian Organization, that was founded on the 4th of May 1947 by ALKG and others who had left the Natal Indian Congress. The NIC had gone, the Natal Indian Congress had grown more radical in its attitude to the apartheid government after the Second World War. And Kaji held moderate views. Kaji, who was the former Secretary General of the South African Indian Congress, had been replaced as the President of the Natal Indian Congress by Monty Naika on the 21st of October 1945. Later on, they formed this organization called the Natal Indian Organization. And of course, the organization went on to get even more support from other people within the Indian community. So yeah, so that's what happened on this day, back in 1947, the newly formed Natal Indian Organization meeting with the Premier Smuts, the Premier at the time, out in KwaZulu-Natal. Let's leave it here for the K-Drive Rewind moment as we take you down to this day in history. With that, let's go straight now to the traffic update. Mr. X, good afternoon to you. Alright, take us to the first traffic update on the K-Drive show.
1: Good afternoon to all the listeners. It is after 4 on this Thursday, May 21, 2026, and we are seeing the expected afternoon build-up as the rush hour kicks into gear across the city. Starting on the N3 North, there's slow-moving traffic. That's onto the N12 East Link at Galilee's Interchange in Bedford View. Midrand, expect delays in Glen Austin on Dale Road. It's heading towards Allen Road. Also expect delays on Olifantsfontein Road. It's still in Glen Austin heading towards Allen Road. Then there are delays on the northbound of R55 heading towards Arthur Avenue in Cawthorne, and travelling further north, expect delays in Blue Hills from Summit to Africa View Road. In Paul's Hall, traffic is heavy on the westbound of Witkorpen Road with delays heading towards Main Road. Expect delays on the northbound of Main Road and Winnie Mandela Drive heading towards Sloane Street in Bryson. Further delays on the northbound of Winnie Mandela Drive in Nuscott towards Leslie Avenue and in Fourways approaching Fourways Boulevard. In Sheridan Park, expect delays on the northbound of Malibongwe Drive, heading towards Siaswa Drive. Travelling further north, there are delays in Kaya Sand, heading towards Boundary Road. Also expect delays on the southbound, towards River Road. In Ferndale, expect delays on Hill Street, heading towards Malibongwe Drive. Expect delays are on the westbound of Republic Road in Bordeaux, that's heading towards Jan Smuts Avenue. In Sandton Central, expect delays on Rivonia Road, also on Catherine Street, and traffic is slow on the M1 North, with delays from Grayson Drive, that's travelling towards Woodmead Drive. Expect delays on the northbound of Pretoria Main Road in Kelvin, heading towards Woodmead Drive. And in Dunkeld West, there are delays on Jan Smuts Avenue, that's towards Bompas Road. Traffic is heavy on 6th Street and Victory Road in Parkhurst and in Greenside, travelling towards Berry Hadsock Avenue. There are delays on Jan Smuts Avenue in Rosebank, approaching Tywood and 7th Avenue. In Harton, expect delays on the southbound of Harton Drive, travelling towards St. Patrick Road. Then there are delays on the M1 South in Central Joburg from Oxford Road to the Crown Interchange. In Fordsburg, expect delays on Park Drive, heading towards Main Reef Road in Crown. And in Mariesburg, there are delays on the westbound of Albertina Sisulu Road, heading towards Arthur Matthews Avenue. And also expect delays on the westbound of 14th Avenue in Fairland, heading towards the N1. In Princes, there are delays on the northbound of Corlett Avenue, heading towards Ndirkus Road. Expect delays on the westbound of Main Reef Road, heading towards Ellison Solid Road in Roodepoort. This is due to road works there. There are delays on Mhlalose Street from Daba in Pretoria North. It's traveling towards Wild Chestnut in Pretoria Glen. Also expect some delays on Pretoria Boulevard in Pretoria Glen. That's between Impala Road and Redcurrent Street. And still in Pretoria Glen, expect delays on R559 at Wild Chestnut Street. There are delays on the N12 West in Pretoria Industrial Park heading towards Impala Road. On Crisani Road, anticipate delays on the westbound approach in Clipsbury Valley Road in Clipsbury 3 o'clock. On the Golden Highway, there are roadworks in Devland, Eldorado Park and Zachariah Park. Anticipate delays travelling through those areas. For any complaints, incidents or reports of accidents, you can call 0800 002 587 or 011 375 5911. And this is Superintendent Lani Fikovji. Reminding motorists to take it easy, drive safely, obey the rules of the road, stay buckled up, don't text and drive, and don't drink and drive.
0: Thanks so much, Superintendent Fikovji. Well, let's see a couple of your interactions. Stay With You by John Legend. That is what Stacey Williams says we are looking for. That is our song for the lyrics. Stacey, thank you so much. You absolutely got it right. We are not going to waste any moment. In actual fact, we go straight to our song for the How Well Do You Know Your Lyrics segment. And absolutely, that is John Legend, the title of the song, Stay With You. I will stay with you on frequency 97.2. Before we go to that song, however, we need to start here.
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Thinking Out Loud is the title of the song. Ed Sheeran, coming through immediately after I Want to Know What Love Is by Foreigner. And earlier on, our How Well Do You Know Your Lyrics song, that is the title of the song by John Legend, Stay With You. I'm out of here until tomorrow. Thank you so much, Auntie C. Argo, safe, brother. Hola, Auntie C. Danke, Gyalaboga. And we have the news at 5 o'clock on Kofifi FM 97.2. Shall be back with you on the radio tomorrow as we officially kick off the final edition of the show for the week. That is the Friday edition thereof. And until then, sharp, sharp, take care of yourself and take care of those around you as a 97.2 listener. We are Kofifi FM. We are the only frequency with a difference. So yeah, let's go to the top of the hour 5 now. This one is by Tato Hatsi, teaming up with Gabza the Small, Sjava and Big Zulu, Sayona 2.0. 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
1: The news headlines at the hour 5 o'clock. It is estimated that more than 20,000 funeral parlors in South Africa are unauthorized. A murder suspect arrested in Orange Farm. A man sentenced to 14 years for Doornkop Tavern murder. Fanny Nkosi's theft case postponed and lawyers withdraw. Nigeria's arrest former minister in hiding after corruption conviction. With the news at 5 o'clock Central African Time on Kofifi FM 97.2, I am Siposerutu. Good day. It is estimated that more than 20,000 funeral parlors in South Africa are unauthorized. This is according to the South African Funeral Practitioners Association. Many of these funeral parlors operate in South Africa's townships, raising concerns over public health standards, consumer protection, and the dignity of burials. The association's president, Dr. Nomfundo Mcoyi Zondo, says it is a requirement for a funeral parlor to belong to an association. Mcoyi Zondo explains that many unauthorized funeral parlors still employ trained practitioners. However, she raises concerns about their failure to be part of a recognized association. Now to this next update. Police in Orange Farms have arrested a murder suspect following a fatal stabbing of a 19-year-old boy at Lakeside Extension 5 south of Johannesburg. It is alleged that the deceased and the suspect had a previous conflict. Police say the two became involved in a verbal altercation linked to their earlier dispute before the suspect allegedly went home and returned with a knife commonly known as an okapi. A fight reportedly broke out during which the suspect allegedly stabbed the victim in the neck. Police spokesperson Sergeant Sean Mutsapi from Orange Farm SAPS says a 19-year-old succumbed to his injuries at the scene. The suspect is currently being detained at Orange Farm's police station and is expected to appear soon in the Vereeniging Magistrates Court on charge of murder. In the other news, a man has been sentenced to 14 years direct imprisonment for the murder of a man outside a local tavern in Doornkop Extension 4. According to police reports, the incident occurred on Sunday, 5th of April 2024, when a fight broke out at a local tavern in the area. It is alleged that the accused was troubling the deceased girlfriend inside the tavern. The deceased approached the accused and reprimanded him, informing him that he was with the woman and that he should stop harassing her. The accused reportedly appeared to understand. After the tavern closed, the couple left the premises and walked along the street. It is alleged that the accused emerged from the dark armed with a knife and stabbed the deceased in the upper body before fleeing the scene in the presence of the girlfriend. A murder case was opened in the South African Police Service Doornkop Police Station and assigned to Detective Sergeant Mulife, who successfully investigated the murder and apprehended the suspect. And meanwhile, the Pretoria North Magistrates Court has postponed the case against suspended police sergeant Fanny Nkosi to July 2022. Nkosi faces charges of theft, defeating the ends of justice, and unlawful possession of explosives. He was arrested after police raided his Pretoria North home last month, where they found a stun grenade, ammunition, firearms, 50,000 rands in cash and multiple police dockets linked to serials and violent crimes. The National Prosecuting Authority requested a postponement so that this matter and the Daga possession case in the Toyando in Limpopo be centralized. Nkosi's legal representative has also withdrawn from the case. He remains in custody. And moving further afield, Nigeria's anti-corruption agency says it has arrested former Power Minister Saleh Maman a week after he was sentenced to 75 years in jail on corruption charges. The Economic and Financial Crimes Commission said Maman was arrested in the early hours of Tuesday in the northern Kaduna state after weeks of surveillance and intelligence gathering. In a statement, the agency said the former minister had gone into hiding after being convicted by a court in the capital Abuja earlier this month. Maman was found guilty on 12 counts of related to diversion of funds meant for two hydroelectric power projects. The court ruled that the prosecutors had proved their cases beyond reasonable doubt. He was sentenced in absentia after failing to appear in court. And now in your weather update, Johannesburg, it is 19 degrees, Pretoria 20 degrees, Cape Town 20 degrees, and ending with Durban, it's 23 degrees. And now on the markets update, the rand to the dollar is trading at 16 rands and 55 cents and 22 rands and 20 cents to the pound. And now looking at your commodities markets, gold is trading at 4,511.48. Platinum is at 1,932.20, while the Brent crude oil is 107.24 a barrel. Recapping on our top stories this hour, Nigeria arrests former minister in hiding after corruption conviction. Fanny Nkosi's theft case postponed, lawyers withdraw. And a man sentenced to 14 years for Durham Gop tavern murder. A murder suspect arrested in Orange Farms. It is estimated that more than 20,000 funeral parlors in South Africa are unauthorized. And these are your latest news at 5 o'clock. I'll be back with the next news update at 6 o'clock. For now, the Honorable Stethelo has you on the K-Drive show. If you have got any local news that you would like Kofifi FM to follow up on, feel free to send a WhatsApp to 079-468-5183. 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

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And we feel so good about it. So stay tuned and enjoy Die Stasi van die Nasie met die groot sensatie.

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And we feel so good about it. So stay tuned and enjoy die Stasi van die Nasie met die groot sensatie.

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3: Ho qoba tshitiso ena metsi ba a iba kopcha ho sebedisa metsi ka kelo hloko etsa se ho na jwale boloka metsi ho bane le rothodi le leng le leng le bohlokwa molaetsa ona lutlisetswa ke Department of Water and Sanitation, Randwater, Gauteng Provincial Government, City of Johannesburg, City of Tshwane.
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0: The news headlines at the hour 6 o'clock. MEC Diale Tlabela welcomes intensified law enforcement results as over 100 minibuses are discontinued. Gauteng Premier expressed satisfaction with the progress made in the revitalization of hostels. And crime combating operations resulted in the confiscations of firearms, ammunition, and the arrest of two suspects. And outrage after portfolio committee meeting with Manamela on NSFAS cancelled. And U.S. Embassy in Kampala suspends visa services amid Ebola outbreak. With the news at 6 o'clock Central African time in the evening, I am Sipho Seruto on Kofifi FM 97.2. Good evening. Gauteng Roads and Transport MEC Kidiboni Diale Tlabela has welcomed the result of intensified road safety operations carried out by the Gauteng Transport Inspectorate and the Road Traffic Management Corporation. The week-long operations conducted between the 11th and the 17th of May across Johannesburg, Tshwane, Ekurhuleni targeted major public transport routes identified as high-risk areas for traffic violations and non-compliance. More than 100 minibuses were discontinued, while 10 private vehicles were impounded for failing to meet road safety requirements. Authorities also issued discontinued notices to further 136 private vehicles. Diale Tlabela says the operations demonstrate government's commitment to safer roads, improved law enforcement, and tackling criminal activity within the public transport sector. Now to this next update. Gauteng Premier Banyaza Lesufi has expressed satisfaction with the progress made in the revitalization of hostels owned by the Gauteng provincial government. The Gauteng Department of Human Settlements owns six hostels in the Johannesburg inner city, which are George Gogh, GP, MBA, Murray and Roberts, and Denver. The site inspection was conducted by Premier Lesufi, MEC for Human Settlements Tasneem Motara, and MEC for E-Government Bonginkosi Dlamini. MEC Motara said that the work had progressed well on five hostels, while it started late on the sixth hostel. Motara said that the progress made would not be possible without a solid relationship between the government, hostel leadership, and the residents of the hostels. MEC Dlamini said that the government had installed high-tech CCTV cameras and Wi-Fi in the hostels. And moving over, Tshwane Metropolis Department officers have impounded 17 minibuses and one e-hailing vehicle during operations targeting illegal public transport and by-law violations across parts of the city. The operation conducted in Pretoria West also included inspections at formal and informal businesses to ensure compliance with the health, safety, and municipal regulations. Several notices were issued for contraventions relating to business operations, fire safety, and food safety legislation. TMPD spokesperson Puleng Motolo says they remain committed to enforcing the law and ensuring the safety residents by clamping down on illegal operations and non-compliant businesses. And moving further afield, outrage after portfolio committee meeting with Manamela on NSFAS cancelled. The political parties have criticized Higher Education Portfolio Committee's decision to cancel a scheduled meeting on the National Students Financial Aid Scheme, or NSFAS. The EFF has written to Parliament describing the move as irrational, and accusing the committee of undermining parliamentary oversight. Higher Education Minister Buti Manamela was expected to explain his decision to place NSFAS under administration, but the meeting was postponed after the department failed to submit its presentation and supporting documents. EFF Member of Parliament Sihle Lonzi says the cancellation weakens accountability. Portfolio Committee Chairperson Tebogo Letsie confirmed the postponement in a statement on Tuesday. The United States Embassy in Kampala has suspended all visa services as Uganda battles to contain a fast-spreading Ebola outbreak linked to neighboring Democratic Republic of Congo. Ugandan health authorities have confirmed at least two Ebola cases, raising fears of wider regional transmission due to heavy cross-border movement between Uganda and the Eastern DRC. The U.S. Embassy says the temporary halt of immigration and non-immigrant visa services is aimed at protecting public health and safety. Meanwhile, Russia has to assist Uganda's response efforts, as health officials warn the coming days will be critical in preventing the outbreak from spreading further. Now, in your weather update, looking at your temperatures tomorrow, Johannesburg, you can expect a maximum to reach at a high of 18 degrees, and Pretoria 19 degrees, Cape Town 18 degrees, and ending with Durban 17 degrees. An update on your market indicators, the rand to the US dollar is trading at 16 rands and 55 cents and 22 rands and 29 cents to the pound. And now looking at the commodities markets, gold is trading at 4,511 and 48 cents. Platinum is at 1,932 and 20 cents. Brent crude oil is at 107 and 24 cents. And now recapping our top stories for this hour. U.S. Embassy in Kampala suspends visa services amid Ebola outbreak. Outrage after portfolio committee meeting with Manamela on NSFAS cancelled. And crime combating operations resulted in the confiscation of firearms, ammunition and arrest of two suspects. Tshwane Metropolis Department impounds illegal public transport vehicles. And Gauteng Premier expressed satisfaction with the progress made in the revitalization of hostels. And those are your latest news for today. And the next news update is coming up tomorrow morning at 7 o'clock. If you have got any local news that you would like Kofifi FM to follow up on, feel free to send a WhatsApp to 079-468-5183. That's 079-468-5183. For Kofifi FM News, I am Sipho Serutu. Do good, be the best, and make the world to be a greatest place to be. Have a lovely evening.
1: 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And we feel so good about it. So stay tuned and enjoy die stasie van die nasie met die groot sensasie.
2: Tans besonder hoog. 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
1: He can cut in on his left foot on that side. Parker!
2: Abuma! 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

Welcome to the It Is Indeed Coffee Fee Sports on Coffee Fee FM 97.2, where it all began. It is a Thursday today. Some say it's 5-2 weekend. I agree with those ones, indeed. I don't know, this weekend in South Africa, we've got different terms. They say this weekend is called a Mampara weekend because everyone is broke, just waiting for month end. You just soldier on throughout this weekend. But in the sporting world, trust me, there's no Mampara weekend about it. There's so much going on in the world of sports. As we've been mentioning it, finally, the final weekend of the English Premiership, the final weekend of the PSL. What a weekend to look forward to. It is indeed a grand finale. Looking forward to this weekend. It is currently 13 degrees Celsius in and around our area. You can tell that the evenings are getting colder and colder and colder. It is the 21st of May 2026. We're about to say goodbye to May. Now it's going to be June soon, but you can feel it with the weather temperature. There's also the United Rugby Championship that also takes center stage this weekend. The Roland Garros also kicks off this weekend as well. There is exactly 3 days to go before the Roland Garros kicks off. Looking forward to an exciting one. We'll definitely touch on that one as well. And as we count down to the FIFA World Cup, we can also say that it is exactly 22 days to go before the FIFA World Cup also takes center stage. It kicks off on the 11th of June 2026, and we at Go Heavy Sports will definitely be jumping in. Coach Zeka will definitely be involved.

0: to bring what's what I'm looking for. Journalists that know their story. So we're looking forward to that one as well. So it's going to be exciting. It's going to be exciting times as we look forward to the FIFA World Cup. There's also rugby action. There's also the alignment camp currently underway. It is the last day today. 60 players were selected of the alignment camp. So much to talk about as usual, as per norm. But before I say hi, I want to say thank you so much to those that came before us. That is the Honorable C.A. Taylor and his amazing team. Thank you to Natasha for waking us up nice and early, serving us nothing but the best of breakfast. Thank you to Pastor Da Silva as well. We really, really appreciate everyone and all the guys who work behind the scenes. Say big shout out to you guys. I am not alone in the studio, as per usual, as per norm. I am with our residential analyst, Mr. Joseph Cotty. How are you, my good sir?
1: I'm fine, Sia. Always a joy to be in your space. And good afternoon to all you lovely Kafifi landers that are tuned into this your wonderful station, Kafifi FM 97.2, where it all began.
0: I can see you're getting ready for comrades. I can tell you're fresh from a run. How are the preparations? How's it been going?
1: Preparations has been going well, Sia, by the grace of God.
0: 100%. I like that. But Joe, so much to talk about. I don't know where to start, but obviously, do we start in the EPL? Do we start locally? It is the grand finale. Other sporting codes as well. But by far, this weekend, all eyes will be in the PSL. I think the EPL is done already. This weekend was completed. A good big congratulations as well to Aston Villa for being champions yesterday, but we'll speak about that. Let's start with the PSL, because there's still a lot of football to be played. As things stand, Orlando Pirates, all they need is a win. Anything less than a win, they will not taste the championship this season. Mamelodi Sundowns will do it again and again and again. Orbit College must get at least a point to make sure that they are in the playoffs, so they are fighting for survival. I think you put it nicely this week, Roger, when you said that it's a 80 million game. Pirates are playing for 20 million. Orbit College, on the other hand, are playing for 60 million, because should they lose their status, 60 million gone. So I think you put it nicely sometimes. I don't know if you remember when you put it like that.
1: Yeah, definitely. It's that type of scenario, Sia, because the status, if you sell your status, you can sell it between 40 and 60 million.
0: You're right.
1: If you lose now, remember your grant. I know the PSL grant is over 2 million now, ne?
0: The last time I checked it was 2.5, but they said they're going to increase it.
1: They're going to increase it.
0: Yes, I don't know if they've increased it already, but the last time it was 2.5.
1: You see, and you lose that grant, and your grant will go from 2.5 million right down to, I think it's 380.
0: Something like that, yes.
1: 380 or something like that. I must just find out what is a grant for the
0: NFT.
1: For the NFT. But it's something like that. So there's really seriously an all to play for scenario on Saturday between the Pirates and the Orbit game.
0: If you had to ask me, Pacho, how it's going to pan out, I think Pirates will pipe Orbit College. I'll tell you why I say that. I think, as I mentioned during the week sometime, I'll just add on that Pirates are still a new team, still building, and it was the first time their coach and the team, they experienced what they experienced on Saturday. It's the first time them as a team, technical team, the players as well, experiencing that kind of environment when the fans are here and all you must do is just to deliver. I think they would have learned from their mistakes that they made last weekend. I think this weekend they've worked on it. I'm sure even when they're doing their drills, they are practicing to play against a low block, because I can almost guarantee that Orbit College are going to be playing a low block. So I think they would have learned from their mistakes last week and they'll come out a better team. I think based on that, Pirates should go through. Just my opinion. But you are the expert. You are the analyst.
1: See, it's going to be difficult for Pirates. It's going to be difficult. You can prepare for normal situations, but it's difficult to prepare for do or die situations because it doesn't always come.
0: True.
1: And Pirates is in that situation. And we saw what happened with the TS Galaxy Sundowns game.
0: Exactly.
1: You see, we saw what happened there. And that's basically an eye-opener for us as to what we can expect
0: this weekend.
1: This weekend. It's, that was an eye-opener, see. Because how are you going to prepare? Because you're going to prepare against people that will just be vigilant. They will be more hungry and vigilant than you. And if you want to be more hungry and vigilant than them, then you have to go from a situation where you must understand that teams that play for survival, they are used to survival situations. And they can easily emotionally set themselves for that set situation. You that were always on the winning side and that were always not in a survival mode, it is difficult for you to switch from normal mode, where you know you get everything in normal mode, to survival mode. It's a little bit difficult. I don't know, do you get the gist of what I'm saying?
0: I get the gist of what you're saying. I get the gist.
1: That if you've been struggling, you become used to that environment and you actually come up with ways to basically love yourself into that environment. And that is basically, and you that are not used to it, that always have what you want to, it is difficult for you to get into that environment.
0: So it's a tough one for Pirates.
1: It's a tough one for Pirates, yeah. I want to say it's not a tough one. It is, you see, the weekend's game, it is not all. There's a difference between, and I think I can teach you this. There's a difference between a football game and a surviving football game.
0: Sure.
1: Because both of them must survive.
0: Sure.
1: Because, and both of them are vulnerable. You see, and that is basically the situation.
0: It's going to be a tough one.
1: It's going to be a tough one. See,
0: Sold out affair already.
1: Eh?
0: Sold out affair already.
1: Yes, it's going to be a tough one. It's going to be a total, total tough one. And not tough in any other words than football. It's going to be a football tough one because everybody is going to play to break their legs. Both Pirate players and also
0: Orbit College players. We look forward to an exciting one. And we look at the other fixtures that are taking place this weekend. That is in the PSL. It is match day 30. And the fixtures are as follows. All games kick off at 1500 hours as per norm in the PSL. The last two games are all played at the same time. So we've got Sekhukhune United against Siwelele FC. We look forward to that one. But just Sekhukhune, Siwelele FC.
1: Both teams have survived. It's a battle. Siwelele is already out of the top 8 race.
0: Unless they get a huge number of goals.
1: Yes.
0: Well, Coach Siama yesterday says that. I think they're about 7 goals or something.
1: Yeah.
0: So they technically...
1: Basically out. That we know. And even if Sekhukhune lose, they will still be in the top 8.
0: True. Sekhukhune are very safe.
1: Yeah, they are very safe. They will be in the top eight.
0: Yeah. You know, Bacho, yesterday, as I said, we were at the Sekhukhune media day. Not Sekhukhune, but Siwelele rather. Ricardo Goss says that the reason against Paris they couldn't score him, he says that specifically Relem Fukeng, Apollos, Muremi, all their attackers, he knows them from the national team. So he says, sometimes I made a save. Before he even shoots the ball, I already know where he's going. I'm already diving. Because he says, sometimes you get beaten with a goal that the ball is just too quick. So he says, before he even shoots, I know if he's positioned from this angle, he's going to shoot like this. If he's running like this, he's going to shoot. He says, so that's why against Pirates, I was so good. He says, people that I train with in the national team, and I know them for many, many years, that's why he excelled on the day. I was like, interesting.
1: Yeah, it's definitely like that. Yeah, you become accustomed and you become used to shooting situations.
0: Yes.
1: If you're an observant goalkeeper.
0: Exactly.
1: And he's an observant goalkeeper. He's an observant goalkeeper. And he's very disciplined.
0: 100%.
1: And it is right that you basically learn to understand what someone is going to do if you are used to playing years with someone.
0: Exactly. It made sense. And Bacho, by the way, he's also on a record. He's on 14 clean sheets.
1: Yeah, he basically never had 14 clean sheets. He never had 14 clean sheets. And I still want to bring up this, the naysayers. There's a whole lot of people that saying, yeah, but why is he in the team? Why is he in the team? And the two national team goalkeepers conceded 11 goals in one game.
0: Yeah.
1: And lots of they came up with lots of stories. But as I said, we had a big debate on that one. I don't want to go there, but I still say that he deserves to be there. And there he basically brought up something to you that me and you didn't even focus on.
0: Yeah.
1: So Hugo Broos is not crazy if we've got a backup goalkeeper that basically have 14 clean sheets. That has always... You must understand, if you look at his club, I think the reason why Hugo Broos will always pick him is that he always have good games against big teams. And you know what is the good thing about him specifically? He's consistent.
0: True.
1: He's consistent. True. Serious. You must just look at his consistency.
0: True.
1: He's basically consistent. And he's not helpless.
0: Definitely.
1: If they beat him, you must look at the goals that they score against him.
0: True. And he also went on to say that he's not sure if next season he'll be at Siwelele because he was on loan from Mamelodi Sundowns. So he says that his loan deal comes to an end, but he's enjoying life at Siwelele. He wants to be on the field every day. He's enjoying life at Siwelele, but it's not up to him. It's up to the management, management teams.
1: It's up to both managements, and you must know that they're not going to let him go back to Siwelele. You know why?
0: Mm-hmm.
1: Because Dennis is going to retire.
0: You're right.
1: Dennis is going to retire.
0: Yeah, I think Pacho, they already told him that no, we are taking you next season.
1: Yeah,
0: because they are very thin when it comes to departing the goalkeeping department. That is one of the Sundowns.
1: Yeah,
0: and I also don't think, obviously, come World Cup, I'd prefer to start with Ronza. He's more experienced and everything. But I don't think Ronza has been at his best, especially this season.
1: No, I'm not saying
0: he's a bad goalkeeper, but I don't think he's not been at his best.
1: It's not the situation at being at your best this season. It's a situation as who's been coaching you. You see, he played with... a back four on numerous occasions that are different.
0: And most of the time, in fact.
1: You see?
0: Yeah,
1: different. And,
0: I get you.
1: And if you look at what Pizzo did and what Rulani did, it was small changes, you understand? They had consistency at the back. That made him so good.
0: And under Rulani also improved. He learned the art of playing as the 12th player.
1: Yeah.
0: So I like what you said when you said it depends who's coaching you. You said there's a lot in that statement.
1: Yeah.
0: There's a lot to take from in that statement.
1: Yeah.
0: Anyways, Pacho, let's move right along. We're carried away once again. We're still looking at the PSL matches that take place this weekend. As we mentioned,
1: let me also just before you actually go there, he said, you know, the coach that actually really took him to a level above himself left Sundowns.
0: That's the goalkeeper coach, Wendell Robson. Yes. Yes.
1: He's now with Rulani.
0: He's still with Rulani, yes.
1: He's still with Rulani.
0: Yes, they are together.
1: And it's even Rulani, he's not just a goalkeeper coach, it's his assistant. Yeah.
0: Yeah. So it shows that they make a good team together. Hey, they actually helped him improve his game. Because one is a goalkeeper coach and one taught him how to play from the back.
1: Yeah.
0: And Bacho, we also have Makesi taking on Richards Bay. Durban City, AmaZulu should be an exciting one. It is a Durban derby. It's going to be an exciting one.
1: Definitely.
0: Maromo Gallants up against Stellies. Kaizer Chiefs up against Chippa United, Orbit College up against Orlando Pirates, CS Galaxy up against Golden Arrows. We cannot not talk about the Pefemi Glamour Boys, that is Kaizer Chiefs. Third spot secured up against Chippa United. Chippa United, who hired a coach for one match. Where have you heard of that, Bracho? Remember on Monday we spoke about that, that they hired Coach Brakis for one match. But when I later understood from the other gents, they were saying that, no, the reason behind that is Chippa has been fighting relegation for many, many years. He understands the system. So they say that he's hiring him in case they play playoffs. Which, yeah, I was like, okay, if you guys put it like that, I see the sense in that.
1: Yeah, they are doing that. And which is right in case they play playoffs.
0: He understands. Yeah. So when they said that, I was like, no, that does make sense.
1: Yeah,
0: that makes sense. Even though they've changed so many coaches in one season. And but Joe, that will be happening. That's it from the PSL this weekend. There's also a big match that is happening on Sunday. It is Mamelodi Sundowns up against ASFAR. Kickoff for that one, 2100 hours. Sundowns go into that one with a 1-0 lead. I had a chat yesterday with another journal. He broke it down so nicely. He actually explained it so nicely. That is Jabulo Ngiti from News 24. He says that he had a call with Fadlu Davids. And Fadlu Davids said to him, if Sundowns want to win that game, they must at least win by 2-0 at Loftus. That's the least they must win. 3 upwards to make sure they are home and dry. He says even them in Morocco, because the coaches in Morocco, Fadlu Davids, he says we hate going to that stadium. Hostile, a lot of hostility. And he feels that Sundowns are going to have a tough game. He doesn't write them off, but he says that they're going to have a really, really tough game, hostile crowd, and they should have at least scored by 2-0. That was the thoughts of Fadlu Davids. What are your thoughts?
1: When it comes to Mamelodi Sundowns, especially in African journeys, they've conquered the worst. They've conquered the likes of going to Zamalek. They've conquered the likes
0: of Cairo. Of going to three goals with no reply. I've seen them do that in Cairo, under Rulani, of going to
1: Al Ahly. You understand? They've got the ability to propel themselves above themselves when it comes to African journey. So I'm not basically worried. You see, the reason why they lost last season is because they went away with the draw. Remember they went away with the draw. You see, they also played at home, they drew, and they went away with the draw. So that is basically the disadvantage. Now they've got a win. They are in the driving seat. The only thing that they must do basically is, and we spoke about it, myself and you, we said they must get the quick goal.
0: Yes, that's the thing.
1: There's nothing else. What can we say about the game? I mean, you as having me here as a person that must actually say anything about the game, there's nothing to say about the game, because I watched the first game and I told you that they had the ability to score 7 clear goals
0: there
1: in the first game.
0: I agree with you.
1: And if they had the ability to score 7 clear goals in the first game, then it will be nothing for them to get a quick goal in the second game if they apply the same pressure that they basically applied after scoring the first goal.
0: No, they agree with you. If you speak about the first match, they should have hammered. They should have killed it already. They created ample chances.
1: Yes, yes. So they've got the ability. Look, there was no really seriously goal scoring threatening situations that was created by ASFAR. The only situation they put pressure on them. Yeah, and they had shots on goal, but it wasn't as sure goals as it was in the case of Sundowns that they've basically missed.
0: I think Brian Leone cost them that match.
1: Yeah, he cost them big time.
0: He cost them that match. So it's gonna be an exciting one. But Joe, as a patriotic South African, you think they'll definitely pull through?
1: Definitely, we're going to pull through. We're definitely going to pull through. It's going to be the second star for them. They're going to pull through. They halfway there. See, they've won the first one. They've won the first one. And if you win at home and they didn't score against you, that's basically good. So whatever you score, whatever the score is there, if you're going to score there, if it's 2-1, basically you're going to win. Because in Africa we still work on the away goal rule.
0: Yes, we still use the away goal rule.
1: You see?
0: Yeah.
1: So they just need to get one goal. And then the pressure is going to be on
0: Asfar.
1: Yes, Asfar.
0: Looking forward to that one. And a big congratulations yesterday. Moving right along to some European football now. It was Aston Villa who are victorious against Friedberg of Germany. It was a 3-0 scoreline. If you were to ask me, if I was the analyst, the long and short of it is there was just one team in that match. You can see the dominance of the English teams. They were just superior on the day. And we've been saying that the king of Europa has done it again and again and again and again.
1: Yeah,
0: as predicted.
1: Yeah, it's the fourth time that he won. No, sure. No coach won the Europa more than him.
0: That's how
1: five times.
0: That's how you call him the king.
1: Yeah, that's why he's the Europa. King. He's the king of Europa. And also, you know, we've been speaking about this many weeks ago, and what I told you, you see.
0: No, you did say. From
1: I told even, you that he's not worried about the league seriously, because he knows that he's going to do well in the Europa. And what he's basically doing is that he is hoping to break the trophy deadlock for Villa. And also, he's now in the Champions League.
0: Automatically.
1: Because if you win Europa, you're in the Champions League.
0: Yes.
1: Automatically. So he's in the Champions League. So he's in the Champions League. He did the same thing that Mourinho did with Manchester. So he's in the Champions League. And what is sweet about him, you see, I think if he didn't win, they would have fired him.
0: Really?
1: Really, because...
0: No, Bradshaw.
1: No, I said...
0: I'm just interested why... I thought he had a fairly good season.
1: How did he have a good season? Because he was constantly third and he's been losing and he's been doing it. You know, he did the helpless in the league. You saw how he did in the league. He wasn't... Look at his last five games and you'll see what he did in the league.
0: It's not a good run.
1: It's not a good run. He was basically helpless. But you know what is the nice thing now? The nice thing is that in the new bosses of Villa will love that, because they never won a trophy in the EPL since 1996. 1996 was the last trophy that they won, and you know what they lost? This was 30 years ago.
0: Yo.
1: It was a League Cup.
0: Ah.
1: They won it in the 44 years ago, they basically won a European Cup. So, and you know, against who did they win it? Against Bayern Munich.
0: Imagine.
1: Against Bayern Munich. They beat Bayern Munich 1-0.
0: Sure.
1: You must just Google it. You'll see they beat Bayern Munich in a European tournament like Europa. It wasn't Europa then 44 years ago.
0: Sure.
1: So they never ever tasted European glory for 44 years.
0: Sure.
1: And they never actually tasted EPL glory for 30 years. So it was good. It was good for them. So he's at the moment, he's a hero. He's a hero big at milestone. The moment. It's a big milestone, making sure that your team win something that they won 44 years last.
0: Definitely a big milestone.
1: Big milestones here. And he's a king now. He's taken his four, was already a record. He's taking it to five. He's just increasing on his record.
0: Exactly.
1: He's just increasing on his record. 3 with Sevilla, 1 with Villarreal, and 1 now with Aston Villa. It's 5.
0: Sure. And but Joe, we also look at the English Premiership, which also is going to come to an end this weekend, but there it's done and dusted. We all know Arsenal are the champions. I think the real one is the relegation spot. Is it going to be West Ham? Is it going to be?
1: It can only be West Ham or Tottenham, because Nottingham is safe.
0: Yes, and the Tottenham, all they need is a draw.
1: Tottenham needs a draw.
0: Yeah, all they need is a draw.
1: Yeah.
0: So if West Ham wins, Tottenham loses, it's curtains for Tottenham.
1: It's curtains for
0: Tottenham. For me personally, understanding the English game, I think it should be a dark day for English football to have Tottenham relegated. Yes, we've seen Newcastle been relegated. They come back. But for me personally, I think it should be a dark day for English football.
1: A really, really dark day.
0: Yeah.
1: It's going to be a dark day. You can say it again. It's going to be a really, really dark day.
0: Let's hope it doesn't happen.
1: Yeah, I hope it doesn't happen.
0: And we even spoke about this a few weeks ago, that it's either Nuno Santos, who we love so much, who has done such good things in football teams, or it's an institution called Tottenham Hotspurs. And we both agreed that we can both sacrifice Nuno Santos.
1: Yeah, look, it's, yeah, you know, sometimes, and I'm going to be open and honest with you, sometimes it's very difficult for me to comment on life-threatening situations.
0: Yeah, it's a tough one.
1: It's a tough one. Yeah. And what do you say? You must just say...
0: I know what to say.
1: Yes.
0: See ya. Next question. Done.
1: Yeah.
0: Yeah, then we move on.
1: Yeah. Because it's a big wait and see.
0: Yeah.
1: It's a big wait and see.
0: It's an unfair question. Yeah,
1: it's a big wait and see.
0: It is an unfair one. And there's also the United Rugby Championship that also takes center stage this weekend. I like the new format, but it's no longer the last 4. Now it's the last 8. So which means teams have more of a chance to win it now. So the last 8 is as follows. Glasgow Warriors up against Connacht, that's on Friday. Bulls takes on Munster, that's on Saturday. At Loftus-Versfeld, Bulls against Munster. But let me just finish them. Stormers up against Cardiff Rugby, Leinster up against the Lions. But how do you think the South African teams are going to fare this weekend?
1: You must just help me. Is that the normal fixtures?
0: Yes, that's the normal fixtures. Remember, people, it used to be last 4.
1: Yeah, but so what they're doing now is the league is over and they've selected the last 8.
0: The last 8.
1: The last 8.
0: So it's 16 teams like the PSL, 8 in, 8 out.
1: So okay, so it was 8 in. So now they're playing knockout stages.
0: Now they're playing knockout stages.
1: They're playing knockout stages. Now you must be slow now. How many South African teams have we got here?
0: We've got 3 South African teams. We've got the Lions.
1: Yes.
0: Stormers.
1: Yes.
0: And the Blue Puller.
1: And the
0: Blue Bulls.
1: The Lions.
0: Lions, Stormers and Bulls. So it's and only Bulls. Sharks that didn't make it. They finished 10th.
1: Oh, okay. So also it's only the only Sharks that didn't make it.
0: South African
1: so we've
0: teams.
1: Got Lions.
0: Yes, sir.
1: Stormers and Bulls.
0: 100%.
1: Okay, now Name me the
0: Bulls are up against Munster. That's on Saturday, 1 o'clock kickoff.
1: We stand a chance of
0: especially winning. At home.
1: At home, yeah. We stand a chance.
0: I like
1: of winning,
0: that.
1: Yeah.
0: Stormers up against Cardiff Rugby, 3:30 at home as well.
1: Also, we stand a chance. Eh?
0: And then finally, Leinster up against the Lions, Saturday, 2100 hours away from home.
1: It's a difficult one.
0: I think so too.
1: For the Lions.
0: I think we're in agreement.
1: It is basically a difficult one for the Lions.
0: I think we are definitely in agreement. I'll agree with you 110% on that one. It's going to be a tough one. But
1: it's going to be a tough one.
0: As you said, it's a big wait and see. Let's see what happens. And we'll see come Monday. We wish our South African teams nothing but the best. And some tennis news as well, as we look forward to the not French Open. Yeah, it is the French Open. I almost said Roland Garros, forgetting that it's the same thing. Mm-hmm. As we look forward to the French Open, Jannik Sinner and Novak Djokovic will not be able to meet. until the French Open final after the pair were placed in opposite halves of the men's draw on Thursday, while Coco Gauff could face Arina Sabalenka in the women's semi-finals. That's how things stand at the moment. The only time Jannik and Novak Djokovic can meet would be in the final.
1: But I personally, and I'm saying this with the greatest of humility, is that you cannot compare Djokovic now to Sinner. Sinner is in a better tennis state now than Novak.
0: 100%. No, I agree with
1: Novak
0: you.
1: Can play, but Sinner can overplay.
0: No, I get what you're saying. You basically cannot compare a 2016 BMW M3 competition pack model with a 2016
1: you cannot compare the two.
0: I hear what you're saying. You definitely cannot compare the two. But Joe, please help me on this one. When it comes to tennis, do they also seed like in football? Because I see they separated, or it's just a draw that favored them to be not to play together, or they also do seeding?
1: They also do seeding.
0: Yeah. To have the big guns closer and closer to the towards the end.
1: Yeah.
0: Interesting.
1: It's not just in a head and draw.
0: I get you.
1: Because then you're gonna have a situation where you left two top what's her name
0: in the first round.
1: Playing in the first match.
0: Then I get you.
1: What is the sense? Yeah.
0: I get you. They also seed them. Yeah. Makes a lot of sense. Thank you so much for helping me with that one. And there's also cricket that is currently taking place. It is the Gujarat Titans up against the Chennai Super Kings, and the Titans were batting. They are in innings break. They managed to get 229 for 4, and I'll go see what the latest score is. But Joe, whilst I go check what the latest score is, 229 for 4, do you think they'll come back? They had not batted yet,
1: so the opponents must still bet.
0: But I think they've started bet. By the time we went on A, they were in innings break. But let me go see what the latest score is.
1: It's difficult. Check what the latest score is, because it's a tough target to chase, especially at this time of the tournament, because they close to basically the knockout stages.
0: It's disastrous. The Super Kings are currently betting. They are on 63 for 5.
1: You see, that's what I'm saying. You see,
0: there's no way, man. It's over.
1: No way, it's over. How can 63 for 5? how are they going to come back?
0: They're
1: chasing 229.
0: They're chasing 229. Yeah.
1: No, they will never.
0: It is indeed disastrous. And but one more story that I thought I won't touch on because of time constraints, but we do have more time left and we can squeeze in a few more stories. Stellenbosch United today confirmed verbally with coach Gavin Hunt that they're going to give him a long-term contract. We're not sure what the details of it are, but Staleys have a deal in principle for Gavin Hunt to continue on a long-term. The four times league winners already being heavily involved in player recruitment for the 2026-27 season. But it's a no-brainer.
1: It's a no-brainer. Look, they're just looking at... There's one thing that you must understand, and again, yeah, I want to teach you this. I think I can teach you this.
0: Mm-hmm.
1: You know, Staleys is not a football club.
0: It's a what?
1: An institution.
0: 100%.
1: You see,
0: 100%.
1: It's an institution.
0: Yes.
1: So,
0: no, you're right.
1: So whenever you do business, especially when it comes to coaches in institutions, you don't hire a coach that will just come and work. You hire somebody that has been long in the game, because remember what you know what the Stellenbosch philosophy is.
0: Selling.
1: Yeah, it's develop, not even selling,
0: but developing.
1: And making sure that a whole lot of youngsters will come footbally out of them like they are doing with rugby and all other sports.
0: Same model that Ajax had at Ikamva. That's an institution.
1: Hence, when
0: we heard of the news that Ikamva is closing, we were so sad on the show, if you remember. Yeah, we even mentioned what Ikamva had produced, what Stelis has produced out of this world. You look at the Ikram Reynoses of this world. You look at the Dion Van Rooyens at Pirates, Jaden Adams. Another one that's not happy at Chiefs, his contract's coming to an end. What's his name again? Ashley Dupria.
1: Yeah.
0: So there's a whole lot of PSL players that they've produced.
1: The midfielder also by Chiefs.
0: Ox.
1: Yes. You see, so that's why I said it's an institution, and they basically need somebody that will nurture talent for them to the next level, you see.
0: But you tell me, now that you're on the Stelis, the last one, then we call it a night. Do you think Tefokatsoma Mabasa will come back to Pirates next season, or they will say, no, thank you, you can continue with Stelis? What do you think is going to happen with him? Do you think it's done enough, rather, to cement a place back by the Sea Robbers?
1: No, definitely not.
0: It's not
1: done
0: enough.
1: Where are you going to use him? You must just say where you they're going to give them an option for another season. They're going to give them an option for another season, because Orlando Pirates, you know what Orlando Pirates is going to do?
0: Mm-hmm.
1: Orlando Pirates is basically going to go to the market again.
0: I think so too. They're going to bolster.
1: Yeah, they're going to go to the market again, because what they're going to do is, because Sundowns is now going to win the second star, and they're going to push to win the second star. They were so close to winning the second star.
0: Yes, yes. And but just to support your statement, when you say Pirates will go to the market, I've seen Pirates do this under Rudolf Krol. They won the league, but they still went to get Siyabonga Sangwen from Golden Arrows. They went to get Benny McCarthy. I forgot who the third one was. Top players after winning a league. So I see them doing the same thing this season. So they will want to bolster.
1: Yeah. They're going to do that, definitely.
0: But Joe, let's give you a few seconds to gather your thoughts, and then we'll hear from you, my good sir.

0: This is the time where you get to tell us, Bajo, what touched your mind, body, and soul.
1: Today it was personal, Sia. It was basically personal. And it was a situation where I had to fight with even my own son, and I had to fight with people also, other people also. We must not take for granted what God have given us. Coffee Feast for me is not a radio station. It's a shrine. It's something holy for me. Coffee Feast is something holy for me.
0: The place of dreams.
1: Yeah, it's something holy for me. And now you're going to say, why is a radio station holy? It's because we are using God through this platform to help people. And we must have respect for godly operations to take place. We must not treat the radio station like a disco or like a jukebox. And I basically feel that we, with the little resources that we have, we must really surprise God and use it to come up with excellent things for Him. And I get cross if people take the radio station for granted. You don't take the radio station for granted. You must basically always give to the radio station what you will give to God. And that's basically the thing. And that touched me, that God is giving us an opportunity, so we must use it, and we must actually adopt shrine motives when we worked at the radio station.
0: That's so deep. I didn't know you had such a day, but Joe, I saw you making me laugh the whole day, you and Doc, today. I didn't realize you had
1: that was after the fight.
0: You guys are making me laugh the whole day as I was driving alone. I'm even cracking alone. I didn't even realize it. But I like the fact that you know how to deal with your emotions.
1: Yeah, I know. Yeah,
0: I didn't even see that.
1: No, we really had big fights to make sure that we understand that we are not here to play, but we are here
0: to serve.
1: To serve.
0: 100%.
1: And to serve God.
0: 100%. But hey, as we wrap it up, London and Soweto, specifically the Orlando part of Soweto, do you think come Monday they'll both have smiles on their faces? Oh, no, London, definitely. London is confirmed. I keep on mixing the two. London is confirmed. London is a big party.
1: London, the party's already there. They're just waiting for the second party.
0: Yeah.
1: They're just waiting for the
0: big
1: second.
0: One.
1: Yeah, the big one. And they're just waiting for the second party.
0: Are we getting free beers at Orlando East come Saturday night?
1: See, it's going to be a tough one, but you want to know what I want to see.
0: Right? Yes.
1: And I'm going to be quite open and honest with you. And there's no football in this thing. There's no football in this thing. Don't even ask me, because I said I already made it clear for you earlier on. I just want to see Dr. Khoza happy. I want the players to go out and to really fight to make Dr. Khoza happy. It will be a sweet year for him to have the treble, and for Sundowns to basically know that there's new kids on the block league-wise.
0: 100%. So this means from Kofifi Sports, we are in agreement that we say all the best to the Iron Duke for the sake of SA football. As you said, let's have a new, let there be new boys in town. It creates excitement. So from Kofifi Sports, we are saying good luck to the boys of the Iron Duke.
1: Yeah, we can say it in better words. We pray that God will give this blessing to the Iron Duke.
0: Well said. On that note, it has been Kofifi Sports on Kofifi FM 97.2, where it all began. The beat continues tomorrow with Coach Zeka Marx. He's invited me in studio as we also will be doing a grand finale, if I may. Yeah, so do join us tomorrow, same time, same place. But otherwise, me and Joseph Kotti will be back on Monday, same time, same place. I'm not sure if there'll be tears or there'll be joy. Only God knows. Parting shot, my good sir.
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0: Welcome to the Yom Teruah Awake and Arise Prophetic Hour with teacher, minister and servant of the Lord, Brother Enver Dixon and
1: Pastor Christopher De Silva. We are in the last hour. The last trumpet is about to sound. Stay alert.
0: Watch and pray, for the God of all creation will soon crack the skies to destroy all kingdoms and set up His own kingdom that will fill the whole earth and it will never be destroyed. Well, good evening to our Tech of Fifilanders. Good to be with you once again, Brother Enver Dixon, coming to you over your favorite radio station, Kofifi FM 97.2, where it all began. Always a privilege and a pleasure for me to be with you at this time, beloveds. Thank you for the privilege of allowing us into your space this evening, wherever you may find yourself, at home, at work, on the road, even in hospital or prison this evening. Thank you for tuning in and thank you for being with us. Let me greet you as I always do. Ane varukamale vanakam, sabi kups samdia, manchi siantram, sani bonani, erev tov, shalom, masahul hiri shiamian, salam, huyenant, and good evening to you out there, beloveds. We are continuing with our series on Heaven's Rebellion, and we're going to transition probably tonight into Earth's rebellion. So there was a rebellion in heaven, and that rebellion spilled over onto Earth, the planet Earth. And we are now moving towards

covers that gives us an indication of what was and what will be. This is why the writer of Ecclesiastes says the same thing. There's nothing new under the sun. What was will be. And we have a God that understands time so well that he knows the end from the beginning, not the beginning from the end. He didn't start at the beginning. He started at the end. He knows the end from the beginning. In other words, God knows how it's going to pan out already because he's God. If he doesn't know, then he would not be God. And this is the greatness of our God, that he knows the end from the beginning. And this is why it's always wise to consult him, the Most High God, not another spirit, not another medium that thinks they know better, that they think know much more than God knows. Not consult an angel, especially a fallen one, who wants to give us knowledge and wanting us to believe that the knowledge that he gives is greater than God's knowledge. No, never. It will never be, never can be. This is why, beloveds, we are doing what we are doing this evening, talking about heaven's rebellion and why, how that rebellion spilled over onto the earth. We last week dealt with the issue about the centurion who came to Jesus as he entered Capernaum in Matthew 8, 5 and 13. Just a quick summary, beloveds. The centurion said, "My Lord, my servant is lying at home paralyzed." So Jesus said to him, "I'll come and heal him." And then the centurion goes on to amaze Jesus by saying to him that he understands what authority is. All you have to do is speak it. All you have to do is speak. Now, beloveds, Jesus is giving us clues here. The Word of God is giving us clues here. This man understood that once somebody speaks an instruction and it goes over the airwaves, because that's what it's done. That is what happens. It goes over the airwaves. The air makes me hear what you are saying. If I wanted to hear what you are saying, I would not be able to hear it if there was no air and waves, beloveds. Right now you are listening to me because we are coming to you over the air waves. The sound of my voice is vibrating air at a certain frequency that allows you to pick up that specific frequency wherever you are. This is why the centurion said to Jesus, "I'm not worthy for you to come under my roof. I'm not worthy for you to come and visit me in my house. Just say the word. Just speak it, and I know my servant will be healed." So this man understood what authority was. He understood what Jesus was able to do by just speaking a word. Because he knew that Jesus' word would travel over the airwaves and it would affect and change whatever needed to be changed. And this is why I always say to you, if you want to understand life, Jesus is showing it to us. If we want to understand life, if all of us want to understand life, we have to understand life by looking at three things: energy, frequency, and vibration. Somebody else said it a long time ago, and that person was proven right. And that person and their research just disappeared because he was speaking the truth. This is why people are amazed in the time of Jesus, when he just appears and reappears after his resurrection, and they want to see him and believe, but the unbelief thinks he's a ghost, he's a spirit. We see that Jesus indicates to them that he's not. Luke 24:39, he says to them, "Look at my hands and my feet, that it is I myself. Touch me and see, because a ghost does not have flesh and bones as you can see I have." So Jesus just appeared to them without coming through a door or a window, and he is right in their midst. And like I said, they think this is a ghost. So he says to me, "Handle me." In other words,
I am physically

present with you. I'm in the same location where you are. And we see that Jesus, even in another occasion, Luke 24, 40 and 42, invites them to give him food to prove that he is physically with them and present with them in body. Again, after he just appeared in the room, not coming through a door or window. So we see that Jesus now operates at a different level, a different frequency, a different dimension, and but the same body. A different kind of body in the sense of it is now elevated to a higher dimension. And when I use these words are in Scripture. You must go find them because they don't describe it that way, but what you observe and what you see in Scripture, you find. I mean, when we talk about heaven, are we talking about a physical place? Are we talking about a place that is higher than this place, therefore in a different dimension? Of course, that's what it is. So let's continue with part three this evening, beloveds. And like I said, it's going somewhere. So at the rapture and the resurrection, that is also going to take place at the same time, because the Bible is clear. It says that those who die in Christ will be raised, and they will meet those who are alive. How do you meet somebody who's alive while you were dead? You have to be resurrected. So it takes place at the same time. And the Bible says, as they are resurrected, those who are resurrected meet the Lord in the air with those who are alive. So we see that they are actually going to receive actual bodies, but without the physical and the genetic defects, due to what we call degeneration since the time of Adam. Do you know that our bodies have been degenerating since the time of Adam? Why? Well, we know, because of sin. That's one reason, also because of the curse that sin brought. So since then, everything has been decaying, everything has been degenerating. This is why the Scripture tells us that this world is decaying. It's slowly degenerating because it's winding down. The reason why it's winding down is because of sin and the curse. It never would have had to wind down if that was not present, beloveds. So this means that we have been losing genetic and physical information since the fall of Adam. We are not gaining anything new. We are going to be reset according to the blueprint of heaven and then brought back into the family of the Most High at the time of the rapture. There are other stages as well, but I'm specifically referring to the rapture here because there's a resurrection that accompanies the rapture. So the Bible says, in a twinkling of an eye, we will be changed in a moment. Now that is super fast, beloveds, that you are going to be changed. How are you going to be changed? You are going to be reset to the blueprint that God gave and imprinted in Adam since the beginning of time, so that you don't degenerate anymore. So Adam was the prototypical human being. Adam was created perfect. There were no errors in his genetic code. Imagine a human being who is genetically perfect, and then every fiber of his being is running at 100% efficiency. Imagine what that human being is capable of. Not a cyborg. I'm not talking about a machine. I'm talking about a human being. There are people today that want to move us towards this term that they use, transhumanism, and want to change us from not being human anymore. I'm talking about a human being. That is what Adam was. Just imagine how intelligent Adam must have been, using 100% of his every constituent of his whole body. Just imagine us meeting this human being in this day and age. This human being would not look human to us because we have become so degenerate genetically from Adam to such an extent that we are going to become reproductively inviable.
before too long, beloveds. In other words, unprofitable. This is where we're going. Why? Like I said, because of sin and the curse. Everything is decaying. Even our genetic code is decaying. So, what is happening right now is not just chemical, it's genetic. Like I said, there seems to be a reduction of everything that makes us produce after our own kind. Then there are those in this world who are actively and deliberately helping us with this process. In other words, they are deliberately influencing this process of degeneration. I'm talking about this process, beloveds, because it's in the Bible, and I'm going to show it to you, because the scripture says it. And I'm going to read two scriptures in relation to that particular issue, because one is talking about degeneration, and the other one is talking about regeneration. And again, why is that important? It's because, beloveds, God wants to show us something. He wants to show us what is going on in this world today so that we don't be deceived. And we're going to come back to that issue time and time again. Don't be deceived. Don't be deceived. Don't be deceived. One major example of the acceleration towards degeneration is what is today an epidemic. But it is not really called that. And it's not even discussed as one, and that is cancer. If we continue to make copies of copies of copies, what begins to happen? It degenerates. Have you ever made copies of a copy on a photocopy machine? Have you seen over time what happens to that copy? It becomes worse and worse and worse. That is exactly what happens with our DNA. It's winding down. It's degenerating. So over time, we lose information. So that genetic information that we lose over time becomes corrupted. And this is exactly what the word says. Again, I'll show you a few scriptures. This is called mutational load. After almost 6,000 years of degeneration, we are now carrying much of that mutational load. This means much of our DNA has mutated not towards enhancement, but towards degeneration. Let's read it quickly. Let's talk about the world first. There's a few scriptures. 1 John 2 verse 17 states, "The world and its desires pass away." In other words, degenerating. "But whoever does the will of God lives forever." 1 Corinthians 7:31. "For this world and its present form is passing away." It's the same word that we would use for degeneration. 2 Corinthians 4 verse 16. "Therefore, we do not lose heart, though outwardly we are wasting away." Here, the Apostle Paul speaks to the church in Corinth and he says, we do not lose heart, even though outwardly, in other words, in physical form, we are wasting away, we are passing away. Yet inwardly, we are being renewed day by day. We are regenerated. There's a good example of those two concepts together, beloveds. Degeneration, regeneration. Our bodies are degenerating, but our spirits are regenerating. So we see that the Lord shows us in these verses that there's a degeneration going on, beloveds. Now let's talk about the body quickly, because sometimes we don't understand what it says about the flesh. So let's see what the flesh, what the Bible has to say about the flesh quickly. Here we go. So the teaching is that the flesh is suffering corruption. So if you read Genesis 6:12, Galatians 6:8. I'm not going to have time to read them all. Galatians 6:8, Romans 7:18 emphasizes the consequences of the flesh and the flesh being corrupt, beloveds. The flesh also decaying away, also
wasting away because it has been corrupted. How? It has been corrupted genetically. That is what it is. Look at what the verse says in Titus 3 verse 5. Not by works of righteousness, which we have done, but according to his mercy, he saved us by the washing of regeneration and renewing of the Holy Spirit. So Christ is regenerating us through his Holy Spirit. The regeneration, the Greek word, palingenesia, translates and means literally, beloveds, new birth, recreation, or starting over. It is the exact concept Jesus teaches us in John 3 verse 3 to 5 when he speaks to Nicodemus about it when he says you must be born again to enter the kingdom of God. In other words, you must be palingenesia. You must be regenerated. So what was Adam created for? There are two principal purposes for why Adam was created. Number one, Adam was created for fellowship in the family of God. He was created to fellowship and communicate with the maker of the universe. Now, this is an inference of mine. What I mean by inference, I mean it's an interpretation. But the scripture shows it and suggests it. It's an extrapolation. It is a deduction. It is a conclusion based on what I see in scripture. You can read it for yourself. You don't have to see it that way, but the scripture seems to point to it. Adam could have communicated with God in a nonverbal way. This is why there are some interesting theories which are now being proved true that our bodies are marvelous creations. Our spine seems to act like an antenna. Our hair seems to act like sensors when air vibrates. Internally, over 70% of our bodies contain liquid crystals in a gel-like form that is highly conductive. These are just a few examples of many, beloveds. Verbal communication using sound and frequency and vibration seems to be a much lower form of communication. How do I know that? Let me give you a few examples, beloveds. We see that using your voice seems to be a lower form of communication. Imagine just how more effective our communication would be if we were able to transfer our thoughts in a nonverbal way. You might say, this is impossible. Is it? Well, let's look at those examples. Luke 6 verse 8. But he, speaking about Jesus, knew their thoughts and said to the man which had the withered hand, rise up and stand forth in the midst. So what is Luke 6 verse 8 telling us? It says Jesus knew their thoughts. How did he know their thoughts? There's only one way you can know somebody's thoughts, beloveds, and that is when you go inside their head. Jesus was able to do that. Another example. And he arose and stood forth. Matthew 9 verse 4 says, and Jesus, knowing their thoughts, said, wherefore think ye evil in your hearts? Beloveds, Jesus was able to know their thoughts. Luke 5 verse 22. But when Jesus perceived their thoughts, he answering them said unto them, what reason ye in your hearts? So you see, again, Jesus showed that he was able to have the ability to get into their heads, knowing their thoughts. Luke 11 verse 17. But he, knowing their thoughts, said unto them, every kingdom divided against itself is brought to desolation. A house divided against itself will not stand. Can we see that, beloveds? The scriptures gives us the answers. Jesus was able to perceive and know thoughts. So just imagine if we were able to communicate in such a way that Jesus did. Just imagine how much information we can pass between one another in a short period of time. This would be much more effective than our current clumsy way of using words to convey our thoughts through the modulation of our vocal cords.
Communicating through our thoughts would also immediately shut down the risk of miscommunicating. If we have been created to commune with the creator of the universe, then this is what I would expect to happen, that we would be able to commune with our creator without even verbalizing it. Because we know that words have limitations. We know that words can only express what we understand and experience and mean to a certain extent. We know that words can only express what the truth is to a certain extent. That's why words have a limitation, but words help us to understand, especially when we communicate verbally, what we mean. This is why, beloveds, we see this type of communication where communicating through our thoughts would immediately shut down the risk of miscommunicating. We would know the truth. And if we have been created to commune with the creator of the universe, then this is what I said we expect to happen. So what else would happen, beloveds? Well, if you knew that somebody was able to get into your head and perceive and know and understand what you are thinking, what would you be doing then? You would ensure that your thinking is right. You would stop the wrong thinking and start thinking right, isn't it, beloveds? So just imagine if Jesus was here tonight to perceive our thoughts. What would some of us be thinking? And what would Jesus would have to say to us because of our thoughts? So the second purpose we were created for was to govern the earth. We were given the physical and non-physical capabilities to govern the earth and everything that it entails. We are created to be members of the family of God. Now, when we talk about the family of God, beloveds, we are going to go back to that teaching because there's a misconception and a misunderstanding who the family of God is. Remember, we are part of the family. So that means there are other members in the family. Who are those members? We're going to deal with that in another teaching, God willing, beloveds, to explain who the other members are and are they like us or not. This is why we are called sons. Sons have birthright privileges. So, if we are the sons of Adam, we have been given the right to govern the earth on behalf of our Creator. Then that means we are princes of a principality. That means we are governing the earth that forms part of the principality that we have been given authority over to govern. Beloveds, this is why the word says we are now kings and priests. Kings govern, priests serve. Priest minister. So God has given us that already. And he says, you have been adopted. And when you become adopted, you become a son. Why did we have to go through adoption? That means at some point, we lost our sonship. Therefore, God had to adopt us. And you see, there's much more to this than meets the eye, beloveds. We have to go back to the, and we have to understand why did we lose our sonship? And why did we lose our rulership? What happened? So, coming back to our authority, this means our authority to govern this principality, in other words, this earth, is enforced by the kingdom of heaven. So, heaven has given us that authority. Not to a certain group of people, not to non-human being entities, human beings, and every human being. So hear what I'm saying, beloveds. God gave the authority to Adam to govern over the earth. This means every descendant of Adam has the right to govern. This means if any other entity that does not come from Adam or is made in the half-likeness of Adam try to govern, then they are not authorized to govern the earth. In other words, a non-human entity can and shall not govern the earth with God's blessing. So if they are governing,
It's not with God's blessing. It's not with God's instruction. It's not with God's purpose. Therefore, God has to put an end to it. And God will. Let me illustrate quickly. A king governs over a territory. Now, this king conquers new territory and it becomes part of his kingdom. The king then sends a representative to that territory that he conquered to represent him as the governing authority. We've seen some of those examples in history, even in our own country. This is called a vice regent or a deputy who is authorized to rule over that territory that was just conquered so that the vice regent can govern in the name of the king. There are two things that this representative who's called the viceroy is going to need to fulfill this mandate of governing on behalf of the king successfully. One, you're going to need a certificate of authorization. The vice regent is going to need something that he has to take with him to certify that he, the vice regent, is acting on behalf of the king and with the king's authority. The vice regent is going to need some authenticating token showing that he is genuinely appointed by the king. The vice regent cannot just show up to a realm and a territory and tell the people there, hey, I'm supposed to govern this place. The people are going to have to know that the vice regent is representing the king. So what does he need? The second thing the vice regent is going to need is the backing of the king's armies. Because even if the vice regent shows up with a token of the king's authority, the people are going to have to understand what that represents. And if that is a representation of what the vice regent has to be given, and these people disobey, they are disobeying the king who sent him. If they rebel against the vice regent, they are rebelling against the king, which means they are going to have to face the king's armies who are going to show up to enforce the king's will, to enforce the authority of the vice regent the king appointed. Are you still with me? When a king uses to dispatch a representative to go to a certain territory or realm, the king would give the vice regent a seal of his authority. That seal oftentimes would be in the form of a signet ring. When a king would sign a document, he would sign and seal it with his signet ring. Most often, the king had a facsimile, a copy, a duplicate, a likeness of their own likeness in the ring. So how a king would sign and seal a document would take the signet ring and press it into soft molten wax or resin that would leave an imprint on his own of his own likeness in that soft molten wax or resin. So the king of heaven operates in exactly the same way, beloveds. In fact, the kings of the earth get their understanding from heaven. It was not an invention by man. Mankind was never given dominion over the earth without understanding how to exercise that dominion. They did not have to go and take it from any other force or people. The dominion of God over the earth was bequeathed, bestowed on mankind by God. It was a gift of God to mankind, and we know when God gives a gift, it can never be revoked. It was given to Adam and his descendants forever, and it will be governed by a descendant of Adam in the future. The second Adam is going to govern. So if mankind was given authority and dominion to rule over planet Earth, which we have been given, then what is that token of our authority? What is that token? What is that evidence that we see as
our authority. We are literally made in the image of the King. So the image of the King does not sit on the signet ring anymore that he imprints in and signs the document with, so that people can see this document represents me, the King, because my image is on it. We are literally imprinted with the image and the likeness of God. This is why we are told that Adam was made in the likeness and the image of God. So, beloveds, in conclusion this evening, how does the King of Heaven authorize his authority on earth? Very simple. I've just said it. He made us in his image and his likeness. So God shows us his authority through his imprinted image on us. He took his signet ring, as it were, and he pressed it into our earthen clay vessels and imprinted his image and his likeness in us. So what does that mean? It signifies to all would-be contenders that these are siblings in the royal family of God. What does it mean? It means if you go against them, then you are going to face the armies of heaven. And this is exactly what happened, beloveds, in the past. We don't understand the full story, but if you read Genesis 6, you will see that something happened that really caused God to intervene because of mankind being in a situation where this authority was being challenged, and it was challenged severely. And this is why God said, I have to intervene. And he intervened. And the Bible tells us how he intervened. The Bible says he brought the flood. Now, Jesus himself made these statements, beloveds, and I'm going to remind you of it again. As it was in the days of Noah, so shall it be at the coming of the Son of Man. As it was in the days of Lot, so shall it be at the coming of the Son of Man. And then you have to go and look and find out what happened in the days of Noah and the days of Lot for God to intervene. God intervened in Lot's situation. He intervened in Noah's situation. And there was a reason, a very good reason, why God had to do it. Beloveds, some of you might know this, and we might, God willing, cover those reasons again. Because, like I said, we're going somewhere with this teaching. God willing, we'll be able to finish it next week, where we show you why this three-part series so far is significant to you today. So if the image of God and the likeness of God is imprinted in you, and it represents God's authority and represents the force behind that authority, which is God himself, what do you think is going to happen when there's somebody who wants to corrupt that image? What do you think is going to happen when there's somebody who wants to deceptively remove that image from you? Remove it from you. In other words, not make you human anymore. What do you think God is going to do? Do you think he's going to intervene, or is he just going to leave it? Well, history tells me, beloveds, that when that happened, God intervened, and he's going to intervene again. And the Bible tells us how he's going to intervene. It's recorded throughout the letters of Paul, even throughout the Gospels, where Jesus himself speaks and tells you how it's going to happen. And in the book of Revelation, he tells you. Also, the prophets tell us how Jesus is going to intervene, because he's the Messiah. If the Jews only saw and the Israelites only saw their Messiah in the scripture and never saw anything else, then they must go and see what the Old Testament says about the Messiah. And you'll see that, especially when you look at the Messiah in the book of Daniel, why does it line up with the book of Revelation? It's because it's exactly the same person.
It's exactly who God is talking about. That it is Jesus Christ who came down from heaven, who laid down his glory of heaven, who was sent by the Father, the Son, who bears the image of the Father, the likeness of the Father, and he was sent to. Now remember, if he was the firstborn of all creation, the only begotten, that means every other son after him must have the same likeness and image, must have the same or is the same in terms of likeness and image. Therefore, they're also image bearers and likeness bearers. So that means you and I follow the same pattern. Therefore, we are sons. Therefore, we are part of the family of God, beloveds. And it is important to understand, like I said, that there is a concerted effort now, right now, to corrupt the image that's in you. Let's not let that happen. And God willing, we'll be able to finish, like I said, this series next week. So the kingdom of heaven enforces our authority in the likeness and the image of God. And we have the backing of the armies of heaven to enforce our authority on earth. This is what keeps our enemies at bay, beloveds. The likeness and the image of God inside of you. Why do you think the word says that the Antichrist will only be fully revealed when those who are restraining him of that or that which is restraining him is removed? What is removed? The very people who are displaying the image and likeness of God. In other words, his authority. So when the authority of God is removed, then the Antichrist is going to have full control over this world. Beloveds, let me end off here and let me speak the blessing of the Lord over you. And let's, God willing, finalize this teaching next week. I hope it has been a blessing to you. I know sometimes it might sound a bit complicated, but don't look at it that way. Go look at the scripture and the scripture will reveal the truth to you. I just read to you a lot of scripture that shows you that Jesus was able to perceive thoughts without speaking, without asking. So that means there's something going on that we have been given as well, beloveds. Yevarechecha Yehovah vishmarecha, Ye'er Yehovah panav alecha vichoneka, Yesa Yehovah panav alecha v'yasim lecha shalom. The Lord bless you and keep you. The Lord make his face to shine on you and be gracious to you. The Lord lift up his countenance on you and give you peace. And now, may the grace of our Lord Jesus Christ and the love of God and this communion and sweet fellowship of the Holy Spirit be with you all now and always. Amen. Shalom.

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Pepe and Adam. Hello to Robin and Bianca, the teddy bear who's been very quiet over the past weeks. Good evening to Claudette, Mr. and Mrs. Bailey. Hello to Auntie Susan, Auntie Marlene, Auntie Beryl, Auntie Nana. Good afternoon to Helene in Victoria, British Columbia. Good evening to Heather, Durrell, Lazanne, Kian, and Nia Fortein. Aline, Elena, Aiden, and Aviana out in Rivoli. A very good evening, and I'm hoping that you're all keeping warm and that you're cozy indoors and that everything in Rivoli and all our suburbs are safe, calm, and just peaceful. That's all we want. Peace and calm. That's all. Good evening to all of you silent listeners. Welcome to it. This is The Extreme Junction, and this is DJ Extreme, keeping you company until 11. 083-303-2794 is the number in the studio. Let me know what your favorite Manhattans and or Barry White track is. I've not played any in the intro because that causes a whole lot of confusion and people get upset, especially the late arrivals. And as altered late arrivals, what these are come. Na nie gaan sê. Speel die en speel die, dan het ons het klaar gespeel. So, dis ook om ek het nie enig iets van die aard gaan speel. We're going to hold it back until all your requests come in. And the ones I see is missing, I will fill in between. How about that? Let's get this party started. It's Thursday night. We've got the Bee Gees with Staying Alive.

0833032794 is the number in the studio where you can hook up with me and tell me precisely what it is that you feel are your favorites. Barry White and all Manhattans. 12 degrees in Johannesburg, dropping to a low of 7. 17 in Columbus, dropping to a low of 10. Daar gaan nie braai wees vandag nie. Ek kan dit veel nou sê. Dis te koud vir hom. 31 in North Carolina. Hamilton should be braaiing in this weather, dropping to a low of 20. But knowing him, he's probably still at work. 18 degrees in Munich, dropping to a low of 11. 20 in Port Shepston, dropping to a low of 14. 14 in Van Reinstorp. Not so cold as Joburg, dropping to a low of 11. And that's where Mandy B is, Van Reinstorp. And her message has come in at 7 o'clock already. She says, good evening, DJ Extreme and Junction family. Hope everyone's doing well. My request, Barry White, just the way you are. Manhattans, forever by your side. Manhattans, living on borrowed time. Manhattans, let's just kiss and say goodbye. Manhattans, there's no me without you. Manhattans, I want to dance to a love song. Quite a long list, but please feel free to pick some of them. Thank you. Mandy B, danky. A lot of my favorites in your list, and hence I said early on, I did not play any of my favorites in the opening of the show because this will happen. So we'll start queuing them up after this. You stay tuned. 083-303-2794. I anticipate a bumper evening tonight. What do you think?

Ombrot sê, hello extreme familie, en dis al wat hy sê vir nou. Ons sal seker weer later hoor van hom en al die stories. En daar was 'n story dinsdag aand vir ons, dinsdag aand vir hom, dinsdag middag toe hy begin braai. Dan sal hy die story net nou vertel. As hy sê, is okay, allemaal weet. Ida says, good evening DJ Extreme and all the Coffee Feel listeners. Ida from Corrie, please play Kiss and Say Goodbye. I kind of miss you in memories by the Manhattans. Thanks. Hello, Ida, and thank you very much. Shella's in the house. She says, good evening, DJ. Thank you for playing my request on Tuesday evening. Love to my mom, always. Please play George Benson, Love Times Love. You see? Oh, okay. All right, yeah, at least something. Manhattans, wish upon a star. Thank you, and have an awesome evening, everyone. From Shella and mom, we certainly will. And you stay tuned. I found this track today and I thought this voice is something sensational. Let's play this and then we get to all of your requested Manhattans as well as Barry White tracks. Her name is Maria Mayen.

another karaoke evening going on in this studio. I hope the same for you. If you're not, there's something wrong with you. Absolutely problematic soul. You need to go and get it checked out. No matter, doesn't matter where you want to go. You just need to get your soul checked out if you're not having fun with all of the tracks played thus far. Say for me, I'll organize something to help you. Stacy says, Extreme, what's the theme? You see, this is when I say, Stacy, you need to pay attention. She says, please play song Hurt by Ben Hattins. Stacy missed it completely, but anyway, yes, we'll edit, Stacy, we'll edit. Renee says, evening, Mr. H and Extremist, just signing the register. Not feeling too good, but my request is Hurt and Kinda Miss You. It's my late hubby's birthday today. Happy heavenly birthday to him. Renee, and I quote, ons kan jou net so klein bietjie beter laat voel, but we do feel your pain and your loss. I remember the incident very well. Hamilton say, hey son, ek is daar so. Hey son, ek is daar. Dis al. Hashtag Annadale's finest homeboy. Hashtag son of the soil. Hashtag sorry, ek was so lang afwesig. Ja, die derde een. In fact, all three hashtags does not seem valid anymore. Hamilton, wat is fout met jou? Bishop, sir, oorspronkelijke boodskap gaan ons nie uitlees nie. 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Die Manhattans, wish that you were mine. I kinda miss you. Barry White, love's theme. Love Unlimited Orchestra. Asseblief en dankie, Bishop. Bishop het hom vinnig reg gemaak. Ek so blij. Ek is so blij om te sien. 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Hy weet, nou en dan moet ons net so afklim in ander richting vat. Ek is so blij om dit te sien, Bishop. Raquel says, good evening, DJ Extreme, family and Junction family. Hope you all had an awesome day. Raquel, we hope the same for you. Stay tuned. Let's continue with the music. There's a lot to get through, and we're going to have ourselves a very sore, very painful throat in later by 11 o'clock. And tomorrow morning when you wake up, you'll be like, but it's okay, because that's what we're here to do. Make the night skit. George Benson with Love Times Love.

Nothing is the same since you've been gone. This old house is not the same anymore. I'm sitting writing a letter to you, knowing that you'll

Some tracks you will never, ever interrupt. You've got to play it from start to the end, or else one's psyche will be messed up. And these tracks by the Manhattans, they take me right back to that place. Mama Tembo says, Barry White, I can't believe you love me. And Barry White, what we had, we had. Yes, yes, I like it. Thank you, Mama Tembo. Angel M's in the house. She says, hello, everyone. Hoping your evening is just as wonderful as it is snug. DJ Extreme, please may I request these tracks. Manhattans, just can't seem to get next to you when I leave tomorrow. Dreaming, wish that you would be mine. Barry White, she's everything to me. Sheet music. Tell me, who do you love? The better love is the worst. It is with Glodine White. And Barry White remix, DJ Hugo Diaz. She says, I'm not expecting you to play them all. You select any of the above. Thanking you, DJ Extreme. Harkis, Harkis, Harkis. Harkis, back at you, Angel M. Thank you very much for the contributions. As always, stunning and deep. Connie says, good evening, DJ Extreme. Good evening to all of the Extreme and Fifi listeners. Evening to Greg and Elaine. Please will you play Am I Losing You by the Manhattans and Let the Music Play by Barry White. Hello, Connie, and welcome back. Glad to have you here with us. Nice, nice to see everybody's contributing to the playlist. Gonna be a banger tonight, a banger, I tell you. Amanda's in now. She says, yes, man, that's excellent. Goodness gracious, Manhattans all the way. Good evening, DJ Extreme and fellow Coffee Philanders. Even though he can no longer hear it, please play After You by Manhattans for Melvin. Thanks, DJ. I will do so just for you. Amanda, you stay there. I'll continue with the music and fill the playlist with all of your beautiful, sensational, super requests. Lena Da, Barry White.

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searching for. Yeah, right here, my dear.

basket. All of the music coming through thus far. Mm. Just too lekker. Just too lekker. Belinda says, good evening, everyone. I'm just listening to the good music. No request. DJ Extreme. Men Cry 2. Manhattans. Okay, Belinda. Oh, it's Mark's. Deirdre Nike says, I'll tune in. Enjoy the cold evening. Okay, Deirdre Nike. We will. And you too. Sharon says, good evening, Mr. and Mrs. Extreme. Hope all is well on your side. Greetings to our listeners. Barry White and the Manhattans are both my favorites. And it's going to be very difficult to select. Let me just choose from the Manhattans. We made it. If my heart could speak. And here comes the hurt again. Thank you, sir. Sharon, that will do. That will do. Mandy B is having herself a hard time there in Van Rijnstorp. She's busy doing karaoke. I can just picture it. Because I certainly am in the studio. Janice says, evening all, signing in. Hello, Janice. What's happening? Anastasia and Trevor. Been such a long time. They say, good evening, DJ Extreme, Mrs. Extreme and all the extremers. Just checking in on this cold night. No request, just enjoying the show. Welcome back. Glad to have you here with us. The last we heard from them, let me just check something. The timer's going back to 2023. Anastasia and Trevor. Julle soek vir moeilikheid. 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

0: Welcome back. 28 minutes to 10. Time flies when you're having the ball of your life. It is just too lekker. With all of the singing going on in the studio, one tends to lose track of what's happening with the tracks. And then you're like, it's ending. But it's okay. That's okay. Shala says, thank you, DJ. Netswa. Yeah. It's a plaisir. Shamain, Cello, and Lyle says, good evening, DJ Extreme, Mr. Extreme and the team. The rest of the Kofifi family, please play for us. You're the first, the last, my everything, and Men Cry Too, by the Manhattans and Barry White. Once Mark's off for yellow. Yellow Blaine, Exeter Music op for yellow. John says, good evening, DJ Extreme, and your family, and Kofifi family. Can you please play any track of Barry White from his live concert in Ghent, in Belgium, please? We'll look for it. John, I will search for it, sort it out, and get it ready for you. Heather says, good evening, DJ Extreme. It's my birthday today. Please play Manhattan's Wish That You Were Mine. Special request to myself. And happy birthday going out to you, Heather. Wishing you all the best and all the best for the future, too. Hoping that you're having yourself a stunning birthday evening. Hang out with us. And yes, we can hook up your track for you. A special dedication just to you. Let's continue with the music. This is The Extreme Junction, and this is DJ Extreme. It's Barry White's turn. You stay tuned.
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2: Hey, what's going on, man?
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yourself slipping in more and more ways. 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Nobody but you.

083-303-2794. You're on the Extreme Junction. Our theme night on a Thursday is Barry White and or Manhattans. And if you like them both, or either one of them, that depends. But I know everybody's got a Barry White favorite and lots of Manhattan's favorites. Nothing wrong with that. We have plenty of time to get through all of them, including Saturday night. Welcome back. This is the Extreme Junction. For those who have just joined us, like DJ Kelso, just woke up from a deep sleep on the mend. She's joined us and we're happy to have her here with us, hoping that she's tuned in and that she's going to be chilling just a while, just to relax, so we can help her on the mend. Ombrot says, Ek blaim die lekker musiek vir die oops. As van wil Samsung en Jive en Cosmark alles op een tyd. Ja, dit sal jou leer. Focus, my broer, focus. Asseblief, hou op straks goed doen. And then, at this point in time, we would like to take this moment to wish Heather

0: Greg has joined us. He says, Goeienaand, meneer and Extreme Family. Trust you'll let a super day, sir, kindly play. Where did we go wrong? And I'm not a runaround. By you know, Moss. By a donkey, Greg in Florida. Hallo, Greg in Florida. Welkom terug. Bly om te sien, jy sien saam met ons vanavond. Ons gaan voort, nog steeds, met verskrikkelijk baie muziek. 6:10 van Manhattans.
1: I know there's a saying that men don't cry. That's not true. I'm sure every man you've ever talked to will tell you at some given time he has cried. If you've ever lost someone, someone walked out of your life, I'm sure you cried a little bit. I know we're taught as little boys that boys and men don't cry. That's not true. Men cry too.

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We don't need no music, see? We got our little start at the Apollo Theater in New York. We want to show you what the doo-wop sound is really about. 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

greatness of all greatness. 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

19 minutes past 10 here on the Extreme Junction. This is DJ Extreme, keeping you company on this themed Thursday night. Manhattans and or your favorite, Barry White. We continue with the music. There's messages coming in. Ida says, thanks for playing my request. Tonight took me back to my days of clubbing. Good night. Ida, we're not done yet with clubbing music. There's still plenty more to come. Mama Tembo says, men cry too. Thank you. Thank you. It's always, always our collective pleasure. We continue with the music. There's plenty, plenty on the decks. So you just stay tuned until 11 p.m. More Manhattans and some Barry White after this.

Baby, I'm so happy. You sure know how to make a man feel good. Baby, I'm so proud of you. Just think how long we've been together. Nobody in the world.

0: 0833032794 is the number in the studio where you can hook up with me and let me know what it is you think we should be adding to the playlist. Manhattans and or Barry White for the theme night Thursday. Shara says, good night, DJ. Keep warm and be safe. You too, Shara. Take care and have yourself a super stunning Friday. Heather says, DJ Extreme on fire. Heather, the fire comes from everybody's contributions, including yours, and it's just sensational. Greg says, nowhere, not anywhere. Nowhere at all will one find a show that features a solid 3 hours of only Manhattans. Okay, maybe 2 hours and 59 minutes. Privileged we are, I tell you. Thank you, sir, and our Extreme Junction peeps. Bye, donkey. Hola, Connie, whom I know is definitely enjoying this. And if Amanda is not tuned in, straight to the corner of her, say, us and her tune. And she sent in her request earlier. You see, Greg, you rock up late and then you want to come hoist compare. But she is here. She's definitely here. And she contributed to the playlist as well. He says, greetings, Lana, Mrs. Extreme and fam, Clyde, the Americans, the corner peeps, and all tuned in to tonight's epic show. Thank you, Greg. Thank you, Blair and Geskakel. We've got Barry White, and then we've got more Manhattans coming up. You stay tuned at 10:30 on Thursday night, the 21st of May.
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0: Some statements at 24 minutes to 11 come through and trigger certain people. Now, Greg, there's a question here for you. The question you said, or the statement you made, where is that part? Ola Connie, whom I know is definitely enjoying this, here's the part that got you into trouble. And if Amanda is not tuned in, straight to the naughty corner for her. Amanda has responded, asking, who, pray tell, is saying I'm not here? Who? Send me their credentials, their address, and the entire family list, please. Greg, are you up for this?
1: This has got to be the saddest day of my life. I called you here today for a bit of bad news. I won't be able to see you anymore because of my obligations and the ties that you have. We've been meeting here every day. And since this is our last day together, I want to hold you just one more time. When you turn and walk away, don't look back. I want to remember you just like this. Let's just

I sincerely think that the night should be renamed to Karaoke Night, because that is all that's going on here in the studio, and I think everywhere else. All our listeners still awake, I am certain. I will bet money on the fact that everybody is belting out these tracks as if though they were written just for us. Sharon says, Mr. Extreme, please don't let the night end yet. I'm absolutely loving this blend of Manhattans and Barry White. If you still got time, could you slip in Barry White's This Love or Can't Get Enough of Your Love? That would make my evening. Sharon, and we are here. I am here to achieve just that, to make sure your evening ends on that very note. Amanda's waiting for a response, Greg. Amanda is waiting. Greg is busy typing frantically. I think he's trying to say Ekas Yammer, but yeah, his response is, bring it on, Amanda. You see, this is where the fight starts. Instead of just saying Ekas Yammer, now it's bring it on, Amanda. I'm ready. I will just hoy a Manhattan's tune for you, then it's done. Mr. Smoothie himself. Let's continue with the music while Amanda and Greg sort out their issues with each other.

0: I'll tell you where we went wrong. We went wrong in that we've only got 3 hours in which to do this. And you never, never know just how popular some of the artists are. And tonight, that has come through. We've got plenty more to go. But we've run out of time. 7 minutes to 11. Time for me to skedaddle and get out of the studio. And yes, yes, Sharon, I know, I know. Amanda says, ish, that Greg is looking for trouble now, ne? I agree, Amanda, I agree. When you're ready, you let me know. We ride at dawn. Whatever you need, I'll bring with anything. We will ride at dawn. Greg, I know where he lives. So you contact me, Amanda. I'll take you there to his hiding spot. Sort him out one time. Angel M says, the music was top tier. They sure don't make good music like this anymore. Thank you for a fab evening and playing my tracks. Good night to you and all the listeners. Nighty night and sweet dreams. I fully agree. They don't make music like this anymore. And that is why we've got to keep these old tracks, the oldies, alive and playing constantly, because that is where our soul lies. Renee says, yeah, lekker karaoke. Luister nog maar. Sê maar so lang. Good night, Mr. H, my favorite group, Manhattans. As altijd ons plezier en blij dat ons kon saam uithang op hierdie aand. Connie says, awesome, awesome music tonight. Thank you, DJ Extreme. Yes, Greg, you know most that the Manhattans is my main guys. Good night, DJ Extreme, till Saturday evening. Greg, it's nice to have you on the show. Ha, ha, ha. Does it, Greg? You see, lots of people have noticed and have been asking questions. Where is Greg? What's going on? Has he left the country? And I've been saying to them, yes, I think he's left the country because this kind of absence, I don't know. But Greg is busy typing frantically. Let's see what he's got to say. He says, peace, Amanda. Peace, peace. But there's still more messages coming through from him. So let's give him a second to continue typing at 5 minutes to 11. Folks, I hope you enjoyed the Barry White Manhattans duo combo theme evening. We'll do more of this in the future. You tell me which groups you like and which single artist, or we can do two single artists or two groups. For example, Tavares and whoever, another group, Evietmos. Or we can do two single artists, Mariah Carey, George Benson, that type of thing. So let me know. And then we will do that in the future. We will add it to the suggestion playlist and make sure that we cover all of the possibilities and all of your favorites, making sure that no one is left behind. Greg is besig om te tik. I say, thanks family, super awesome show. Slap lekker amal, I'm easy. Okay, sharp. Amanda sends peace signs as well to you, Greg. I think it's for you, all three. So, oh no, DJ Kelso sends Beyonce versus Beyonce. Now, you see, this is when you are ill and your head is not focused properly and you're not hearing things properly. We said two artists. Now, Beyonce versus Beyonce, it's need two artists. But I understand, because she's ill, that rasa biki and a cop. It's probably that cough mixture and syrup that she's been drinking is causing hallucinations. Folks, time for me to skedaddle and get out of here. Please take care. Have yourselves a super lekker Friday. Amanda says, thanks, DJ, for a good show. Amanda, you're most welcome. And I'm glad to see, Greg, I'm on your side with this one. I'm glad to see Amanda's been here from the start to the end of the show. Normally, we get 3 minutes. 3 minutes every 3 months, and then Amanda's gone. So I know what you're saying, Greg. I fully, fully understand. But folks, please take care. Have yourselves a super Friday. I think the weather's going to be a lot better tomorrow than it was today, because today was Infanai Anadane. Let's just have a look, see here for you. Tomorrow, there is no, when the weather report comes up, it would appear that Friday, there is more sunshine than we had today. Hopefully, it improves for the weekend and that we can have ourselves a lekker Friday. Please take care. Whatever you're doing, please do it safely and responsibly. From my family and I, we bid you all a pleasant evening. Further, thank you for hanging out with me. Thank you for the contribution and thank you for all of the memories. It certainly, certainly rocked to the top. Please take care. Good night and sleep tight.
1: I've heard people say that too much of anything is not good for you, baby. but I don't know about that. As many times as we've loved and we've shared love and made love, it doesn't seem to me like it's enough.

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0: Where it all began. 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Anna, where you converse?
1: Where you converse? Where you converse?

honestly don't know anymore. DJ Kent on the Ultimix at 6 on 5FM. Beggy CEO on Twitter says, I think Kent was brought up in the Calvinist religion, believing that he owns CDJs, therefore he can make...

0: Say something. The leader of the triad is to live by a code. And as my daughter, so shall you.
1: You don't even know him.
0: I know enough. He's an outsider. Thug. You've shamed yourself and this family. I cannot continue to protect you. You will put an end to this, or I will.
1: I'm leaving.
0: Elaine! We're not finished here.

0: I'd hope you were smarter than this. To avoid this mess.
1: You caused all this. You don't want to see her happy, man.
0: Don't talk to me about what makes my family happy. Elaine, let's go.
1: Babe, you don't have to do this.
2: I don't want you to get hurt.

You broke my heart, 'cause I couldn't dance. You didn't even want me around. And now I'm back to let you know I can really shake 'em down.

I've heard people say that too much of anything is not good for you, baby. But I don't know about that. As many times as we've loved and we've shared love and made love, it doesn't seem to me like it's enough. It's just not enough, baby.

couldn't dance. You didn't even want me around. And now I'm back to let you know I can really shake 'em down.

I'm back to let you know I can really shake them down.